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The phone volunteers may have gone home, but Share is not over. You can make your best gift right now by visiting thepulse.mn. 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

Going on, my name is Brant. Producer Sherry is here too. If you ever want to find us, like on Facebook, if you happen to still be on Facebook, it's facebook.com/Brant Hansen page, and we put our videos up there, stuff from the studio, all that sort of thing too. But it's Brant Hansen page on Facebook. Love to meet with you there.

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Love this listener email from D. She wrote me and said, thank you for talking about praying for your enemies. I work with two people who intensely dislike me. Enemies, I guess, question mark. Making a point to pray for their health and happiness has been big for me. It is now so much easier for me to speak with them normally. It's not awkward. That's prayer. It changes you, she said. Yeah. Totally. Thank you, Dee. And I wanted to read that for you as you're listening as an encouragement to do the same thing. It does change you. It makes your life better. Again, it's counterintuitive. The way of Jesus, most people are like, I don't think I could do that. It sounds too hard. No. It makes your life easier. It makes it better. Pray for your enemies. Return evil with good. This is a better way to live.

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1: Mm-hmm.
2: We could go to the final. We could go to the final.
1: I don't think that we can. It's okay. Financially, I'm not sure that we have that.
0: I looked into it.
1: Okay, and?
2: It's a little pricey.
1: Yes, it is.
2: But, okay, it's for... I would want decent seats.
1: Sure, of course you would.
2: It's $75,000 per ticket.
1: Okay. That's...
2: So if you take your mom, but plus there's a fee for each ticket, so it's $12,500.
1: On top of the $75,000?
2: Yeah, that's a fee.
1: Per ticket?
2: Fee. Yeah.
1: Oh, okay, so that's a lot.
2: For each one of us. Like, you take your mom, I bring Carolyn.
1: Yes, sure.
2: Or you bring a friend.
1: Yeah.
2: $87,380 per ticket.
1: Oh, okay.
2: So for the four of us, it'd be $349,520.
1: Again, pricey.
2: I think so. But
1: so how are we?
2: How are we still at parking?
1: Yeah.
2: Forget it. I don't want
1: to see how it's stacking up.
2: I forgot about parking.
1: Yeah.

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1: What an incredible start to Summer Share 2026. Hi, this is Don Burns, the general manager of The Pulse. As we wrapped up the first day, The Pulse is at 47.4% of the need, well on our way to being fully funded. But as you can tell, we're well short of the need, too. And you know, it takes gifts of all sizes to reach the goal, whether it's $10 or $10 a month, or that half-day sponsorship level of $40 a month, or even a full-day sponsorship level of $80 a month. And some leaders are needed, too. Those who can make that legacy gift of $1,000 or even more. Maybe life got a little busy today, and you meant to call in or go online to make your gift, but just ran out of time or it slipped your mind. 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

0: I just kept putting off getting gas. I don't know why, but I noticed it. Okay, now I'm down to less than a quarter tank. I think it's probably time for me to go ahead and get some gasoline.
1: Mm-hmm.
0: Now, I could have said, but what is real? I mean, if I believe that it's full, right?
1: Yes, you could.
0: And maybe I could get a bunch of people around me also like, no, it is. It's full, Brent.
1: Mm-hmm.
0: We could all believe, but it doesn't change reality.
1: That's true.
0: And I've realized, like, what it means to repent, to rethink, is to go, okay, I thought I knew what the good life meant. But Jesus comes along and goes, no, this is the good life, his life in the kingdom. Like, that's reality. I want to realign my mind with reality. I want to ask God to help me do that. And I would totally encourage you to do that too. Like, ask him. Give me wisdom and insight into reality and let me live in reality.

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0: This is pretty amazing. Be ready to be shocked by something.
1: Mm-hmm.
0: A listener reminded me of this. Her name is Colleen Redfield, and she said this should be a shock jock fact.
1: Okay.
0: So since I'm a shock... Oh, she also said she loves your laugh.
1: Oh, thank you, Colleen. So, appreciate it.
0: A guy just died last year.
1: Oh.
0: Who is John Tyler.
1: Mm-hmm.
0: His grandson.
1: What?
0: John Tyler was the 10th president of the United States.
1: Oh.
0: Isn't that amazing? He was his grandson.
1: That is amazing.
0: Not great-great-grandson.
1: The grandson of the 10th president of the United States
0: guy
1: just
0: was sworn
1: died.
0: In, guy who was sworn in 1841.
1: Uh-huh.
0: His grandson just died.
1: That is a good shock.
0: Thank you.
1: Fact.
0: Thank you.
1: Well, I mean,
0: good job, Colleen.
1: Yeah, it's Colleen's fact, though.
0: Yeah, it's your fact, yeah. But I feel like some of the glory
1: should go to you.
0: So I guess he was like 63 when he had his son,
1: okay.
0: And then his son was like 60.
1: Okay.
0: And that's how that all worked. And then this guy just died. He was like 98.
1: That's a very interesting
0: fact.
1: Well,
0: thank you.
1: Yeah.
0: I feel pretty good about it.

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1: This summer, The Pulse will be moving into our new home on Main Street in Pequot Lakes. 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

0: saw a survey, like 9%, maybe, no, 7% say they trust the news media. It's 7%.
1: 7%.
0: Yeah, so mm-mm. I'm in the 93.
1: Okay.
0: Okay, so yeah. This said, even when the news media gets it right, mm-hmm. and sometimes they get it right, mm-hmm. but even when they get it right, they don't get all of it mm-hmm. about reality. Like, they're not getting the whole truth about our existence. Like, who are we? Who, like, what are we for? What's life for?
1: The big picture.
0: Yeah, the big picture. The stuff that's, but it's stuff that's going, it's everyday. Everyday reality of the beauty that we're surrounded with, the way that we're sustained second by second, the goodness in the world, there really is. There's a lot. The Lord created these things and said that's good, it's beautiful. The truth, like even when you're getting something, it's like, yeah, that's right, but that's not the whole truth, is it?

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I know, it's totally counterintuitive. It sounds like a almost impossible way to live. It's not impossible. You can do this, and I can do this, but we have to decide to do it. And that is, don't be overcome by evil, but overcome evil with good. Again, counterintuitive. Most of the time, we see somebody going off, we see somebody up to evil, and we think, okay, well, by any means necessary, we have to stop it. That's not what we're called to as believers. We're supposed to overcome evil with good. That means in the way I talk about things, the way I talk about people, whether or not I mock people or not, that sort of thing. Like, even if they're evil, this is in Romans 12, I'm actually quoting, by the way, even if they're evil, we're still called to overcome evil with good. Evil can hurt the first time because it's evil, and it can hurt a second time if we become evil.

0: Here's a reminder, and you know this, right? But correcting people as a lifestyle is a full-time job. And you can try it. A lot of people do.
1: It's exhausting.
0: It's exhausting. Monitoring everybody, correcting people, noticing, keeping records. Thankfully, the way of Jesus is not about keeping records and being general manager of everybody else's wrongness, like keeping track of it. Like having that taken off, like trusting the Lord with capital J justice in the end for everything is such a huge relief.

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0: keep going.
1: Oh, okay. Can you do the intro for this feature? This is
0: I just want to say it's
1: a highly demanded feature of the program, this feature.
0: Demanded?
1: Yeah, by the audience.
0: Oh. And now a masterclass on joke telling with your instructor.
1: Well, hang on just a second. I get the emails. Sometimes you don't see them.
0: You're right. I haven't seen it. That's why I said, oh.
1: I haven't seen the emails.
0: Okay, go ahead. And now a masterclass on joke telling with your instructor, Brant Hansen.
1: Guy walks into a doctor's office and says, "Doctor, I think I'm shrinking." The doctor says, "Look, you'll just have to be a little patient."
0: That's not bad.
1: Not too bad, is it?
0: That's not bad. No.
1: Yeah, I don't normally like puns.
0: Yeah, sure.
1: I thought that was pretty fun.
0: You have to be a little patient.
1: You're just going to have to be a little patient.
0: Yeah, no, I got it. Sure. Okay.
1: Oh,

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2: What an incredible start to Summer Share 2026. Hi, this is Don Burns, the general manager of The Pulse. As we wrapped up the first day, The Pulse is at 47.4% of the need, well on our way to being fully funded. 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
1: What do you mean you're calling me? 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

0: Hey, what's up? My name is Brant. Producer Sherry's here. Welcome to the show. By the way, we should tell you, if you're new to the show, it can take some getting used to. We totally understand that. I know I sound kind of different. I get comparisons from Kermit the Frog to Garfield the Cat.
1: Both lovable characters.
0: Both, right.
1: Yes,
0: thank
1: absolutely.
0: You. Yes, and Producer Sherry has this big laugh that people comment on. It's actually wonderful, but at first it's like, what is going on this show? So thanks for sticking through this. Thanks for being part of things.

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0: Precious. Here's a good question for pet owners. Would you love your pet? I want you to know I am a pet owner and I love my dog.
1: She's a good dog.
0: Really, she's such a good dog.
1: She's a good dog.
0: Thank you. Sherry acknowledges as an outside observer the goodness of the dog. But the question is, would you still love that dog or that pet so much if it was a human?
1: Huh.
0: And the answer is absolutely not.
1: What?
0: I just saw that question. I'm like, there's no way. Be like, why are you just lying around? What are you doing?
1: That's a great point. Oh, I gotta go get you food again.
0: I gotta get you food again. Okay. And if I don't, you're gonna whine about it. All right. No, that would not be okay.

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0: If you have just joined us, to explain the show, my name is Brant, by the way. Producer Sherry is here. She is the producer of the show.
1: Yeah.
0: I do all the content. So before the show, for hours, I will search for stuff.
1: Mm-hmm.
0: And that may shock you. You may be like, and you came up with that?
1: Hours?
0: But honestly,
1: there's a lot of love that goes into it.
0: Yes. And I'm asking God, please let this be a blessing to people.
1: Mm-hmm.
0: And so that's what happens. Sherry does not know what's coming.
1: That's true.
0: We don't talk about it ahead of time. I'm not going to be like, oh, I say this and then you laugh at that or whatever.
1: Nope, we don't discuss it at all.
0: Nope, because we want it to sound natural because it is natural.
1: Yeah.
0: So that's what you have. And we're really glad you're here. We talk a lot about Jesus, the wisdom that's in the kingdom of God, his goodness, why you can trust him, mm-hmm. reminders, that kind of stuff. We also like to laugh about a lot of stuff. So yeah, we're just glad you're here.

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1: What an incredible start to Summer Share 2026. Hi, this is Don Burns, the general manager of The Pulse. As we wrapped up the first day, The Pulse is at 47.4% of the need, well on our way to being fully funded. But as you can tell, we're well short of the need, too. And you know, it takes gifts of all sizes to reach the goal, whether it's $10 or $10 a month, or that half-day sponsorship level of $40 a month, or even a full-day sponsorship level of $80 a month. And some leaders are needed, too. Those who can make that legacy gift of $1,000 or even more. 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

0: maybe you're like me in this. Sometimes I can see people very one-dimensionally. Like, there's a guy across the street, he had a push mower, and he only had three wheels on it. Mm-hmm. I just called him three-wheel push mower guy. Mm-hmm. But he's more than that.
1: Like, so much more.
0: Right?
1: Yeah.
0: But we do, but I'm using that as an extreme example.
1: I get it. Yeah.
0: But we do. That's the guy, I don't like his politics. Mm-hmm. That's the lady who's something like, but there's a lot going on there. Just a reminder, like the people that you're struggling to have compassion with too, a lot of times we are only seeing one dimension. And it's really good to ask God to help me love this person as they, who they really are.

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0: Yeah, there's no way. We were just talking about this. Would you still love your pet if your pet was a human acting like that? No way. Love my dog. No way.
1: But yeah, once you put the human perspective, no, it's like, oh.
0: You can't behave like that.
1: Right, yeah. You're just going to yell every time a person comes in the house?
0: Yeah, you're going to do that every single time. You're going to start screaming. And it's me. How many times? I'm the one taking care of you, and you just start screaming.
1: At
0: your own dad.
1: In.
0: Is that how it's going to be?
1: You're going to follow me?
0: Oh.
1: Every room.
0: Oh, so this fur, you don't see that. You're the one, it matches you, you know? You don't see...
1: But I got to clean it up.
0: You don't see clouds of fur around here. And now I'm talking to you. You're going to get up off the couch and walk into another room. I don't think so. I don't think this is going to happen. It's not going to work this way.
2: 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Father, are you out there? I've been feeling kind of scared.

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1: What an incredible start to Summer Share 2026. Hi, this is Don Burns, the general manager of The Pulse. As we wrapped up the first day, The Pulse is at 47.4% of the need, well on our way to being fully funded. But as you can tell, we're well short of the need, too. And you know, it takes gifts of all sizes to reach the goal, whether it's $10 or $10 a month, or that half-day sponsorship level of $40 a month, or even a full-day sponsorship level of $80 a month. And some leaders are needed, too. Those who can make that legacy gift of $1,000, or even more. Maybe life got a little busy today, and you meant to call in or go online to make your gift, but just ran out of time or it slipped your mind. 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Just go online to thepulse.mn. 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
4: What an incredible start to Summer Share 2026. Hi, this is Don Burns, the general manager of The Pulse. As we wrapped up the first day, The Pulse is at 47.4% of the need, well on our way to being fully funded. But as you can tell, we're well short of the need, too. And you know, it takes gifts of all sizes to reach the goal, whether it's $10 or $10 a month, or that half-day sponsorship level of $40 a month, or even a full-day sponsorship level of $80 a month. And some leaders are needed, too. 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Maybe life got a little busy today. 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

0: Hi, this is Tiffany from Crosby, Minnesota, and I love to listen to the Pulse when I'm getting ready for work, or a lot of times when I'm at work, I'll have my earbud in, and it helps me have a great mood for the day, and usually I'm singing to myself a lot, but my coworkers are very used to it.
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Were you watching so distraught with me? Did I mean anything to you? 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And all my questioning and wondering, and all the doubts that I was harboring.

0: What an incredible start to Summer Share 2026. Hi, this is Don Burns, the general manager of The Pulse. As we wrapped up the first day, The Pulse is at 47.4% of the need, well on our way to being fully funded. But as you can tell, we're well short of the need, too. And you know, it takes gifts of all sizes to reach the goal, whether it's $10 or $10 a month, or that half-day sponsorship level of $40 a month, or even a full-day sponsorship level of $80 a month. And some leaders are needed, too. Those who can make that legacy gift of $1,000 or even more. Maybe life got a little busy today. And you meant to call in or go online to make your gift, but just ran out of time or it slipped your mind. Just so you know, you can make your gift right now at thepulse.mn and help get Wednesday morning off to a fantastic start. 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

0: 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And what I like to do when listening to the Pulse is my housekeeping job at Camp Canoosin. 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
1: Hey, this is Colton Dixon, and I want you to know that you're not alone. 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
2: 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So I would get to work and not be sober. And my mind would be focused on getting through the day and getting home so that I could drink again. And that was when I realized that I needed to go into Minnesota Adult and Teen Challenge, and it's been amazing. I have just fallen in such a deep love with Jesus, and I'm at more peace now than I have ever been. It's just a testimony that it's never too late to turn your life around, and I'm very grateful.
1: At Minnesota Adult and Teen Challenge, you'll find the strength to move forward, acceptance through lasting relationships, and the freedom to stay sober for good through the power of Jesus Christ. 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

0: What an incredible start to Summer Share 2026. Hi, this is Don Burns, the general manager of The Pulse. As we wrapped up the first day, The Pulse is at 47.4% of the need, well on our way to being fully funded. But as you can tell, we're well short of the need, too. And you know, it takes gifts of all sizes to reach the goal, whether it's $10 or $10 a month, or that half-day sponsorship level of $40 a month, or even a full-day sponsorship level of $80 a month. And some leaders are needed, too. Those who can make that legacy gift of $1,000 or even more. Maybe life got a little busy today, and you meant to call in or go online to make your gift, but just ran out of time or it slipped your mind. Just so you know, you can make your gift right now at thepulse.mn and help get Wednesday morning off to a fantastic start. Just go online to thepulse.mn. 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
1: Three brothers in a fire, willing to die for their faith. But you were with them in the fire, and they walked out the next day. And Daniel met a lion, because he chose to pray. But you shut the mouth of that lion, and he walked out the next day.

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0: What an incredible start to Summer Share 2026. Hi, this is Don Burns, the general manager of The Pulse. As we wrapped up the first day, The Pulse is at 47.4% of the need, well on our way to being fully funded. But as you can tell, we're well short of the need, too. And you know, it takes gifts of all sizes to reach the goal, whether it's $10 or $10 a month, or that half-day sponsorship level of $40 a month, or even a full-day sponsorship level of $80 a month. And some leaders are needed, too. Those who can make that legacy gift of $1,000, or even more. Maybe life got a little busy today, and you meant to call in or go online to make your gift, but just ran out of time or it slipped your mind. Just so you know, you can make your gift right now at thepulse.mn and help get Wednesday morning off to a fantastic start. Just go online to thepulse.mn. 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

0: What an incredible start to SummerShare 2026. Hi, this is Don Burns, the general manager of The Pulse. As we wrapped up the first day, The Pulse is at 47.4% of the need, well on our way to being fully funded. But as you can tell, we're well short of the need, too. And you know, it takes gifts of all sizes to reach the goal, whether it's $10 or $10 a month, or that half-day sponsorship level of $40 a month, or even a full-day sponsorship level of $80 a month. And some leaders are needed, too. Those who can make that legacy gift of $1,000, or even more. Maybe life got a little busy today, and you meant to call in or go online to make your gift, but just ran out of time or it slipped your mind. Just so you know, you can make your gift right now at thepulse.mn and help get Wednesday morning off to a fantastic start. Just go online to thepulse.mn. 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
1: This summer, The Pulse will be moving into our new home on Main Street in Pequot Lakes. And while the building and renovation is paid for, the furnishings on the inside are not. 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Just inside the front door of the new location, there will be a legacy wall of decorative bricks. 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You can put on a favorite Bible verse, a family name. 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To purchase a brick and be a part of the foundation of this ministry, or for more information, check out thepulse.mn. 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Let's build something together that can make a difference eternally. You can be a part of this. 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
1: What an incredible start to Summer Share 2026. Hi, this is Don Burns, the general manager of The Pulse. As we wrapped up the first day, The Pulse is at 47.4% of the need, well on our way to being fully funded. But as you can tell, we're well short of the need, too. And you know, it takes gifts of all sizes to reach the goal, whether it's $10 or $10 a month, or that half-day sponsorship level of $40 a month, or even a full-day sponsorship level of $80 a month. And some leaders are needed, too. 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
1: Hi, this is Izzy, and this is a YFC Minute. Youth for Christ is all about reaching young people everywhere to raise up lifelong followers of Jesus. Here is our area director, Dale Kuglin.
2: While on our long road trip, I noticed a lot of trucks hauling a lot of different stuff along the interstate of the Midwest. I saw trucks hauling Amazon and FedEx boxes, food, livestock, building supplies, and even a helicopter. Each of these items had one thing in common, and that is that at one point they had been requested. You know, I think when we teach kids about our Heavenly Father, it's important to stress to them that having faith in God includes knowing that our requests or our prayers are indeed lovingly heard and responded to. Sometimes the answer is, metaphorically, put on the truck right away, and sometimes we have to wait, and sometimes the answer is no. But God knows best what we need and when we need it, and at just the right time, the delivery truck will arrive.
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0: What an incredible start to Summer Share 2026. Hi, this is Don Burns, the general manager of The Pulse. As we wrapped up the first day, The Pulse is at 47.4% of the need, well on our way to being fully funded. But as you can tell, we're well short of the need, too. And you know, it takes gifts of all sizes to reach the goal, whether it's $10 or $10 a month, or that half-day sponsorship level of $40 a month, or even a full-day sponsorship level of $80 a month. And some leaders are needed, too. 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

0: One of the things I love about Forrest Frank is his positive attitude. Things are going to be okay. Hang in there. Hey, good morning. Thank you so much for listening to 104.3 The Pulse. I'm Don Burns. Dave Wonders is here with me as well.
1: Good morning.
0: Man,
1: caffeinated.
0: Good to see you.
1: Getting caffeinated.
0: Are you? You good? You ready?
1: Getting it into my bloodstream here.
0: All right. So as we get going, it is day two of Summer Share, and you know, day one is the exciting day. It's the beginning. It's the let's go day. Tomorrow is the final day.
1: Yeah.
0: Today is what I call the bridge building day.
1: Okay.
0: You know, because we're used to going back and forth across the Mississippi, right? Well, you don't get from one side to the other without a bridge. You need a bridge. That's what today is bridge building day. We got to build a bridge. We got to, as my daughter would say, build a bridge and get over it. It is time. It is time to go. And so we're coming to you this morning. It was an amazing day yesterday. So much fun. Heard so many great stories. People calling in and saying, yes, add me to the support team. But as we're starting today, something to keep in mind, where are we at? We're at 47% of the need. So quite a ways to go. Quite a ways to go. And we get there one gift at a time. Your gift. So hopefully you've prayed about your support of this ministry. You know, this has been a ministry that's touched you, touched your family. You've prayed about it, and you're ready to make your best gift right now. I'll let you know that we do need some leaders to step up. Yesterday, a great day, but, you know, as we're looking at those who have given leadership gifts before, those have not come in yet. And so we're looking at, you know, those who can do that $1,000 gift. There's been times in the past where we've had, you know, and I know this isn't for everybody because it wouldn't be for me and Valerie, but we've had people that have done $5,000 gifts and $10,000 gifts and even more than that. So those really help. If that's you and your family, if God's blessed you to the point where you can do that, okay, friends, you're needed today. On this Bridge Building Wednesday, you are needed.
1: Some of us have hammer and chisel. Some of us have like a nuclear-powered jackhammer.
0: Yes.
1: Or like a backhoe. If you're one of those people, today is your day.
0: Yeah. But, you know, if you are the hammer and chisel, the other thing that's cool about this is watching God use so many people to do this as well.
1: Thankfully, it's not up to one person
0: right.
1: to do all of the chiseling. You've got hundreds of Pulse listeners banding together in this common effort. It takes everybody on the team to make it happen.
0: It does. And so as we get going this morning, here we go. It is what I call leadership time. This is the time of day.

0: statistics have shown that people that are the leaders in company, the owners, the managers, those are the ones that get up this time of day. Those are the ones that get up and get going. So if that's you, we need a leader this morning. Who is going to be the one that gives the first gift, period? First gift of the day, who is it? Love for you it to be you. Who's going to be that first one that gives the $40 a month half-day sponsorship level? Who's going to be the first one to give a $1,000 gift today? Let's go. Let's look for our first. Let's look for our leaders.
1: The number to call is 218-568-4422. Operators standing by. Cheery. They need to be woken up, though. They're still a little groggy. So
0: I love
1: as soon as the phone rings, I love they snap into action.
0: I love that first ring of the... Oh!
1: Give them the thrill of that right now.
0: We'll try to get it on video.
1: 218-568-4422. That's 218-568-4422. You can also give online at thepulse.mn. All you got to do is hit the support tab. If you're listening on the app this morning, hit the heart icon. But again, that number, 218-568-4422. Waking

0: 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It is day number two of Share 2026, our annual three-day fundraiser. And today we're building a bridge. If you can help us do that, give us a call at 218-568-4422. That's 218-568-4422.
1: You ever have that game that comes up on your phone and you know, it's the ad for the game and where this guy goes along and it's kind of like an obstacle course and he's got to pick up planks.
0: Yeah.
1: And then he puts the planks on his back and then he gets to a chasm. And it's wide open and the planks go down in front of him.
0: Yeah.
1: Right? Well, if he doesn't put out enough planks before he gets to the other side,
0: you're in trouble.
1: He falls.
0: Yeah.
1: Okay. That's kind of like where we are. We've had a good start. Yesterday was a great start. And we picked up some planks along the way, but we're not there.
0: Yeah.
1: You know, we're at 47%. So we need some more planks. Gifts of any amount adds another plank. So we're looking for that leader right now that says, all right, I will be your first. Yesterday it was Mary. Love that. Mary said, all right, sign me up. I mean, pretty quickly she called in with her gift. So we're looking for a leader this morning that says, all right, this is how you do it. Follow me. You can go online. You can make your gift through the app. You can call this morning. But the key is you're needed right now, friend.
0: 218-568-4422. That's 218-568-4422. Upstairs, Valerie is waiting by the phone, but she's probably starting to nod off unless she gets that phone call that is going to jolt her into action. Make her day this morning. Give her the thrill of that first phone call of the day. 218-568-4422. That's 218-568-4422. Talk to Valerie and just tell her how much you're feeling called to give. If you're interested in day sponsorship, Valerie can look up a day for you, see if that day is available. In honor of a birthday, in honor of an anniversary. But it starts with that phone call, 218-568-4422, or online at thepulse.mn. 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

0: Loving that song, God, I'm Just Grateful. Chandler Moore there. And let's start our day with that. Dear Heavenly Father, what an awesome God you are. Thank you so much for this radio ministry that just plays music that glorifies you. And Lord, we just pray for your blessings on this day, that you stir hearts, that people respond to your prodding. And Lord, we're just excited to see what you have next for this ministry. Thank you. Thank you for letting us be a part of it each and every day. God, you are so good. We thank you. We thank you most of all for Jesus, our Savior. We pray in his name. Amen.
1: Amen.
0: You ready for this, Dave?
1: I'm ready for this. This is a great time. Yesterday, we heard from dozens of listeners that have been blessed by this ministry. And what I love is when you support this station, it's not just because you've been blessed and because it benefits you, but you get to help other people, hundreds of families across central Minnesota, also be blessed by the same music that you're being blessed by. It's not just like a Netflix subscription that only I get to enjoy and my kids get to enjoy. You have the opportunity to impact lots of lives today with your gift of support. You can join Steve and Kenzie and Terry and Donald and Scott gave last night online. All these folks who've joined in and said, I want to support Music with a Message in central Minnesota. It starts with a phone call, 218-568-4422. That's 218-568-4422.
0: Still looking for that first leader, that one that says...
1: The line leader.
0: All right, let's go. Yeah, I've mentioned my grandson, Judah. He's almost 9. He loves being the line leader at school. That is an honor and a privilege every day. As he says, because they walk the way I walk, they go as fast as I go, and they go as slow as I go. And he says, I just get to be the line leader. And that's what he looks forward to, and he lets me know about it all the time. So be the line leader this morning. Be that one that others follow. Show them how it's done. Be that one that calls right now, 218-568-4422. Valerie is one of the ones answering the phone. Just so you know, Valerie is my wife.
1: Mm-hmm. If you get the one with the accent, that's Valerie.
0: Yeah, she is a Texas girl. So
1: she
0: made
1: the best blonde brownies yesterday. Wow.
0: Get her to say so things like five. and fixing to do something. Anyways, Valerie's there. Mary's there. I'm in so much trouble now.
1: Hey, thank you, Valerie. Thank you, Mary, for answering the phones this morning. They are waiting for your call. 218-568-4422. It's the opportunity to do something really cool this morning.
0: Yeah, let's go.
1: 218-568-4422. Online at thepulse.mn. If you're on our website, all you got to do is look for the support tab,
0: right,
1: and it'll take you through the form there. If you're listening on the app, there's a little heart button. You click that, it'll take you to the same place. Now's the time. 218-568-4422. Here.

0: Ah, they're so good.
1: Love that song. Yeah. I will make room for you. Poets and Prophets right there. Hey, good morning. I'm Don. Dave Wonders is with me as well.
2: Howdy, howdy.
1: It is day number two of Summer Share. It is Bridge Day. And I got to let you know, there is some celebration to be done this morning. From Baxter, Minnesota, stepping up to the plate and saying, all right, friends, follow me. Clint and Amy, thank you for your $500 gift this morning. Yeah, woo!
2: Love it.
1: Appreciate you guys. And that's how it's done. We've got our leader this morning. Now, Tag, you're it. It's your
2: easy.
1: Turn.
2: After somebody else does it, then you're like, oh, I want to get in on this.
1: Yeah, absolutely.
2: I want to participate. I don't want to be missing out on the opportunity to be a blessing, miss out on getting to partner with what the Pulse is doing in central Minnesota. Because here's the thing, like, we're talking on the microphones, but you play as integral a role as we do. Because if we don't have a financially supported station, we can't do this.
1: Yeah.
2: So you play a part in the blessing that your family is receiving, your neighbors are receiving, your friends at church are receiving. That person that maybe isn't even listening to the Pulse today, but is going to need the Pulse months, years down the road for that moment that is hard. That they listen to the station, they encounter Jesus because you supported it today.
1: I love the story, and I wish I could remember the guy's name who was talking about he's not from here but came to the Brainerd Lakes area on vacation one summer, stumbled across our radio station on the radio, you know, just hitting the scan or whatever, listened, liked it, downloaded the app, and listened when he went back home. And I think he was from Pennsylvania is where he was from, but he was just saying, you know, now I get to listen all the time. Your gift makes that possible. You're shining the light, not just for the Brainerd Lakes area. You're shining the light for wherever people go that have the app that listen online, and it's all over the place.
2: I was going to say that during the summertime especially, Brainerd Lakes is like a mission field.
1: Oh, yeah.
2: There's so many people with out-of-state license plates visiting the resort, the cabin, the lake. If you're one of them, hey, welcome. We're
1: welcome.
2: Glad you're here.
1: Absolutely.
2: And download the app so you can enjoy this.
1: Quit parking in my spot, but we're glad you're here. We're glad you're here. I'm kidding.
2: All that to say, get on board. We're having fun this morning. Thank you, Clint and Amy, for leading off. You can join them, 218-568-4422. You can talk to Mary. You can talk to Valerie this morning, 218-568-4422. Thank you for supporting Music with a Message in Central Minnesota. You can also give online, like Clint and Amy, at thepulse.mn.

0: Katie Nicole with My God Can. You are listening to day number two of Share 2026. I'm Dave Wonders.
1: I'm Don Burns.
0: Glad you're here, Don.
1: I'm glad to be here. Glad
0: you're here. How's your first summer Share going?
1: So far, so good. This is fun. This has been an amazing time. We get to hear some great stories, people calling in saying, hey, add me to the support team, and then tell us why. You know, I love that. We actually have one of our volunteers in with us right now, and when they're answering the phones, they like to hear those stories as well. And it's like, okay, so thank you for supporting the Pulse. Why do you listen? Why do you support? And a lot of times it's based on, well, my family listens all the time. This has been such a blessing for our family. We've also heard because of your prayer ministry. Mm. You know, we submitted a prayer request. We know you guys prayed for us, and it made a difference in our family. So thank you for that. And sometimes it's just going, you know, I want this ministry to be there for my kids when they grow up. You know, you're playing songs that they're going to remember the rest of their life. So I want to make sure this ministry continues to be on the air and play those great songs from Chandler Moore or from Passion, you know, or Katie Nicole. Some great artists singing some great songs.
0: You know, I just had a Facebook memory from 11 years ago of my daughter Lily in the back seat, in her, like, car seat, singing along to Matt Maher's song.
1: Oh, yeah.
0: And it's her tiny little squeaky voice, but she's just worshiping.
1: Yep.
0: And now she's 14, and she's helping lead worship at our church.
1: Ah.
0: And I think about the seeds that are planted now. For those that folks that have got young kids, having young kids can be sometimes a really hard stage of life. But the investment you're making now is going to bear fruit. And supporting the station like the Pulse, that is important for your kids' spiritual growth, spiritual development. When they're at young, listening to that station, it's making an impact.
1: Yeah, and when they're teenagers, it keeps them going.
0: Mm-hmm.
1: And I love that. And when it's people my age, keeps you going.
0: Yeah.
1: Keeps you going. Hey, your gift is needed, friend, as we're on day two. It is bridge building day. We got to build that bridge to get from the beginning to the end, and you're needed right now. Clint and Amy stepped up. They were the leaders this morning. They went online to make their gift, and you can do that as well. It's quick and secure at thepulse.mn. You'll see where you can click on support and make your gift there. You can use the app if you're listening on the app this morning. Maybe you went for the morning run before it got incredibly hot today. You can use the app, click on the heart right there, or you can call. We got some friendly people answering the phone. Mary and my wife, Valerie, are up there.
0: Valerie's talking to somebody right now.
1: And she would love to run upstairs and answer that phone right now.
0: Engineer Aaron is in the other studio. If things get a little crazy, Jer-Bear, I like to call him Jer-Bear.
1: Jer-Bear.
0: He's available, too, to take your pledge. 218-568-4422. Let's make this the biggest day two morning in Pulse history. That could happen today. 218-568-4422. That's 218-568-4422. If you're interested in day sponsorship, talk to our phone operators. They can look up and see, is your anniversary available? Is your grandkid's birthday available? It's a great way to do that monthly giving in support of the station. 218-568-4422.

0: All right, good morning, won't let go. Hey, it's Don and Dave with you. It is day number two of Summer Share going on right now, and I love the bells. Love the bells. All right, and as we want to thank Clint and Amy for being that very first leader this morning, now it's your
1: turn. They've taken the load off.
0: Yeah, they
1: have.
0: It's
1: easy. It is. Sometimes you don't want to be the first one. We're Midwestern folks are a little bit like, I don't want to put myself out there, be right in front. Clint and Amy took the pressure off
0: you. There you go. So now we're looking for that first $1,000 gift this morning. I will say that. We're still looking for that leader. We're still looking for the first leader that wants to be a half-day sponsor. That's $40 a month or $480 at one time. Maybe you want to be a full-day sponsor. And we'll explain that a little bit more coming up in a few minutes. But whatever level you want to give, I'll throw this out there again because I believe this. I'm never going to want to talk you into an amount.
1: Sure.
0: I'll suggest amounts all day long.
1: Yeah.
0: But it's between you and God. Pray about it. What God lays on your heart, that's what we want you to do. Because if I can talk you into it, somebody a lot smarter than me can talk you out of it.
1: I'd say if you're a married person, talk to your spouse about it.
0: Right.
1: Be on the same page about it. One of the things my wife and I love to do is whenever there is like a missions or a ministry that's, we're at like a fundraiser, we each write down a secret number.
0: Uh-huh.
1: And then we reveal our numbers. Whichever number is higher, that's what we donate. That's kind of our thing. But I can't tell you how many times we've had the exact same number. And there's that like confirmation, like, oh yeah, we're on the same page. God's directing us to do this, and we're able to just do that joyfully. So be the cheerful giver this morning. And what God's calling you to do, be faithful to do that.
0: Yep, that's it. That's nothing more, nothing less. But let's go right now. You're needed right now, friend. What is it, 6:38 in the morning? As we get going by 7 o'clock, wouldn't it be amazing? Wouldn't it be awful? Awesome.
1: Wouldn't it be awful?
0: Awesome. If by 7 o'clock, 1,500 more came in.
1: Ooh,
0: part of that can you take? I mean, just... It could be $30. It could be, well, all right, 15. I could do that. Whatever you can do. Let's see God put this together. But $1,500 by 7 o'clock this morning.
1: 218-568-4422. That's 218-568-4422. Mary's ready at one phone. Valerie's ready at another phone. Jer-Bear and Aaron are in the wings. If things get a little crazy, let's make them crazy this morning. 218-568-4422 or online at thepulse.mn.
2: I've had my

0: 218-568-4422. That's 218-568-4422. Hey, Dave, what are you doing on the radio at 6:41 in the morning?
1: Yeah, what are you doing on the radio at 6:41 in the morning?
0: Why are you shouting numbers at me? Well, if you're just joining us, it's day two of Share 2026. It's our three-day annual fundraiser, and we're having a blast this morning. It's a lot of fun.
1: It is. We're having a great time. This is kind of cool to watch people come together and say, hey, this is my radio station. I want to make sure it stays on the air. I want to make sure it continues to grow. I will say the average gift probably is the dollar a day level, the $30 a month. We have a half-day sponsorship where you could get some of those announcements that say, hey, we're celebrating our daughter's birthday today. We've had people that celebrate anniversaries. That's what my wife Valerie and I do. We celebrate our anniversary April 9th with a half-day sponsorship. Whatever it is, you could do that. You could do a full-day sponsorship if you wanted. That's 8 mentions in a day, right?
0: Yeah.
1: Okay, so half day's 4, full day's 8. You can do that, whatever you'd like to do. Just know that you, friend, are needed this morning as we get going, looking for 1,500 more before 7 o'clock. So what part of that can you take?
0: Yeah. As we're talking about day sponsors, we actually have somebody sponsoring today.
1: Okay,
0: do we? And we'll be having an opportunity to hear their message here in just a few moments. But okay. When you call, talk to the operator because, you know, here's the thing I always suggest when it comes to day sponsorship. If that's something that sounds good to you, lock it in as soon as you possibly can.
1: Right.
0: Because we've had situations where people have the same day
1: right.
0: that they're looking for. Well, that's my birthday. No, that's my birthday. That's my anniversary. I'm pretty sure it's my anniversary. The sooner you get your day reserved, the better.
1: And it's first come, first serve.
0: It's first come, first serve.
1: And so something to keep in mind, if you got that special day. I know, like in our family, my daughter's birthday is August 2nd, and that was already taken.
0: Mm.
1: So it's like, okay, you could do August 1st or August 3rd. So
0: I sponsor in honor of my birthday.
1: You sponsor in honor of your birthday?
0: Well, it's the Pulse's birthday. The Pulse and I both started on December 1st. Different years,
1: okay,
0: but both December 1st birthdays, which is kind of fun for me. So.
1: There you go. So, yeah, whatever day you want to celebrate, it is first come, first serve. Love for you to be a half-day sponsor, a full-day sponsor. But the key is making your call right now, 218-568-4422. You can go online like Clint and Amy did, make your gift at thepulse.mn, or you can use the Pulse app.
0: Yeah, hit the heart button.
1: Yep.
0: All right, day sponsorship sounds a little bit like this.
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0: That's a song about God's faithfulness. Never once did we ever walk alone. Never once did you leave us on our own. You are faithful, God. You are faithful. You know what? We've seen that faithfulness on display year after year as God supplies our needs as a radio ministry.
1: 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That's our goal. 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Maybe you could give 25 bucks right now. Whatever it is, just watch God put it all together. Just know that your gift matters and you are needed right now. 218-568-4422. That is 218-568-4422. 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
0: I want to say thank you to Clint and Amy. They got us started this hour with a gift online. And then we just heard from Leon and Patty.
1: Thank you.
0: Hey, thank you, Leon and Patty. $100 gift. Let's go. We'd love to hear from you this morning, friends. It's a 3-minute and 22-second phone call. I timed one of our phone volunteers, but she's warmed up now, so it'll probably be even shorter. 218-568-4422. That's 218-568-4422. Right now, no one's on the line. So that's a great thing. That means no waiting, no being put on hold. You're connected right with the operator.
1: That's kind of like the good news, bad news.
0: Yeah,
1: good news is you're not waiting. Bad news is there's no one on the phone.
0: Let's fill them up.
1: We need you to fix it right now. Your best gift, whatever it is you're needed right now, friend. 218-568-4422 online at thepulse.mn.
0: 218-568-4422. That's 218-568-4422. 4422.

0: 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Day number two of Share 2026. We are building a bridge today. Yesterday was awesome. Today's going to be even better.
1: Awesomer?
0: Awesomer. Is that a word?
1: It's more awesome than it was.
0: It's not, Colin, correct our grammar. 218-568.
1: All the time.
0: Provided that you also call with a gift of support, you can correct my grammar all day long.
1: The more correction I need, the bigger gift needs to be.
0: That's right.
1: How's that work?
0: 218-568-4422. We just have a few minutes left of this 6 o'clock hour, and we want to kind of continue setting this strong pace for the day. If we've not heard from you, you've been listening all hour, and you've been thinking, yeah, I should do that. Get it done before your day gets crazy.
1: Right.
0: It's never going to be as quiet as it is right now. Knock it out. Do the thing that's the best two-minute phone call of your day.
1: Yeah. And know that, and I love this because we've had friends tell us, you know, when I joined the support team and then I heard the testimonies.
0: You listen different.
1: I realized I was a part of it.
0: Yeah.
1: When I joined the support team and then I heard the song that could be life-changing, I realized I was a part of it. When you join the support team and you see people at the stoplight that you're at singing along with the same song you're listening to, you realize you're a part of it. You listen differently, but it's a good thing. And friend, know that you are needed right now. As we're wrapping up the 6 o'clock hour, I'd love to hear from a couple of more people, gifts of any amount, just two more people right now. Will you be the first of two with your gift? 218-568-4422 or quickly and securely online at thepulse.mn.
0: 218-568-4422. Can we hear from you by 7 o'clock? Let's fill up those phone lines.

0: he can, and it's not the Afters' turn yet. They'll be coming up in just a moment.
1: Hold your horses.
0: Hold your horses. Come on, guys. Good morning. It is day number two of Summer Share. It is 7:03. I'm Don Burns. Garrett Michaels is with me as well.
1: Good morning.
0: Man, this is exciting. This is what we call bridge building day. This is, you know, not the first day. It's not the last day, but you can't get across the Mississippi if you don't have a bridge, right?
1: No, you can't.
0: We can't get from the beginning to the end if we don't have a bridge in the middle. That's what we're building today.
1: Unless you got a canoe, but yeah, it's not as fun. I mean, it's kind of fun.
0: It's a lot more work.
1: Well, that's true.
0: It's a lot of work. All right, so we're building the bridge today. And we have some friends. I'm going to tell you about this in just a second.
1: Okay.
0: Wants to help build a few more steps in this bridge today. So, but I want to say good morning to Garrett.
1: Good morning. You know, I was just thinking, Don, you and I have known each other for a minute now.
0: A few years.
1: Yeah, but we...
0: Someone asked me, and I'm like, oh, I don't know.
1: We've never... I mean, this is kind of full circle, because I actually started, you know, in MCBI Network years and years ago here in Minnesota before you and I even knew each other.
0: Yep.
1: And it's like we've been different places around the country, and now here we are on one of the hottest days of the year.
0: Yeah.
1: And back together. And this is kind of cool because we get to raise money for the kingdom to make sure that this radio station stays on the air, that the right song plays at the right time, and that person who has not yet found maybe that faith that they maybe didn't realize they were searching for, or somebody's looking for that little moment of hope. That's what we get to do. That's what this is all about, funding. You think it's funding a radio station, but it's really not, is it?
0: No, it's building a ministry. It's you know, we say music with a message.
1: Right.
0: You know, and it's, you know, we love to fill in the blank. Music with a message of hope. Music with a message of encouragement.
1: Right.
0: Music with a message of love.
1: Yeah.
0: Of God's love.
1: A positivity.
0: And you're the one that helps bring that message. I want to let you know, we are at 47.76% of the need right now. 47.76% of the need. So getting closer and closer, what does that come to? 6,000 and... 259 away from being at 50%.
1: And really need to get there as quick as possible.
0: So we have some friends at Gallery of Homes Real Estate. I love this. They are offering a dollar-for-dollar match. This is our first one of day two. It's a dollar-for-dollar match. Check this out. This amount, $1,375. Okay?
1: So there's got to be a story behind that, right?
0: I don't know what the story is behind it.
1: Okay.
0: I wish I did, but $1,375 is what they're offering on a dollar-for-dollar match right now. Three songs.
1: Okay, three songs is not much time.
0: That's quick.
1: Okay.
0: That's quick.
1: So you're saying we need to probably see about $300-$400 come in every song, okay, to make this happen. It's going to take probably a couple people doing the half-day sponsor level, Don, at $40 a month.
0: Yeah.
1: A couple friends doing $100. I'm just going to put this out. I mean, this is day two of Summer Share. If there is someone who could just strap on the cape and maybe go ahead and take a leadership position, someone that says, I've been praying about doing that gift of $1,000 or maybe even $100 a month, that would take a big chunk of it. We're saying this to say this. Whatever you give, if it's an all-at-once gift, if it's a monthly gift, whatever you give at 218-568-4422, whatever you give at thepulse.mn, whatever you give on the app, it's going to be matched.
0: It's going to be matched dollar for dollar. We're starting it off with the Afters. We're going to end it with Matthew West, but
1: okay,
0: it starts now, friends.
1: Okay.
0: Your gift has doubled the impact right now.
1: This was worth getting up and getting in the shower early and realizing you didn't have the coffee creamer, because this is going to be better, okay? So would you be the leader before we get this first song started? You said the Afters are going to kick it off, right?
0: Uh-huh. Yeah,
1: all right. Would there be one friend who would jump on the phone right now? Would there be one friend who goes to thepulse.mn? Two friends getting this started, 218-568-4422. Come on.
0: Let's go right now. 218-568-4422. That's 218-568-4422. Quickly and securely online at thepulse.mn.

0: But we're on. When the song's over, it's our turn. Hey, good morning. I'm Don Burns. Garrett Michaels is with me as well.
1: We're live. This isn't AI, Don, is
0: no,
1: what you're saying. Yeah, okay.
0: It's the real thing.
1: Okay.
0: And it is Summer Share going on right now. Dollar for dollar match going on. One song down, two to go, Garrett. And we still have $13.75 to go.
1: We do. So this is how this works. If you are a listener of The Pulse, you are invited to become a supporter of The Pulse.
0: Yeah.
1: We're a listener-supported, not-for-profit ministry here in the Brainerd Lakes area. It's been that way for 24 years, I think, something like that, 23, 24. Dave Wonders is here, yes.
0: December 1st will be 24 years, right?
1: 24 years? Yeah. Okay, so I don't think we look a day over 20, honestly, but that's okay. So here's the thing. God has been providing the funding for this ministry. It's a model that, Don, you and I don't want to break because it's God's thing. So we're inviting you to be part of what he's doing, and we guarantee that once you make your gift, you'll never listen to The Pulse the same way. Remember, Don, when you and your sweet bride, Valerie, were first married, you probably rented and had an apartment, right?
0: Yes, we did.
1: Okay, and you paid...
0: Ugly apartment.
1: Well, but you paid rent, and it was there, right? And that was the place you were at, and you...
0: It was ours.
1: You took care of it, kind of.
0: Yeah.
1: And, but when you got that...
0: We got our deposit back.
1: Did you get... Really?
0: Yeah, we did
1: okay,
0: good.
1: So that was good.
0: Yeah.
1: So the thing is that when you got your first house...
0: Oh.
1: And now that rent payment turned into a mortgage.
0: Yeah.
1: You treated that house differently.
0: Yeah, we did.
1: Because you owned it, right? There was
0: ownership
1: in it.
0: Yes, we did. Yes, we did. And here we are many, many, many years later.
2: Sometimes I feel like I just keep pretending.

0: Sister, in this season of your life, what's the Lord been speaking to you about?
1: Becoming a better steward of what he's blessed us with.
0: So as you think about that, any scripture that's been important to you?
1: Yeah, actually, it's the stewardship verse. The one with when he gives the 3 bags of money and the one digs it down. And the parable of the talents is what's been speaking to us.
0: Why have you felt the Lord kind of giving you that little poke?
1: We come from long lines of nothing. And the Lord has blessed us with a lot. He gives us blessings to better his kingdom, to grow his kingdom. And we want to really be part of his growing kingdom.
0: Cool.
1: And we want to leave a better legacy than what we were born into.
2: Absolutely. Love that. Love that. Want to leave a better legacy than what we were born into. Hey, I'm Don Garrett's with me as well. It is day 2 of Summer Share going on right now. And right now is a great time to make your best gift, because your gift has double the impact, up to $1,375.
3: Yeah.
2: Don't know what that's all about, but that's from Gallery of Homes Real Estate, providing the dollar-for-dollar match going on right now.
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2: a month.
3: I would love to see that half-day sponsor jump on board, someone saying, hey, I want to get the Pulse t-shirt. $40 a month becomes $80 a month. Now, whatever you can give, know this, it's so much more than your checkbook. It's so much more than your credit card. It's really about a heart condition, because God takes your finances, turns it into hope, just like that woman was talking about, right? And someone's going to be listening later through the speaker, through their AirPods, through their smart speaker, and they're going to hear that song. They're going to hear some words of encouragement from one of the announcers on the Pulse, and God's going to use that to change their day.
2: Mm.
3: And you probably have had that experience right now, because there's lots of stations you can listen to. We're grateful you're listening to the Pulse, but that is what happens day in and day out at the radio station. Now, Don, I'm honestly kind of surprised, because you said this is day 2 of the Summer Share, right?
2: Right.
3: This is what I like to call a messy middle sometimes. And I think the good stuff happens in the middle. Look at an Oreo cookie. Okay?
2: Okay.
3: The outsides are nice.
2: Yeah, but they're okay.
3: But in the middle,
2: they're in the way of the good stuff.
3: See, the good stuff's in the middle. So this is the messy middle. This is the good stuff. So we're asking you to be part of the good stuff today by making your gift. Before we even go, and we've got, you said one song left, right?
2: One song left.
3: Okay, I'm looking out in the phone. Is anyone on the phone? No, I don't see anyone on the phone.
2: Valerie's looking at you like, why are you yelling at me? I'm 10
3: Sorry.
2: Feet away.
3: Sorry about that, Valerie. Yeah, okay. I don't have enough coffee yet, or maybe too much. So no one's on the phone. Do you see anyone online?
2: No, I do not.
3: Okay, so
2: we can fix that, though.
3: I think we need to. Before we get going on this, just pray this prayer. God, is this what you want me to do? And then if you don't know the amount, just say, God, give me a number.
2: Right. And he will. And what I love about that is, you know, we're going to mention numbers all day long.
3: Oh, we will.
2: 30 a month, 40 a month, 80 a month, maybe a $1,000 leadership gift. I never want to talk you into giving an amount, because if I talk you into it, someone smarter than me can talk you out of it.
3: Exactly.
2: But if God lays it on your heart, you don't got to worry about it. One, he's not going to give you an amount that he can't provide for.
3: Exactly.
2: Okay, so if he says, all right, here we go, Harry, give $1,000. Give $1,000, because God's got plans.
3: Yeah, if God's guiding you, God's going to provide for it. So that's the bottom line. So we have been kind of dilly-dallying here. We've got to get started with that final song. Before we get going, would there be that leader on the phone that would do our hearts good this morning? Dial this number. If you're ready to people, okay, it's 218-568-4422. If you are pre-verbal, which means pre-caffeine or morning beverage, best way to do that is thepulse.mn. $1,375 needed to be raised. It's a miracle in one song, but Don, we have a miracle working God.
2: Absolutely do. We love it when God uses us to accomplish those miracles.
3: Yes.
2: All right, I'm going to take the music completely down.
3: Okay. Uh-oh, is this a family meeting time?
2: No, this we would hear the phone ring right now.
3: That's right.
2: Valerie's sitting there waiting for that phone to ring. All right. So this could be cool. You dial the number, you would hear the phone ring, and your gift starts this off. 218-568-4422. Hit the green button. Boom. Go. Right now. 218.
3: Come on.
2: 568.
3: You can do it.
2: 4422. Maybe you can't. You can't people yet. It's too early. You can go online. You can make your gift there at thepulse.mn. Very important, just like Minnesota. Pulse.mn. You can make your gift right now. She's so quick. The phone didn't even ring. She answered. All right. 218-568-4422. Who is next? Your gift. $1,375 left in this dollar for dollar match. Your gift has double the impact right now.
3: Okay. The word .mn. The word .mn. If you are
2: the pulse.mn. Come on, the pulse.mn.
3: Okay, I'm on the word usually. I'm sorry.
2: Yeah, we got you on the pulse this morning.
3: I'm going to cover there. I'm good.
2: There. All right.
3: Sorry.
2: Pulse.mn is the website you want.
3: I need more coffee.
2: It all comes to the same place. It's all great. You can also use the Pulse app. But let's go right now. What's the phone number?
3: Okay, I do know that. It's 218-568-4422. I was going to say, if you're listening on the app, you got the AirPods on, you're out with the dog this morning, go ahead and tap that little heart in the bottom right. You can donate right there, and your gift
2: Absolutely.
3: Is matched, too.
2: There we go. All right. 218-568-4422. It's the last song of the three-song challenge. Your gift makes a difference.

0: Good morning. Here, that was the last song of a three-song challenge.
1: The last song?
0: That was the last song, Mr. Garrett Michaels. And, and you know, some good news. Some good news. We had some folks that said, all right, count me in. Have my match, have my gift doubled. And we had a day sponsor show up.
1: Yeah, Rob, way to go from Pillager.
0: Thank you, Rob.
1: Hey, says, count me in at that $80 a month. That's like a $960 impact. By the way, that's going to be doubled thanks to a Gallery of Homes Real Estate. And then looks like Katie checked in doing
0: $250.
1: Nice.
0: All right. So there we go. And hold on, Brianna from Deerwood saying, all right, sign me up for $100. So here I am looking at this. So this is cool because it was a match of $1,375.
1: Yep.
0: And we are at $1,310.
1: $65 to go?
0: Yeah.
1: Uh-huh.
0: $65 left on this dollar-for-dollar match, but we're out of time. We can't start the next song, but...
1: but we could extend it 60 seconds. Could we?
0: We can.
1: Could we do this? Okay, so this is what I like to call a one-minute event, okay? 60 seconds is 1 minute.
0: Right.
1: So in this 1 minute, we're going to play a countdown timer. You're going to hear it over the pulse. We're going to see it in the studios. If we could find just one friend that would finish off this match challenge with a gift of $65 or more, then we get to call Gallery of Homes Real Estate back and say, look what God has done. If we miss it by $65, we have to rock, paper, scissors it, and I'm pretty sure that Don's going to have to go tell him that we missed it. No.
0: Or, or,
1: no.
0: Or we meet the match.
1: Okay, we can do that, too.
0: Let's do that. All right, here we go. We'll give the phone number a couple of times. We'll mention the website, and we got to go. 60 seconds.
1: We have to. Guys, remember this, okay? These aren't guaranteed. All right, this is how your station stays on the air. This is day number two. The final day is tomorrow. This is going to help the Pulse get closer to 50% funded. Not there yet. And I just want to ask, would there be someone to pray about matching this match? I know that's crazy. $1,375, Don, I believe there's someone who could match this match right now. Someone who says, let's just go up and over and let's finish it off, okay?
0: Okay.
1: $65 finishes it. If someone would match the match, that would be just like God. Okay. Phone number twice, and we got to play the timer.
0: All right, here we go. 218-568-4422.
1: That was fast. Slow down. I didn't have my coffee yet.
0: All right. 218-568.
1: That's better.
0: 4422. All right. You can also give quickly and securely online at thepulse.mn, or you can use the Pulse app. 60 seconds starts now. 218-568-4422. $65 away from having this match met. And here we go. Your gift has double the impact.
1: Think about it this way. Your $65 is activating a $1,375 bonus that's going to come because of Gallery of Homes Real Estate. That's a lot of hope. 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That's a lot of right songs at the right time. We've got 35 seconds. Plenty of time. 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
0: Yeah, at thepulse.mn, you just have to have your gift started. You don't have to have it finished.
1: Nope.
0: All right? Just have it started. We have 23 seconds to go.
1: You are needed. Don't let what you can't do get in the way of what you can. If you can't do that monthly thing, $65 finishes it off. Be the hero. Dun, da, da. 12 seconds. Plenty of time. Thepulse.mn or call your gift in now.
0: 218-568-4422. 5 seconds to go.
1: Come on.
0: 218.
1: Can't miss it.
0: 568.
1: You're needed.
0: 4422. We'll let you know. It's going to be matched, but we'll let you know where we are coming up. Right after John Reddick. It's Don't Fight Alone. You're not doing this alone. Let's do it together. 218-568-4422.

0: Now,
1: how do we fit all that people in the studio here, Don, with us?
0: It's a little cramped.
1: Yeah,
0: it's
1: I know.
0: A little cramped. Now, that applause could be for John Reddick, Don't Fight Alone, because it's a very good song.
1: It's a wonderful song.
0: It's a very good song. But just so you know, it's not for John Reddick.
1: No. It's for you.
0: It's for people like Katie and Rob and Brianna and Rebecca.
1: Rebecca
0: stepped up and said, how much do you need? $65. Rebecca said, here you go, $65.
1: Woo!
0: All right, the match was met. Thank you very much. Appreciate that. But we got to keep going. And we just handed to us, absolutely love this. It is 7:32 in the morning. So this is the time, Garrett, we're usually playing a game called Triple Play, and you're familiar with this.
1: We
0: give you three things that have something in common.
1: And you got to figure out what the thing is.
0: Yeah, there we go. And people play this every single day. So this is one of our most popular times of the day. And not doing Triple Play today because we're doing the fundraiser. But I'm thinking we're getting this close to 50%. We are at 48.29% of the goal. We could be at 50% by 8 o'clock. And so we had some friends. Joe's Pizza in Pequot Lakes said, all right, let's get there. What do we need? They are offering a dollar-for-dollar match of
1: $2,500.
0: When this match gets met, we're over 50%, Garrett.
1: So $2,500, that becomes $5,000 in impact. That makes sure that your station, The Pulse, is at 50% funded.
0: Yeah.
1: That is an awful lot of good. That almost sounds like a triple play. Joe's Pizza, $2,500, 50%. That sounds like a triple play to me.
0: What do they all have in common?
1: You
0: are needed. Mm-hmm. You are needed right now. 218-568-4422. Your gift has double the impact. $100 becomes $200 for the ministry of the Pulse FM. 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
1: And that's a half-day sponsor.
0: I'm just saying. And you get a really cool T-shirt.
1: I
0: love your dad yesterday. I could use a new T-shirt.
1: I know, right?
0: And so he did.
1: Yeah, I didn't even know my dad called in. And I had dinner with him last night. Someone said, take his T-shirt. I'm like, what do you mean? He goes, I called in and made a gift.
0: Very cool. And the thing started was because he thought he needed a new T-shirt.
1: He needed a new T-shirt.
0: I like that. Love that. So there you go. You get that T-shirt with your half-day sponsor. But it starts right now, and your gift has doubled the impact right now.
1: So here's the deal. Whatever you give goes twice as far. Would there be someone, and we saw this a few minutes ago, thank you, Rob from Pillager, who did that full-day sponsor. Is there someone who considered doing that that's $80 a month, or you could do that gift of $1,000? That would be amazing. Perhaps someone could even go halvesies of this $2,500.
0: Do $1,250.
1: $1,250, yeah.
0: Wow.
1: So, I mean, there's a lot of different ways to do this. The most important thing is you. And as we get going, this is another question I got to ask Don, because I know there's always fine print. What does the fine print say about the time limit on this?
0: 8 o'clock.
1: Okay, so we've got 25 minutes. All right, we got to go. We got to play the first song then. Is there a leader to jump on the phone to get this started? Is this the biggest dollar-for-dollar match we've had so far, the fundraiser?
0: If it's not, it's close.
1: Okay.
0: It's pretty close to it.
1: All right, we cannot miss it. This is going to take your
0: station.
1: We got to go. Yeah, 50%. We got to go. 218-568-4422. I'm getting the website right. Are you ready?
0: Yeah.
1: ThePulse.mn. I've been practicing.
0: Oh, I am.
1: ThePulse.mn. Oh, thank you. Can I get a solid gold plastic trophy to put on my shelf at home just to say I did it?
0: Nope.
1: Oh, okay.
0: This is all you get right here, bud. All right. 218-568-4422. A dollar for dollar match. Everything is matched up to $2,500. When this is matched, we're over 50%. Let's go. Come on.
1: You're

0: Heaven changes everything. It's Big Daddy Weave, 104.3 The Pulse. Good morning. I'm Don. Garrett is with me as well. Right now, I do believe this is the biggest dollar-for-dollar match we have had so far in the fundraiser. $2,500 dollar-for-dollar match from Joe's Pizza in Pequot Lakes. And first person stepped up.
1: Yeah, thank you to Andrea from Brainerd checking in with $100.
0: Becomes $200.
1: $200. Here's what I love. Ready for this?
0: Ready for this.
1: Okay, today I like to call this a Welcome Wednesday. We're welcoming you in if you're a brand new giver. Andrea is a first-time giver through the Pulse. She's never done this before. Andrea, you're never going to listen to the radio station the same way again.
0: And that's a good thing.
1: It is. It's a very good thing because she's taking ownership in this right now. And the stories are different. I mean, I was thinking about Carrie. Carrie said this. She said, you know, I love the Pulse. She says, if I'm having a really bad day, knowing that I can tune in and God speaks to me through the songs on the Pulse, she says, my attitude can change in a minute. That's the proof in the pudding, Don. Someone like Carrie, and there's thousands just like Carrie who are tuning into the Pulse every day to have that moment to connect with God.
0: Yeah, and Andrea, thank you so much for calling in. Or actually, yeah, she called in.
1: She called in.
0: So, yeah, that's the first step. $2,400 left on this dollar-for-dollar match. By 8 o'clock, when this happens, we'll be over 50% of the need for the ministry for this fundraiser. And we know this is one of the most listened-to times of the day. We watch people that play triple play with us every single morning. I would say, if you play with us, just a gift of any amount. Know that your gift right now has double the impact. I love that. If you could do $25, it becomes $50. If you could do $30 a month, it becomes $60 a month. Half-day sponsor, $40 a month, it becomes $80 a month. You see how this works, and let's get this match met right now thanks to Joe's Pizza.
1: So it's done by 8 o'clock, so we've got a little less than 20 minutes, so not too many songs left to do this, Don.
0: No, and it starts with you. You can call right now. I'm looking at the phones. They're available. They're available for you. 218-568-4422. You can also give online. It's quick and secure. Maybe you're already at work and you're like going, I can't make that much noise. All right, go online to thepulse.mn. You can make your gift there. It is quick. It is secure. You can also use the Pulse app and make your gift there. You'll see the heart. Click on that. Make your gift, and it has double the impact right now.
1: So, getting ready to start the next song. Before we do, would there be two friends jumping on the phone? 218-568-4422. That's 218-568-4422. Your gift goes twice as far. It's going to be doubled thanks to Joe's Pizza, thepulse.mn, thepulse.mn. We're down to $2,400. Would somebody take the $400? Somebody do a day sponsor. Someone at $1,000. We can do this together, and this is going to take the station to 50%, but you got to make your gift
0: now. Maybe just maybe you want to match the match.
1: Oh, you can do that.
0: Maybe that's what God's called you to do. You can do that $2,500. You're needed right now. 218.
1: Come on.
0: 568-4422. Online, it's quick and secure at thepulse.mn. But 218- 568
2: Still trying to

0: It's We Are Messengers with Faith, Hope, and Love on 104.3 The Pulse, 745. I'm Don Garrett's with me as well. 15 minutes left in this dollar for dollar match going on right now. And I love this. A few minutes ago, we heard from Andrea. And she said, all right, sign me up for $100. So that brought the $2,500 match down to $2,400. So then we hear from Andrea.
1: Oh.
0: In Brainerd.
1: In Brainerd. There must be a bunch of Andreas in Brainerd.
0: Or she was a new donor at 7:30, and
1: now she's an existing
0: one. And $500.
1: And she went online, by the way, to thepulse.mn, because I gave the website right. Thepulse.mn.
0: Very proud of you.
1: So any way that you can do this. So $1,900 is where we're at right now.
0: $1,900 is what's left. $1,900. If you could... Okay, let me throw this out there, because I know Valerie and I. Valerie's my wife.
1: Yes.
0: If you said, hey, we need $1,900 from you, you'd be like, well, can't do it. But if you said, hey, what if you did $150 a month? Valerie and I'd be like, you know what? If we cut back a little bit here, we could do that.
1: If Don didn't drink as much Dr. Pepper, we could do a
0: Dr.
1: little.
0: Dr. Pepper, zero sugar, thank
1: sorry,
0: you.
1: Sorry, yeah. Okay.
0: So, I mean, maybe that's something you could, if you did $150 a month, it comes out to $1,800. This match is almost met.
1: Right, and then another friend jumping on with $100 or $200. See, there's a lot of ways to get there. The part of the equation that really is important is you, okay? It's not one gift size that fits all, right? It's equal participation, not equal giving, but it's equal doubling, because Joe's Pizza is going to go ahead and double that. Whether you like pizza or not, Joe's is going to match your gift. So that's how this works. And it's so much more than just you giving your credit card or you sending in a check or going, hey, you know, I'll just do an EFT and set it and forget it. It's about you going, I want to come alongside what God is doing in the Brainerd Lakes area. I want to make sure that my local Christian radio station is on the air, playing the right song at the right time. Here's what I love. There are so many people this time of year that are finding the Pulse for the very first time, Don. People that are cruising through, going to the cabin, people that are just, you know, and they're going, I never even knew that this radio station was there. This is the cool part. God is speaking to them. They're hearing for the first time Toby Mac. They're hearing for King and Country. They're hearing Darren and the guys from We Are Messengers. They're hearing some of these groups for the first time. And it's so cool that God uses you to put the song on, to play the encouragement, and it just goes on and on and on. So jump on board. So into that this morning. Don, you said earlier, if we get this, okay, not if, but when this is hit, this is going to take the Pulse to 50% funded. And there's going to be a big old celebration here in the studio to be at 50%. You may, well, is it true that you may even break dance?
0: No.
1: Okay.
0: That part's not true.
1: Would it be true that you would break something if you danced?
0: Yeah, that is more likely.
1: Okay.
0: And if I tried to break dance, I would break something. Just, there we go. All right, 7:48, 12 minutes left on this challenge, because they want this done by 8 o'clock.
1: Yep. So we got about, what, two songs?
0: Maybe.
1: Maybe.
0: Something okay. like that.
1: All right.
0: All right, so here we go. Right now, your gift has double the impact. 218-568-44 is the number to call. Maybe you're at work already and you can't make that call because it would be too much noise. You can go online. Maybe it's too early to people. I mean, this is summertime.
1: The kids are still sleeping.
0: I don't
1: want
0: to talk to somebody. You can go online, make your gift right there. It's still doubled everything up to $1,900 right now. What is your best gift? What has God laid on your heart? Let's go. 218-568-4422. That's 218-568-4422. You can go online and make your gift at thepulse.mn, but make your gift right now.
1: Yeah, you are needed. $1,900 to go. Everything is going to be doubled up to $2,500. Thepulse.mn. Thank you.
2: For years I've run the fast lane, and my treads are wearing thin. Left me on the shoulder, broken and pulled over, alone in my skin.

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1: Could use a little church right now, Mr. Toby Mac. 104.3 The Pulse. Good morning, I'm Don Burns. Garrett Michaels is with me as well.
2: This has been fun.
1: Yeah, it is fun.
2: You know, this is how the radio station stays on the air. We call it Summer Share. If you're brand new, you share what God's given you with the radio station. It keeps the radio station on the air. We keep sharing the good news of Jesus with songs like that from Toby Mac.
1: Yeah, and just, I'll throw this out there. Not that this is, I don't know that this has ever been a reason that someone has mentioned why they give to the radio ministry, but it is tax deductible.
2: Right.
1: You know, we are a 501c3.
2: True.
1: Just in case it is something that is important to you, just want to throw that out there, let you know.
2: Well, and being a not-for-profit, there's no mega church that funds the Pulse.
1: Nope.
2: There is no mega corporation. We don't have a little coffee kiosk out front where people are stopping by and going, I'll take a venti, and although it'd be a great idea.
1: Oh, what? Can I share this?
2: Yeah.
1: I just got this.
2: What?
1: You know, the Pulse is going to be, the Pulse and the Word, our sister station, going to be moving to a new building.
2: That's right.
1: And today, they are starting the flooring.
2: Are they?
1: Yeah, they're starting the flooring today. And there's going to be some kids outside of the new building on Main Street in Pequot Lakes. And they're selling lemonade.
2: Really?
1: Part of the proceeds from these lemonade sales, you know, they got to take care of their costs and stuff
2: right.
1: But they're going to give some of it to the ministry of the Pulse.
2: I love that. And isn't today a big day in Pequot with some bean thing going on?
1: Bean hole day.
2: I'm saying,
1: yeah,
2: right?
1: I think that's at noon today.
2: Is that noon? So lemonade, yeah. I mean, it'd be perfect with it.
1: Yeah, you go get your beans, you come over for your lemonade.
2: I love it.
1: All right. And if you have your mug, you get your, and those are the names down at the bottom. I'll let you try to read.
2: Thank you. Wow. Looks like thanks to Aubrey and Mauve. Looks like Aubrey and, is it two people? Girls?
1: Yeah.
2: Mauve?
1: Yeah.
2: Mauve and Aubrey?
1: Yeah.
2: Okay. Sorry if I massacred the one
1: Tim
2: name.
1: Will let me know. Tim's the dad. Tim will let me know if I've got the names wrong. But they're the ones selling lemonade. Okay. Anyways, as you were saying.
2: Say, the deal is this. This is how the station stays on the air. We're down to 6 minutes to go.
1: Yeah, we are.
2: A $2,500 for dollar match thanks to Joe's Pizza. Biggest match of the fundraiser. And we're not there yet. We're $1,900 away. And Don, is there more time? I mean, do we have one song left?
1: Probably one song left.
2: All right. So this is going to be an all hands on deck kind
1: Come
2: of moment.
1: On.
2: Could you kind of drop the music down for a second?
1: But I'm not going to.
2: Okay, never mind then. All right. This is one of those. I want you to hear this, okay? This is how your radio station stays on the air. It sounds different. I know you probably have never done this before. It's Welcome Wednesday. You maybe have never given a gift through a radio station. That's the difference. You're not giving it to the Pulse. You're giving it through the Pulse. Your gift goes right through the radio station, right through the airwaves, so someone can get the right song at the right time. Someone like Heather, she said she had a God moment 3 years ago. She was having a really tough time. Life was hard. And she said, I heard the song. I pulled over with tears running down my eyes. And she said, God changed my heart that day.
1: Ooh.
2: And she said, that was a God moment. Somebody made that happen. That's what your gift does. It provides God moments for somebody else like Heather. That's what this is all about. It's not going to, it's going through, right to someone like Heather. Okay, you can turn the music back up. This is a big deal right now. It's going to take, honestly, a couple of friends at the day sponsor level to make this happen. It's going to take a couple friends doing the half day at 40 a month. It's going to take a hero strapping on the cape.
1: Put the cape on.
2: I know. Somebody that could do.
1: Flying through the air.
2: There, you know, I mean, in stretchy pants. I don't call it tights. I call it stretchy pants here in Minnesota because, you know, we do like our potlucks. somebody doing a $2,000 gift right now, Don.
1: Ooh. Would more than cover it.
2: It would because there's $1,900 to go.
1: Right.
2: So whatever you can give from a dollar to $1,900, you're needed in the final song, but we got to play it.
1: Yeah, we got to go. We're coming up on 8 o'clock. That's when this dollar-for-dollar magic. Your 100 becomes 200, your 500 becomes 1,000, and right now, you are needed. 218-568-4422 is the number you can call. I think Emma's working the phone right now. Emma, you answering phones? Yes, she is. And I guarantee you, when you call, she'll do more than nod her head.
2: Yes.
1: Okay, she'll actually talk to you. All right. I'm in trouble now. 218-568-4422. You can go online, make your gift there. It's quick. It's secure at thepulse.mn. You can also use the Pulse app. But it's the last song of the hour. Let's go right now.
2: You're needed $1,900 to go. Come on.
1: All right. 218-568-4422.

0: It's Rin Collective with Evergreen. Don and Garrett with you. It is 1 minute till 8 o'clock. 1 minute till 8 o'clock. And the reason why we're kind of mentioning this out of breath.
1: You're listening to The Pulse, WZFJ Breezy Point.
0: All right. Thank you very much. I wasn't supposed to do that yet.
2: We got it out of the way, though.
0: I had it on stop this time. Okay. So here we go. We mentioned this because Joe's Pizza, Pequot Lakes, doing a $2,500 for dollar match until 8 o'clock. And we're there.
2: Yeah.
0: It's 8 o'clock.
2: Seconds.
0: When this match is met, over 50% of the need has been met. That's why Joe's wanted to push this. That's why we wanted to push this. We're getting close. Want to say thank you to someone that just came in just a few minutes ago, which got on this.
2: Yeah, Amanda from Sabika. Thank you for your full day sponsorship.
0: Thank you.
2: Yes, doing her $80 a month. That took us down to right around $950. And then someone on the phone right now, I don't have their name. I don't know where they're from. They're making a $150 gift. So we're down to $800 to go, Don. $800. And this entire $2,500 for dollar match is done. And that pushes the Pulse over 50%. But you said time has run out. We cannot play another song.
0: Right.
2: Could we put 60 seconds on a clock? Just extend this by 60 seconds. I'm going to call this a 1 minute miracle. If we could do this in 60 seconds, if we could just find friends from all over the Brainerd Lakes area, if you're streaming, and wherever you are, if you're streaming, you could jump on board. If we could see $800 come in mm-hmm. in the next minute,
0: right.
2: could we still say this match is met, and would that still take the station to 50%?
0: Yeah, absolutely. Joe would be behind that 100%. All right, let's go. We're down to the last 60 seconds and some change because
2: we
0: haven't started the timer
2: that's
0: yet.
2: That's true.
0: But be that one right now that makes the call, 218-568-4422. Whatever your best gift is, just know that it has double the impact at the $850.
2: Yeah.
0: Wow. 218-568-4422. All right, I'm going to let you know. Callie from Pillager just said, all right, sign me up for 150 of that.
2: Yep, so that's the one. And she's a brand new giver, by the way.
0: Yeah, thank you, Callie.
2: This is Welcome Wednesday. I love seeing these new givers. If you've never given before through the Pulse, welcome in. If it's been a minute since you've given, maybe you had to pause your giving, welcome back with your best gift. If you've already been giving, bump up your gift. It's all going to count, Don. I love it when people bump up their gift and say, hey, I want to bump it up 10 or 20 or 30 a month.
0: Yeah, and I love the people, like maybe you've been giving for years at that $40 a

0: In the timer, Garrett's going to give the number a couple of times, and then we're going. We got
1: to
0: go.
1: Now, your gift doesn't have to be finished. It just needs to be in process.
0: Right.
1: Just start making it. Here's the number. It's 218-568-4422. 218-568-4422. Quicker when you go to thepulse.mn, thepulse.mn. Okay, Don, we got to start the timer in three. No one's on the phone. In two. Wait a second. Can someone tap the app and make their gift?
0: Yes.
1: Okay. So tap the heart in the app.
0: Yep, got it.
1: Okay. One more time with the number, and we're starting at 218-568-4422. Start the timer.
0: Now. All right. 60 seconds. Your best gift has double the impact, up to $700.
1: $800.
0: $800. Let's go right now. 218-568-4422.
1: Take some of it. Take all of it.
0: That's one on the phone. Let's go.
1: Thank you. Who's next? Who's next? Guys, we cannot miss this by $800.
0: No.
1: Whatever you give, if it's monthly, it's doubled. If it's
0: There's
1: an all-at-once
0: on
1: gift,
0: phone.
1: It's doubled. Thank you for that. Guys, would someone just finish this off with an $800 gift? Be the hero and say, yeah, let's get her done.
0: Whatever you can do, you have double the impact right now. 30 seconds to go. Let's meet this match and be over 50%. 218-568-4422. 23 seconds.
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0: Stephen McWhirter with No Prisoner on 104.3 The Pulse, day number two of Share 2026. Garrett,
1: hey.
0: What was going on? Phones were ringing. People were bouncing off the walls. There was screaming and bells ringing.
1: I know.
0: We got some stuff to report.
1: Well, we do, and everyone had to put their cookies and donuts down for a second and run to the phone, which was really the sad part, but the fun part. There was a $2,500 for dollar match on the table. Joe's Pizza from Pequot Lakes had issued it. Okay, we had gone into a little overtime, 60 seconds of grace, this little extension, and we were somewhere right around $900 shy. All right. Then friends started checking in. They were calling 218-568-4422. They were going to the pulse.mn. And Melissa checked in from Aiken doing $100. Okay, that was doubled. Terry from Pine River said, count me in for $250. That was counted. Then a text came in from Tim saying, let's get this done with $650.
0: Let's go!
1: Dave, $2,500 didn't come in. $2,700 came in.
0: That's awesome. Praise God. So that, as soon as we put that match in, which we can do, you guys did it.
1: Yeah.
0: That kicks us over the 50% mark of Share 2026. Guys, incredible momentum this morning. Let's keep this train rolling. Maybe you've been, you were frantically trying to set down your coffee and your bagel or whatever this morning.
1: Or going to catch the dog that ran out of the yard or something like that. Yeah.
0: Everybody's getting excited. But now, good news, the phone lines that were occupied a moment ago, they have just now opened, so there's no waiting if you call with your gift of support. 218-568-4422 online at thepulse.mn.
1: Yeah, so your best gift right now, it counts. You know what I love seeing too, Dave? If you look in the last few minutes, we had some new givers, Andrea from Brainerd, Callie from Pillager checking in. So we've been talking about this being Welcome Wednesday. We welcome new givers into the giving family here at the Pulse. I'm wondering, could we do something kind of fun for the next few minutes? Would it be possible? And I know $40 a month is our half-day sponsor. It's a real popular level. But I'm wondering if we could invite some friends in for the next few minutes, brand new givers on this Welcome Wednesday. If you're a brand new giver, test out the giving waters today with a gift of $10 a month. I know you might be going, well, what does that do? Well, that gift is going to turn into hope. It's going to activate hope for someone here in the Brainerd Lakes area that needs that right song at the right time. If we could find five new givers, Dave, in the next three songs that would jump on board with a $10 a month gift, could we give them a Pulse t-shirt? I know we've got some t-shirts.
0: If you join the team, you need the team jersey.
1: Well, that's what I'm saying.
0: So that when I see you at the grocery store, I can give you a high five.
1: Nice. Or maybe you're at the, beanpole days or something, later
0: it's
1: today.
0: Beanhole days, not beanpole days. They bury the beans in a hole.
1: I thought they put the beans up a pole.
0: No. They bury the beans.
1: Okay.
0: They cook them underground.
1: Okay.
0: Then they dig them out, and they serve thousands of people in the park.
1: So there's no flagpole involved?
0: No. It's wild. Garrett, this is an experience for you. You got to take a look.
1: I'm gonna do this.
0: Yeah.
1: I'm a newbie.
0: This is down the block.
1: Okay, it's a newbie. They're
0: hanging out in Pequot.
1: Okay.
0: The number to call, 218-568-4422. Again, you join the team, a new giver. Hook you up with a jersey.
1: Okay, five spots available, first five in. Now, if you want to jump on board with a different giving level, you are needed because we're at 50%, but that means 50% of the need still to go. Three songs in this Welcome Wednesday challenge right now. Dave, are these long songs?
0: How much time you want?
1: Well, I know this. I know that tomorrow's the final day, and we just got to kind of move forward.
0: Yeah.
1: So would you be the first one in on Welcome Wednesday? Brand new giver. Come on in. We'd love to give you the t-shirt. 218-568-4422 or thepulse.mn.

0: We love listening to The Pulse over here in Aiken because my daycare kids will listen to it, and before you know it, they're singing a song that I didn't even realize they were paying attention to. They are definitely little sponges, and the more good news you can get into those children, the better. Thanks so much.
1: Hey, thank you for that call. We love hearing your why. Why do you listen to The Pulse? Why do you support The Pulse? How is it meaningful to you? When you call us at 218-568-4422, let us know your story. Kids are sponges. That's a good thing and a bad thing, too.
2: Yeah, I know, right?
1: You got to be really careful what you say in front of them, what you do in front of them. But at the same time, man, when you start filling them up with God's word, when you start, they're saturated in the amazing Christian music that we play in The Pulse, those seeds take root and bear fruit in their lives.
2: You know, and that's the cool thing. When we're going through the rough times and when we're stressed out, that's when that really kind of shows you the heart condition.
1: Yeah.
2: And when you can just start singing your worship song or singing a song, that shows you that you've been putting that stuff in. And when you go, that means you're probably not putting as good stuff in.
1: Mm.
2: And that's the barometer, right? That's really the barometer of where you are. Right now, this is the summer share. This is how The Pulse stays on the air. I'm Garrett, a friend of the ministry, and I work with our sister station, The Word, a lot. And this is how we stay on the air, and we're inviting you into a special team right now. It's Welcome Wednesday, inviting five friends and brand new givers you've never given before. Test out the giving waters here at The Pulse with a special giving level of $10 a month. And when you do that by calling 218-568-4422, or you go to thepulse.mn, we're going to give you a team jersey. It's a Pulse t-shirt.
1: Oh, yeah,
2: right?
1: The new one from this year. Here's the thing, Garrett.
2: Yeah?
1: These are glow-in-the-dark.
2: No way.
1: Yeah.
2: Seriously?
1: Yeah. That was Don's idea.
2: We don't have those for The Word. I need to get a Pulse t-shirt because those are cooler. Uh-huh. All
1: right. So they glow-in-the-dark. When you're talking to our phone operator, just let them know what t-shirt size to send you.
2: Yeah. And the glow-in-the-dark shirt.
1: If you're part of the team.
2: Yeah.
1: You want to have the jersey so that when you see other people wearing Pulse t-shirts, there's this moment you lock eyes and
2: right.
1: You're like, we did the same thing.
2: We're part
1: of the same team. We love this station. But yeah, the first time you wear the t-shirt, you're going to forget that it's glow in the dark. You're going to like wake up to use the bathroom in the middle of the night
2: right.
1: And it's going to freak you out a little bit.
2: You're going to take your dog out. The dog out
1: glowing?
2: At 2 in the morning. It's like, honey,
1: I'm glowing. First five people, brand new givers, 218-568-4422. Call and make a gift. Get the jersey.
2: Yeah, now if you're not a brand new giver, still please make your gift. Linda, thank you. She's from Hewitt, jumping on board, doing $120. Now that's that $10 amount level. It says existing, but we'd love to see a couple people jump up and say new. Tim from Brainerd, God bless you. We thanked him a few minutes ago for his gift as well. If you can do more than $10 a month, if you want to take two spots at $20 or three spots at $30, that's
1: Let's
2: fine too, right?
1: Let's do it.
2: Okay.
1: 218-568-4422. We've got some amazing phone operators. They're very efficient, okay?
2: They have pie out there.
1: Emma,
2: they're efficiently cutting pie, which means we need them on the phone.
1: That's right. Dave. Emma, Allie, Valerie. Mary was here. I think she's still upstairs.
2: And there's caramel rolls.
1: They're ready.
2: There's caramel rolls. They're not on the phone. They're cutting pie, and there's caramel rolls.
1: Oh, maybe we got to go to a song. 218-568-4422. Thank you for your support of Music with a Message in Central Minnesota. We've heard from over 200 listeners.
2: Nice.
1: With gifts. That's incredible, guys. Let's keep this momentum rolling this morning. 218-568-4422. Online at thepulse.mn.

0: 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Good morning. It's Share 2026. My name's Dave Wonders. We got Garrett here from our sister station, The Word. And it has been an exciting morning as we've been seeing our listeners respond generously to this need, to this call to action this morning.
1: Yeah, it is. And when you make this call at 218-568-4422 and say, I want to join the giving team here at The Pulse, something amazing happens. You'll never listen to the radio station the same. You won't. The songs sound different. The stories that you hear of God using The Pulse in people's lives here in Central and North Central Minnesota, and you can take ownership of that, knowing that you're part of that. Okay, fine, Don in the morning, yeah, you're part of that too, but that's okay. We're praying for him. Okay, but the thing is this, it's so much bigger than you. I read a study recently, Dave, and this is so cool. They had a bunch of people come in, and they gave them money, right? Mm. And they said, take this money and go do something. Just go do something you wouldn't normally do. Give it away. Just give it away and bless people. And they said that after this study, when they talked to these people, they said it was one of the most impactful things in their life, being able to stand in the gap and help someone and not expect anything in return. And I really think that that's a principle that's instilled in us. Jesus talked about that. It's more blessed to give than receive, right? And inherently, there's lots of stuff that we hold on to. But when we have abundance and we can give out of that abundance, something changes in us. Now, I get it. We all have expenses every month. We've got budgets. We've got bills. We do at the radio station too. But we're inviting you to do that and to share in that abundant giving so you can have abundant living. Mm. And when you do that and you make that gift, not expecting anything, because you have no idea who's going to tune into The Pulse. You have no idea that mom or that dad, that grandma, that grandpa, that teenager, whoever tunes in. All you know is you're saying, God, I have this that you've given me. I want to give this through my radio station so you'll use it to impact someone. And when you do that, something changes in you. And it's really cool. You can Google this study. It was really awesome. But that's what we want you to do. We want you to be part of that today and experience that. Now, if God hasn't given you the green light, Dave, and for people, not everyone's called to give to right. The Pulse. If you don't have that green light, we would ask you to pray for the radio station and pray for all of us and pray for those who are given the green light to give today.
0: A really great way to kind of build generosity in. I love monthly giving.
1: Oh, yeah.
0: Because
1: yeah.
0: then it's part of my budget.
1: Yep.
0: And it's just, and I also like to take small bites rather than all at once.
1: Exactly.
0: It's just easier
1: exactly.
0: for where we're at financially.
1: Right.
0: So doing that dollar a day level or going a little bit bigger to that $40 a month, being
1: right.
0: a half day sponsor, or maybe you got the big shovel. You want to go for the full day sponsorship, $80 a month. That's a really great way. When you do the half or full day, tell our operators what day you'd like to sponsor, maybe in honor of a birthday, an anniversary, a memorial of someone. That number to call is 218-568-4422. That's 218-568-4422. And again, new givers, you join the team, you're going to get the jersey. We're going to hook you up with one of the Pulse t-shirts. 218-568-4422 or online at thepulse.mn.

0: Need to Breathe When You Forgive Someone on 104.3 The Pulse. It is day two of Share 2026. We are we're bridging the gap. We're getting from day one to the finish line in day three.
1: Right.
0: So we've got some of the chasm we need to cross today.
1: I call this a messy middle.
0: Yeah.
1: Yeah. It's like an Oreo cookie.
0: Mm.
1: The good stuff's in the middle.
0: Mm.
1: Yeah.
0: Delicious.
1: Or like a Bismarck donut.
0: Uh huh.
1: The good stuff's in the middle. Yeah.
0: You know
1: the secret to just getting the custard
0: Any
1: out?
0: Any food analogy, yeah. I'm with you.
1: You know the best way to get the custard out of a Bismarck?
0: Mm.
1: Stick a straw in it and just suck it out. I was a youth pastor.
0: I gotta do that. That's
1: I
0: perfect.
1: Was a youth pastor. We used to have the game. It was get the Bismarck, and the kids would put the straw in it.
0: And
1: whoever could suck out the jelly or the custard first won.
0: That's good stuff.
1: Yeah.
0: Garrett, that's a good game.
1: See, the good stuff's in the middle.
0: That's mm-hmm. right. Guys, we are inviting you to do something really fun and really transformative today.
1: Mm.
0: We're inviting you to participate in the Ministry of the Pulse. Take some ownership of the Pulse. Maybe you've been listening. It's so funny, Garrett, when I have conversation with people on the phone, they're like, yeah, I've listened for a long time, but I've never done this.
1: Yeah.
0: And it's almost like they're embarrassed. You don't need to be embarrassed.
1: No.
0: By picking up the phone, you're doing something exceptional that the vast majority of our listeners will never do. But it doesn't matter if you've been listening 10 minutes, 10 years, 20 years, doesn't matter. We are just thankful that you're calling this morning with your gift of support, because we can't do this without you.
1: No, and right now, something amazing is going to happen. Fremling Cabinets in Aiken are issuing a $1,500 for dollar match.
0: Hey!
1: Yeah, everything you give from $1 to $1,500 is going to be matched between now and 9 o'clock, so we've got less than 30 minutes to do this. You were talking just a moment ago, too, about somebody doing this for the first time. We are used to doing hard things. I mean, years ago, we didn't have this thing called the internet. I might date myself a little bit, but we had this squealy
0: AOL stuff. Man.
1: And remember the first time it's like, we're going to do what on our computer? And then a few years ago, when we were all spending lots of time at home, when we realized, wait, I can order food on my phone and someone's going to bring the food. And now it's a game changer. I can order food on my phone.
0: That's great.
1: So we did those things, right? And we survived. If you've never made a gift before, we're calling this Welcome Wednesday. The only thing you're going to pull, a muscle, probably not even a finger, as you're tapping it in. So it's not going to be a strain. It's not going to be a stress. And it's going to be one of the things that my guess is you'll say, why didn't I make a gift through the Pulse sooner?
0: I've never felt, I wish I wouldn't have done that.
1: Yeah.
0: I always feel, I wish I would have done that sooner.
1: Sooner.
0: That's mm-hmm. every single time I've given to a ministry, given to a missionary, that's always, I wish I would have
1: right.
0: not waited this long. So if that's you, don't wait. 218-568-4422. That's 218-568-4422. We're rolling out the welcome mat on this Welcome
1: yep,
0: Wednesday.
1: Come on in.
0: Join the team. 218-568-4422. And again, thanks to this match challenge from Fremling Cabinets, this is your gift's going to have even more ministry impact. You're going to go further.
1: Be the leader right now. Would there be one friend on the phone at 218-568-4422? Or just go to thepulse.mn. Maybe you're out with the dog this morning. You got the AirPods in. You're taking a walk. Go ahead and tap that heart on the app. Dave, that works really, really easy, too. And your gift is matched there as well.
0: 218-568-4422. That's 218-568-4422. Or online at thepulse.mn. Thank you for your support.

0: I love listening to the post is because I can praise Jesus with my friends and listen to my favorite singers, and they get me closer to God. Bye.
1: Hey, thank you for that call, Annika. You know what? I love hearing from the kiddos, Garrett. It's so cool. I mean, we're blessed by everybody that listens, but there's something about the kids that their heart, their attitude, their just excitement about Jesus and Christian music, it's awesome.
2: They are not afraid, right? They're not afraid to talk to their friends and to do that. As adults, we get afraid, right? What if I say Jesus to somebody at work? What if I wear a shirt? What if they see my necklace? What if I have to have that conversation, right? Where kids are like, hey, do you know Jesus? Yeah, can I tell you what Jesus does? I mean, I wish we had, like Annika, I wish we had bolder faith like we did when we were younger, right? We were invincible. Yeah. Now when we get older, we're like, I don't know.
1: Friends, if you've got kiddos that are listening to The Pulse every day, that The Pulse is investing in them and those seeds are bearing fruit, we invite you to participate in this morning. 218-568-4422. Do it for yourself, certainly, but do it for your kiddos. We've had kids say, I wish I could give. Hey, elbow your parents. just say, hey, you know, don't make your kids go to their piggy banks. If they're listening to The Pulse, if they're loving The Pulse, if it's a big part of their day, support it for them.
2: Here's something you could do. You could surprise your mom, okay? And you just say, hey, mom, I'll make breakfast. You call The Pulse and make a gift, all right? and it doesn't matter if you're making them Captain Crunch or just cinnamon sugar toast. It's okay. Mom's going to appreciate you making breakfast this morning because it's summer vacation. Now, there is a $1,500 for dollar match on the table. Fremling Cabinets from Aiken, thank you so much. We're down to just over 20 minutes, so probably 3-4 songs left to go. I don't believe we've seen our leader at thepulse.mn yet, or 218-568-4422. This is Summer Share. This is how your station stays on the air. Today is what we call Welcome Wednesday. We're welcoming you in to the giving team. If you're brand new, welcome in. If you've given before and had to pause your gift, we welcome you back. And if you already give, come on in and increase your gift, or maybe make a second gift
1: today.
2: We
1: are glad you're here. You know what? This is an exciting moment between Pulse listeners and Word listeners. They're doing fundraiser upstairs as well.
2: Oh, yeah.
1: There's 5 people on the line.
2: Really?
1: If you're trying to make a call and you get the busy signal, praise God. Yeah. Hit the redial button, or you can go to thepulse.mn, hit the support tab. If you're streaming us via the app, there's a little hearts button that you can push, and that'll take you to the giving page as well. But if you can't get through, praise God, tons of people are calling right now.
2: So this is awesome. So, guys, this match, by the way, is not going to go all day. It's going to be done by 9 o'clock. So if you could jump on board with 10 a month, it's matched. $100, it's matched. Would there be a half-day sponsor at 40 a month? Somebody perhaps jumping on board at the full day at $80 a month. All of those gift levels, and I know we gave you a lot, all of them will be matched dollar for dollar.
1: Thank you to Fremling Cabinets. They've been a sponsor of The Pulse, underwriter for The Pulse for years.
2: Nice.
1: And just thank you to all of those business underwriters that shoulder some of the load, that they take care of us. Thank you to the day sponsors that take care of us. Like, you give us a little measure of security to see that. I mean, one-time gifts are great, but those reoccurring monthly gifts, that helps with our budget.
2: They're huge.
1: And it helps with your budget too. So if you'd like to get on board, the number is 218-568-4422. It looks like two of those phone lines just opened up.
2: Okay.
1: No waiting if you call right now. 218-568-4422.
2: $1,500 for dollar match. You are needed. Take some of it. Take all of it during this next song, thepulse.mn. Thepulse.mn. 218-568-4422.

0: Forrest Frank with Never Get Used to This on 104.3 The Pulse. It is Share 2026, and we are having a blast. Garrett, we got some people to thank. We have a dollar-for-dollar match right now from Friendling Cabinet. Every gift coming in, getting doubled until 9 o'clock. We started with $1,500 on this match about 10 minutes ago. Where are we sitting now?
1: Well, here's the good news. Thanks to a brand new giver, it's Welcome Wednesday. Hey! Welcome in Heaven. Heaven's jumping on board from Wadena. Heaven went to thepulse.mn, and Heaven, I got to let you know, your $10 doubled. It became
0: Love
1: 20
0: it.
1: Bucks.
0: Love okay, it.
1: Heaven's the leader. And then Ken and Carla from Pillager said, we'll do a little bit more. How about $500,
0: hey,
1: Dave?
0: That's awesome.
1: That's $1,000 in impact. So the good news is not needing $1,500 anymore, $990 is what's needed. Correct me if I'm wrong. Is a full day sponsor $960? That's correct, right?
0: $960, right?
1: Okay, so if we had one full day sponsor and someone else with a $30 gift, this match would be done.
0: Mm-hmm.
1: Okay.
0: I like your math.
1: Well, I'm just saying, many hands make light work, but in this case, just a couple of friends could take care of this.
0: Or three people doing 330.
1: Oh.
0: Or two people doing half days and another person.
1: I love that.
0: Anyway, you want to slice the
1: or
0: cake.
1: Or hero, just with $1,000 takes care of it and finishes the match too.
0: 218-568-4422. Your gift is doubled right now. We've got 990 left on this match, going until 9 o'clock. Help us reach that goal. Help us meet the match.
1: So I'm going to ask someone who's been on the fence right now, okay? Don't be a car. Don't be like your car. Do you know what your car does 95% of its time? Your vehicle? 95% of its life, what your vehicle's doing?
0: Sitting there idle.
1: Mm-hmm. Yeah, sitting in the driveway.
0: Yeah.
1: You're looking at it going, oh, love that, making that payment as it sits there. Was the car, but seriously, yeah. Hey, honey, I love that payment sitting in the driveway. How is the car designed? What was the car or your vehicle designed to do?
0: It's designed to run.
1: Yeah.
0: It's designed to drive.
1: To get you from point A to point B,
0: yeah.
1: Right? But yet your vehicle sits 95% of the time. Don't be like your car, okay? God's designed you to do so many really amazing things, all right? Don't sit there. Call. Don't sit there. Give. Make your gift right now. It's going to be matched. 218-568-4422. ThePulse.mn. $990 to go. Could we take care of this in the next song, Dave? I think we could.
0: Okay. 218-568-4422. This next song, Patrick Mayberry, anybody else? You got 3.5 minutes.
1: Don't be like a car.
0: Let's meet this match. 218-568-4422. Online at thepulse.mn. Just hit the support icon. If you're listening on your phone via the app this morning, hit the heart icon. But that number again, 218-568-4422. You got 3.5 minutes. Let's meet this match.
1: Come on.

0: 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Today, we'd like to thank our friends Wesley and Shasta Robert, who are taking care of this half day of broadcasting. 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
1: 218-568-4422. It's day number 2 of Share 2026. We've got a match right now from our friends at Fremling Cabinets of $1,500, and we've gotten some calls here. People are knocking this thing out.
2: Oh, yeah. This has been amazing so far. Lori, thank you from Brainerd doing a $200 gift.
1: Hey!
2: That becomes $400. Now, we just heard from Wesley and Shasta.
1: Yeah.
2: Doing a day sponsor. It's their 9th anniversary today. Do you see what just happened?
1: We got a call from Wesley and Shasta as well.
2: Yeah. They're doing another half day.
1: Love it.
2: So I'm wondering, are they doing that in honor of what will be their 10th anniversary next year?
1: There
2: probably?
1: You go. Lock
2: I love
1: it in.
2: That.
1: Oh. They say, brighten my day every morning. Only station on in the car. I love that. I had a friend who worked at a car dealership.
2: Mm-hmm.
1: And every single car in their lot, he would switch to the Pulse. Every
2: Seriously?
1: Single one of them.
2: That's great.
1: And people, he said, like a lot of people, they get in the car and they hear the Pulse. They're like, oh, this is the one. I got to buy this car.
2: Buy this car. Hey, you know?
1: Yeah. Whatever works. Hey, big thank you to Lori, Wesley, and Shasta. We just got a call from Shireen. Shireen from Isle, Minnesota. She says, I really enjoy the uplifting music. Shireen's a new giver. I love this. $50. Thank you so much, Shireen.
2: Okay. And, look at. And Heaven's Back.
1: Hey!
2: Heaven's Back. Okay, from Wadena, went online. So I love these new givers that are jumping on board. We're saying it's Welcome Wednesday. We welcome you, and if you're a brand new giver, you've never given before. Now, if it's been a minute, maybe you had to pause your giving a couple, 3 years ago, welcome back to the giving team, too. We welcome you in. By the way, if you are a current donor, come on, you can make a gift, and that's fine, too. Wondering if there's someone who could bump up their gift. If you're giving monthly, would you bump it up $10 or $20 a month? Right now, with just minutes left, we're down to about $260 to go, Dave.
1: Yeah, I'm just trying to math. You're good at math. Are you good in math at school?
2: No.
1: And that's why we're in radio. 218-568-44.
2: I took my shoes off, Dave. I'm using my toes.
1: You know, I went to Northwestern in the cities, and I had a math for the liberal arts.
2: Oh, really?
1: Which was the math that they used to get the jocks through and the radio kids through. Jocks and radio kids in that class.
2: Yeah. I went to St. Cloud State. I took the minimum math.
1: There you go. There you go. And now we get to be on the radio. See, kids? 218-568-4422. Hey, we're going to play a song, and then we're going to see if we can meet this match by the end of the song.
2: I mean, $260, I think we could do this in the next song. We should be able to do this in the next song, Dave.
1: 218-568-4422. That's 218-568-4422. It's Welcome Wednesday.
2: Come on.
1: Welcome to the party. Welcome to the team. 218-568-4422. 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

0: Megan Woods with the truth on Share 2026. My name is Dave. We got Garrett in here. We're having a party on this, what we're calling Welcome Wednesday. Welcome to the party. Welcome to the family. We've got some people that have never given to the Pulse before.
1: Right.
0: Doing something awesome today. We had a match challenge presented to us from Fremling Cabinets out of Aiken. Longtime underwriters on the Pulse. And just matching dollar for dollar all the gifts that have come in. And Garrett, walk me through this. We started with we started this at 8:30.
1: We did. It was a $1,500 dollar for dollar match.
0: Yeah.
1: From Fremling Cabinets. Started at 8:30, and some friends jumped on board, making it happen. We came down to the wire. The last time we talked, didn't we need? I thought we needed. What, around $250 or something like that?
0: Something like that.
1: Okay. Heaven, by the way, from Wadena, she's a brand new giver. Earlier, we said she was giving $10. She actually was giving $10 a month.
0: Awesome.
1: Okay.
0: Love it. Thank you, Heaven.
1: So, brand new giver there. Tina from Brainerd says, count me in for $600.
0: Let's go!
1: Yeah. Oh, but then a couple of the guys stepped up in a big way.
0: Joel. Joel from Pine River giving a $500 gift.
1: Yeah.
0: Thank you, Joel.
1: And then Rich said, well, if Joel's going to give $500, he's from Ascoff. He says, I'm going to give it. Oh, by the way, Rich, first time giver.
0: Hey!
1: Welcome. And not to be outdone, but Jim said, hey, I'm in Baxter. Don't have time to people. So he went to thepulse.mn and did a $300 gift.
0: Let's go.
1: My mather is broken. I am not the Old Testament prophet Mathedemus.
0: Yeah. It's more than 1,500. It's more than 1,500. Once the dust settles here, we'll be able to give you some closer numbers.
1: It could be closer to 3,000 by the time it's done.
0: I'm pretty sure. Praise God. Hey, guys.
1: Wow.
0: We're having fun this morning. We're seeing God's people giving generously. We invite you to join Shireen, Wesley and Shasta, Tina, Heaven, Joel, Rich, Jim, with your gift of support, 218-568-4422. That's 218-568-4422. Now, you can do a one-time gift or, you know, become a half-day sponsor, become a full-day sponsor, and take ownership. Stake your claim in honor of maybe a birthday, an anniversary. Maybe you'd like to give in memorial of someone. 218-568-4422. When you talk to the operator, just say, hey, is this day open?
1: Right.
0: I sponsor December 1st. In honor of my birthday.
1: Do you?
0: No. It's in honor of the Pulse's birthday.
1: Oh, I thought that was your birthday.
0: It is.
1: Oh, okay.
0: But it's in honor of the Pulse's birthday.
1: Nice.
0: We just happened to both be December 1st.
1: Okay.
0: And I thought that was really cheeky to do that. So call, check if your day is open, and lock that in because, you know, you don't want somebody else snagging your day before you get a chance to.
1: Right.
0: I'm just saying. 218-568-4422. You can also go online to thepulse.mn. Again, thank you to the 221 people that have called during Share 2026 so far. That's incredible.
1: Hey, by the way, Patty just got in from Brainerd. Don't want to miss anybody out.
0: Hey,
1: Patty's in. Thank you for your $50 right now. So definitely $3,000 came in against a $1,500 match. So God is so, so good. Not there yet, though. Your station, 52% of the need. Tomorrow is the final day. So if you can jump on board right now, please make your best gift.
0: We've got an open phone line for you, 218-568-4422.
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1: Oh, man. I love it when the kids call us. That is so sweet. She loves listening to the music. She loves the DJs. Hey, you know what? When you call with a gift of support, you're not just giving in support of a station that you enjoy, that benefits you and your family. You're making an impact on her life. You're making an impact on that person down the street, that impact on that person that maybe is going through a really tough day and needs a word of encouragement. You're giving and supporting somebody that isn't listening to The Pulse today, but needs The Pulse to be on the air years from now when they first encounter it. That gift of support goes to keeping the Music with a Message on the air each and every day across central Minnesota. In studio this hour, I have got my buddy, Engineer Aaron. How you doing, brother?
2: I think I'm finally awake.
1: I've been here since about 5:45. We got like 1,000 calls last hour. It was bananas.
2: Yeah, it was pretty fun.
1: Yeah, this is the biggest hour of Share 2026 so far, last hour.
2: Awesome, awesome. Well, right now, we're looking for more because here's the deal. While we had a great hour, I don't want to like discount that and be like, oh, those don't matter. But the reality is we need to keep moving forward. Yeah. We are not across the finish line. We have made some good progress.
1: We're past the halfway point.
2: But now we are looking for those next steps.
1: Now that we're past the 50% mark, we're on the downhill. You could just, you know, take your feet off the pedals and just zoom.
2: No, that's not how that works. You got to keep the gas on.
1: Keep the gas on?
2: Keep accelerating.
1: Okay.
2: Keep moving forward.
1: We want to go so fast, we get a speeding ticket this morning.
2: That would be amazing, as long as we can, you know, pay that later.
1: That's right.
2: Yeah.
1: 218-568-4422. It's a welcome Wednesday, Aaron. We are welcoming people into the Pulse family that have never given before. We're welcoming them back if it's been a minute. We're glad you're here. 218-568-4422. That's 218-568-4422. Or you can go online to thepulse.mn. Thank you, guys.

You know, every once in a while, someone will ask Wes and me why our family chooses to support Christian radio. And honestly, it's because we've seen what God can do through it. I'm Amy Stone from Mornings on the Word with Dave and Amy. And I think the coolest thing is that we never really know who's listening. It might be someone having the best day of their life, or maybe it's the worst. Someone who's lonely, someone who's searching, or someone who just needs to be reminded that God hasn't forgotten them. All it takes is one song, one Bible verse, or one message to make an eternal difference. Romans 10:17 says, faith comes from hearing and hearing from the word of Christ. And that's exactly what Christian radio does every single day. I love that. It puts God's truth within reach of people who may never step inside a church. That's why we give. Not because it's just another station, but because it's a ministry that points people to Jesus. If this station has ever encouraged you, strengthened your faith, or been there for you when you needed it most, would you prayerfully consider supporting it too? We'd love to have you be part of what God is doing through this ministry, and you can do that by calling 218-568-4422.

0: David Leonard with Well Done. You are listening to Share 2026. My name is Dave.
1: Hey, this is Engineer Aaron.
0: We're having fun.
1: You said that so just passively.
0: Yeah, no. I'm legitimately, I love these days. They are like high intensity, sometimes a little stressful, but also like the most fun.
1: I did say yesterday, I do genuinely believe and hope that if you choose to listen to Share 2026, you will not be bored. There's stuff going on. There's things happening. There is movement happening, as well as hearing stories of how, you know, God uses Christian radio and being able to hear your stories of why you listen, why you give and support The Pulse. It's been awesome. So thank you so much to everybody who's already given. And now we are looking for people to help us take those next steps towards hitting our overall goal.
0: So right now, Aaron, if you didn't catch it, last hour we went over the halfway point.
1: Yes.
0: Which, praise God for that.
1: Yes, we are past the 50% mark, which is awesome that we're past 50%. But that means we still have like 47.8% to go.
0: It's little bites, right? It's progress, one step at a time, one gift at a time.
1: Yeah.
0: I like round numbers. You know this about me. I know this about you as well.
1: Yeah,
0: you're the
1: yeah.
0: same way. Right now, we're at 146,131.
1: $146,141.
0: Could we, in the next 45 minutes, by 10 o'clock, by the end of the morning show, see over 150?
1: See, and it's not just because it's round numbers, right? Yes, it is satisfying.
0: It represents continual progress towards our overall goal.
1: Right. It's not about hitting exactly and seeing a bunch of zeros and whatever. It's about passing that mile marker. It's about saying, all right, we have made it on this stage of this journey. And so it helps us to know that we're on track to keep moving forward.
0: Mm.
1: You can help us keep moving forward right now when you call 218-568-4422. 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
0: It's a welcome Wednesday. 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

0: 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Things sound a little bit different right now because this is the time of year that we let you know about our financial needs. We are a listener-supported radio ministry. We take these 3 days to do some extra special programming, extra guests in studio, this totally throwing our regularly scheduled programming out the window so that we can bring our needs before you and you can help us meet those needs. And thank you to everybody who's already given. We've had 222 gifts so
1: far. Let's go!
0: You can get yours in right now when you call 218-568-4422. That's 218-568-4422.
1: Guys, last hour we had a match challenge from Fremling.
0: Fremling Cabinetry over in Aiken.
1: Yeah.
0: Thank you so much to those supporters.
1: And a big thank you. Because they're not just doing it this time. They've done this in years past.
0: They've been very faithful.
1: Business underwriters for, I don't know, as long as I've been paying attention.
0: It's been a long time. Yeah.
1: So all that to say, thank you to Fremling for their challenge that they threw down last hour. But here's the thing. They had some more match dollars that they said, hey, if you need this, we'll do some more. We'll do $1,500, and how about another $2,000? Total $3,500.
0: So we have $2,000 for the rest of this hour to get your gift doubled. So you're thinking to yourself, man, I wish I could give more. I was talking to Garrett about this yesterday. Who in the history of the world has ever said, no, I want to give less?
1: Right.
0: You know, I want my gift to have less impact. No, we want our gifts to have more impact. And so right now, your gift of a half-day sponsorship, that $40 a month, has an $80 a month impact thanks to our friends over at Fremling. Maybe you are part of the Team 10, you know, giving that $10 a month.
1: Great place to start.
0: That has a $20 a month impact thanks to that matching challenge from Fremling. Right now, you can get in on that, 218-568-4422. Or online at thepulse.mn. 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
1: 218-568-4422. $2,000 match. We've got 38 minutes to do that. But the only way that that happens is if we start getting calls now.
0: Gotta get it started here.
1: So who's going to be the line leader? Who's going to be the person that says, follow me, guys. Behind me. Let's roll. 218-568-4422. You can also give online at thepulse.mn. If you're listening on your phone, hit the heart, and that'll take you to the giving page. But we've got some wonderful phone operators right now. I know Allie's here and Emma's here. I don't know if Mary is still upstairs. Valerie, Jerry, and Lori could take your calls if we just have a flood of calls. But we're so thankful for everybody that is hearing the need and responding this morning. 218-568-4422. Your gift doubled this hour. $2,000 match challenge. Let's get it started. Let's start taking some bites out of this challenge right now.
0: 218-568-4422.

0: The Pulse has been not just an avenue for me to receive things, but it's also been an avenue for me to be able to put things out there for others to receive. So The Pulse is one of those stations where when you call up and you become a part of The Pulse family, it's that they know who you are. Mm-hmm. Yeah, I mean, you go out into public, and even if you don't remember somebody's name, they know who you are. Mm-hmm. You know, and people at The Pulse, they kind of take you in. Mm-hmm. I mean, I go on the radio all the time. I'm, you know, the Christian Motorcycle Association, you know, getting those things out in the community to be able to bring people in. Mm-hmm. And so when The Pulse does that and then puts the music out there on top of it, come on, man, the people and the music and the sharing of the message, you can't go wrong.
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2: 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And the reason to give right now, you know, you already know why you want to give.
3: 100%.
2: This is your radio home. 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It's been there for you when you've needed it. The reason to give now is because we are in a matching challenge thanks to Fremling Cabinetry, a $2,000 dollar for dollar match. If you were thinking to yourself, you know, I was thinking about giving a little bit of a bigger gift.
3: We got a text message earlier saying, I'll wait till there's a match and then I'm going to make my call.
2: Well, here's the chance for you to do that. If you're thinking to yourself, you know what, I kind of wanted to do maybe even a little bit bigger than a full day. I was looking at that $1,000 level. All the smaller gifts get to do their matches when you do those little, you know, $500 matches, mm-hmm. things like that. I want to be able to have my big gift matched.
3: Now's your moment.
2: Yeah, yeah, absolutely. Your $1,000 gift is going to have a $2,000 impact right now. And the opposite of that is true as well. You're thinking to yourself, oh, wow, those are some large numbers that Engineer Aaron's talking about. I'm more of that, like, I'm sad that Netflix is expensive as it is now, and am thinking about dropping that. Join Team 10, $10 a month. And that also is going to have twice the impact, a $20 a month impact here on this radio ministry. We do not discriminate about the size of the gifts because we know that God uses all of them.
3: Yeah.
2: God uses a lot of people to make this goal happen. And he might be thinking about using you right now. So think about it, pray about it, and give us a call at 218-568-4422.
3: 218-568-4422. We've got one person on the line, but we've got like three open phone lines right now. Operator standing by. If you're on the website, you can also go to thepulse.mn, hit the support tab. On the phone, hit the heart button. 218-568-4422. Your gift doubled when you call right now.
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0: 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I surrender mine.
1: Hey, this is Chris from Ren Collective, and I just wanted to take a minute to talk about the importance of Christian radio. You know, I come from Ireland, and Christian radio isn't a big thing in Ireland. 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And for us, it's been amazing to come over here to the States and see the impact that it can have. 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
3: 218-568-4422. That number is 218-568-4422. It's day number two of Share 2026, our annual three-day fundraiser. And if you're just joining us, things are sounding a little different because we're having fun. We're seeing God's people respond to this need in incredible ways. Some people doing one-time gifts. Some people doing monthly gifts. Some people doing business underwriting. Some people sponsoring days. Whatever God is calling you to do, answer the nudge. 218-568-4422. If you do that, you're going to be doing something exceptional. Statistically speaking, we know that only about 5% of the people that listen to Christian radio every day financially support it. And that's for a number of different reasons. Maybe it's because their folks are not able to. Things are too tight. Sometimes people just haven't learned. I don't know what listener support looks like. And sometimes it's just, I'd rather spend money on Starbucks. So we're asking for some exceptional people to step up to the plate, do something bold, do something that might stretch you a little bit. I promise you that once you call with a gift of support to this radio station, you're going to feel different about it. You have skin in the game. You have connection. You enjoy the music, appreciate the music in a different way because you've taken ownership of it. We're inviting you to join the 222 other Pulse listeners who've already given a gift of support. That number is 218-568-4422, 218-568-4422. You can also go to thepulse.mn and give online. Here's the reason to give now. There is a match challenge that was extended to us from our friends at Fremling Cabinet. Guess what? Out of Aiken. They have, last hour, they did $1,500. This hour, they are putting forward a $2,000 match challenge. Dollar for dollar, if I give a gift of $500, it gets doubled to $1,000. If you give a gift of $250, it becomes $500 of ministry impact. You can do the math. If you've always thought, I wish I could give this much, but this is all I have, guess what? They're coming alongside you, and they're giving along with you, matching your gift. 218-568-4422. That's 218-568-4422. We've got operators standing at the ready, poised over their keyboards. Right now, Allie is chatting. Emma's chatting. I think upstairs, Valerie and Mary were up there. Let's ring the phones. Give them a thrill. 218-568-4422. Thank you for supporting Music with a Message in Central Minnesota. We could not do this without you. Y'all are great.

0: 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My name is Dave.
1: Hey, this is Engineer Aaron.
0: We are having a blast this morning.
1: We are raising the listener portion of our operating budget, which sounds really boring. I almost put myself to sleep when I said that.
0: It's not boring. It's fun.
1: It is fun the way that we're doing it, because there's a lot of just great stories we get to hear from people and how, you know, the Pulse has meant a lot to them in their life. We know that the Pulse matters to you, because otherwise, why would you be here listening to me right now? Like I've said before, we are listener-supported radio, and the fact that you can hear this means you are one of our listeners. So please help support this radio ministry. Call 218-568-4422. That's 218-568-4422. You can also go online to thepulse.mn, click on the support button, and you can give on there. And right now, when you give, Fremling Cabinetry has said, whatever you put down on the table, we are going to put down a matching amount next to it. If you're thinking to yourself, yeah, I want to give a $100 one-time gift, Fremling Cabinetry says, here's another $100 right down on the till. So up to $2,000 for the next 19 minutes. $2,000 in the next 19 minutes. That's where we need to be in order to keep on track, keep moving forward as we are chasing down our overall goal. You can help us take those next steps. If we hit that goal, we will be crossing another great mile marker. We will be above $150,000 raised.
0: Wow.
1: So you can help us get there by the end of this hour, and then we can just continue to keep moving forward. But we need somebody to start that path. Take those first steps and call 218-568-4422.
0: Last hour, we had 4 people give gifts of $500. Is there someone out there that says, yeah, that's kind of what I want to do? It's right around that half-day sponsorship. It's actually right above that half-day sponsorship level.
1: So you can get a half-day sponsorship with that $500 gift.
0: Yeah. Call, and when our operators pick up the phone, you can say, hey, is this date open? I'd like to sponsor this half day in honor of an anniversary, in honor of a birthday. And guess what? Not only will you have that day, you'll have supported your favorite radio station, but that extra impact, it's getting doubled today. But I just noticed that a lot of people gave $500 last hour. Is there someone out there that says, yeah, that sounds pretty good. I want to do that too.
1: Something new we're doing this year is all of our half and full day sponsors. We are going to be making some custom t-shirts.
0: I saw you working on that yesterday.
1: Yeah, I haven't figured it out yet. We're still coming up with ideas. We don't have the finalized design yet. I'd love to be able to share it with you, but we don't know what it is yet. But we wanted something that the only way you can get it is by being a half or full day sponsor. So that way, you know, when people see in that shirt, they know, oh, hey, they are not just Pulse fans, but they are Pulse supporters as well. So you can call with your half-day sponsor, your full-day sponsor, or any other sized gift, whatever gift fits you right now, 218-568-4422. That gift is going to be doubled right now.
0: We need to hear from you, though, in the next 17 minutes before we run out of this match time.
1: 218-568-4422 or online at thepulse.mn.
0: 218-568-4422. 4-4-2-2.

0: Jason Gray, that is not fair. That song, like the first time I heard that song, it was just that, you know, that going on the journey of, ha, this is a funny song.
1: I've got that obnoxious uncle.
0: Oh, this is that. Oh,
1: I've got that friend.
0: Oh, wait, you just like humanized that uncle in a way that makes me rethink what my opinions are. And oh, yeah, that's negative self-talk thing. That's real too. Yeah, it started out as a fun and happy song, and then it was just like, oh my gosh, this song hit me like a ton of bricks.
1: I can listen to that song without crying now.
0: Yeah.
1: But the first half dozen times I heard it,
0: yep,
1: wrecked me.
0: Yeah.
1: And I told Jason that. I said, that's not kind, brother. We are so excited. He's going to be back at the Rural Music Fest next month.
0: So good.
1: And last time we were chatting books for over an hour.
0: Yeah.
1: He and I backstage. That man loves to read. He actually wrote a book that's coming out a little bit later. But all that to say, the music that we play on the station is meaningful. It's music with a message. We want to bring you one step closer to Jesus every day you listen.
0: So help support that, not just for you, but for the kids in the back seat. Whether that's your kids in your back seat or the kids in the back seat of the van that's next to you that has the Pulse bumper sticker on the back, you know they're listening. You can help not just support it for yourself. This isn't just your, you know, radio subscription. This, when you support the Pulse, when you call 218-568-4422, you are supporting the Pulse for your community. And thank you so much to Andrea from Brainerd.
1: Hey!
0: Andrea, giving for the kids in the backseat, she said, this is in honor of my grandkids. And Andrea gave a $500 gift. Andrea, thanks for that $500 gift. That has a $1,000 impact right now, thanks to Fremling Cabinetry. And you can get in on that. By my very quick math,
1: $1,500.
0: $1,500 left of this matching challenge.
1: We got $1,500 left of the match, but we only have 11 and a half minutes left of the match. We don't want any of these match dollars sitting on the countertop. We would love to see every single one of these dollars matched.
0: We want to keep moving forward, keep making progress, hit the next milestone, and continue on from there. Help us reach our goal. 218-568-4422, and you are going to have double the impact right now because of this matching challenge. 218-568-4422. Be like Andrea, giving in honor of her grandkids. Be like Patty, challenging her daughter earlier today.
1: Love that.
0: Or Sharon, who gave because she just loves the uplifting music that we're playing here. Wesley and Shasta said it's the only station on in their car. Whatever your reason is, the reason to give now is to get in on this matching challenge.
1: A really great way to give is through half and full day sponsorship. You could do $40 a month or $80 a month. And we actually have a day sponsor we would like to honor today.
0: The Pulse stays on the air thanks to listeners who support this ministry and encourage others to know and follow Christ. Today, we'd like to thank our friends Wesley and Shasta Robert, who are taking care of this half day of broadcasting. Wesley and Shasta are sponsoring this day to celebrate their 9th wedding anniversary. Happy anniversary, you two, and thank you so much to Wesley and Shasta. 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If you would like information on day sponsorship or to check and see if your special day is available, stop by our website, thepulse.mn, or give us a call, 218-568-4422.

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1: What's that number?
0: 2185684422.
2: There is 6.5 minutes left of this $2,000 match. And there is still $1,380
1: Let's go.
2: In this matching challenge. You can help us get there right now when you go online to thepulse.mn, or there's that some number. I can't remember what that number is.
0: 218-568-4422.
2: Call that number, and you can support this radio ministry right now and have double the ministry impact.
1: But here's the thing, guys. Running out of time. 6 minutes left. Here's the good news and the bad news. We have a lot of open phone lines.
2: Great news.
1: Bad news, they're not full.
2: Right. So,
1: let's fill them. We have
2: people that are ready to talk to you, ready to take your pledge. Because you love listening to this radio station, it's the only thing you listen to in your car. You know, all of those reasons. We know you've got a lot of different reasons why. Help us reach the next milestone. We are looking at, if we finish this goal with this matching challenge, we will be up over $150,000.
1: Let's go.
2: Of our total goal raised so far.
1: Yes, sir.
2: And that helps us make those next steps. That helps us know, yes, we are making progress. We're moving forward. And you can help get us there right now. Call 218-568-4422. Friendland Cabinetry is going to double your gift dollar for dollar right now.
1: Can we get three calls during the next song? I got a 3.5 minute song. We need three people to call. Maybe a $100 gift, a $300 gift, a $500 gift. Let's go.
2: 218-568-4422 online at thepulse.mn. We'll count those two.
1: We got 5 minutes left of this match. We've got $1,400. Let's match every single dollar that's available right now. When

Friends, we have 3.5 minutes left of this match challenge, and we have not reached the match. $1,400 is left. Your gift, when you call, is matched dollar for dollar. 218-568-4422 or online at thepulse.mn. We only have 3 minutes left of this match. We don't want any dollars left unmatched of this $1,400 that's left.

0: 2-1-8-5-6-8-4-4-2-2.
1: We have moments left in this Magic
2: minute
1: challenge.
2: Minute and a half.
1: There's somebody on the line right now. We don't know how much they are giving.
3: I hope they're a pulse call, not a word call.
1: Still like $1,400 left of this matching challenge from Fremling Cabinetry. You can help us reach that goal. Be like Andrea, giving that $500 gift. That is enough for a half-day sponsor. Thank you, Andrea. And Andrea's going to be getting our special day sponsor T-shirt. We've got another person just calling in. Thanks, Tammy, for calling in right now. You can call at 218-568-4422. And there is just, you know, mere moments left in this hour.
3: Yeah, your gift is going to have twice the ministry impact. And if you give a gift of $500 right now, that's going to have a gift impact of $1,000 because of Fremling Cabinet. Come alongside of you. Love Fremling from Aiken. Thank you, guys.
1: We are in our share 2026. This is our fundraising season. And now is the time you've been thinking to yourself, you know what? I've been listening. I've been thinking about it. I've been praying about it. I know I'm going to give at some point. I just haven't decided when. Now is your moment. Call 218-568-4422. Maybe a call doesn't work for you right now. You're at work and you're just like, man, I cannot do that. It would be weird for me to be on my, you know, phone chatting, giving out credit card numbers or anything like that. Well, you can just, you can just say, hey, send me a confirmation in the mail. I'll take care of it when I've got the time.
3: Yeah.
1: You can get your pledge in now and you can take care of the payment later. That's part of how this whole thing works. That's totally fine. You can also do that online. Go to thepulse.mn. Thank you, Greg and Rachel from Pequot, giving $100.
3: Hey!
1: Greg and Rachel, your $100 has a $200 ministry impact. That still leaves just under $1,300 left of this match. And we have kind of like run out of time here,
3: well,
1: Dave.
3: Well, we've got one person on the phone, and I really don't want to, you know, conclude this until we at least know what their gift is.
1: Right. We won't give the full determination of like the result.
3: Well, can we add one song?
1: We can just have one song so we can know.
3: And if you manage to call during the song, we'll include you when we thank this other caller.
1: A little bit of grace is always
3: grace.
1: Okay. But
3: yeah, we're okay with that.
1: If you call now, you will still be part of this 9 o'clock hour match. By looking at my clock, we're already a minute over the 10
3: like
1: o'clock.
3: It's like the extra time from World Cup.
1: Yeah, exactly. Yeah. We had a hydration break that
3: That's right.
1: need to make up for.
3: That's
1: yep.
3: right.
0: 218-568-4422.
1: Your gift doubled right now.
3: For the next song, and that's it.
1: 218-568-4422.
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0: It is Share 2026. Hey, this is engineer Aaron hopping in with Chaz Louder. Thank you so much, Chaz, for coming in as we are in this fundraising season. We're doing something different today than we usually do. If you're usually a Wednesday listener and you're thinking to yourself, oh, Wonders should be coming in right now.
1: Yeah.
0: No, Dave Wonders actually just left the studio. He and I were hanging out here on the air this last hour. And so, Chaz, just to catch you up a little bit, and if people are just joining us, we had in the 8 o'clock hour a $1,500 match from Fremling Cabinetry in Aiken.
1: Wow.
0: And they blew that out of the water. Totally got it. It was awesome.
1: Awesome.
0: And then Fremling Cabinetry said, hey, 8 o'clock went so awesome. We want to do another $2,000 in the 9 o'clock hour.
1: Woo.
0: And we blew that out of the water.
1: Awesome.
0: So thank you so much to everyone who gave. Thank you. We are going to get those numbers in and be able to update that total here shortly. And we should be, I think, right around that $150,000 mark. That is so amazing. As we are making those steps, hitting those mile markers on our journey to our overall goal of $280,000.
1: We got to keep the momentum going here, Aaron.
0: Right. That's the whole deal. It's not about, oh, well, we made that 150 and we can stop now, right?
1: Right.
0: No, that helps us. Absolutely helps us take those next steps. We're not asking for you to take us all the way to the finish line. We're asking you to take the next steps.
1: To do your part. To do your part. You got a gift to give. Everybody's got a gift to give. I think about that in the Bible. I'm a pastor. And there's this little phrase. It's interesting. Pastors and theologians like to mill over it. It's like a portion of the gift you've been given. It's like the, you know, you got faith, you got a portion of faith. You got the gift of service, you got a portion. It's not the whole package. God's continuing to work in us. And so here's the deal. God's given you a gift, a portion. Like Aaron said, it's not the whole thing. We're not asking you to take us over the finish line right now. I mean, if you want to write that check, $130,000 left to go or whatever it is. But maybe it's that $20 a month gift. $20 a month. The Lord just keeps bringing that number to your mind. And I want to encourage you, be obedient to that. Or maybe the Lord's been stirring something in you and it's been a season of blessing and you're like, you know, I just feel like a one-time gift of $1,000. It just keeps coming to your mind. It won't let you go. Maybe that's what that Lord's asking you to do, or there's something in between. I want, as we start off this 10 o'clock hour, I want you to pray about that and then respond. I don't know the number. Aaron doesn't know the number, but the Lord has put a number on your heart. Pray about it and respond. And here's the phone number. You've heard it for the last day. Here it is again, 218-568-4422. 218-568-4422. I don't know if you can hear the hoopla going on behind us. People just having a good time every once in a while, laughing and giggling. And it's a festive environment. This is truly a celebration of how God has been at work across the Pequot Lakes area, the Brainerd Lakes area, and beyond. You get to be part of that today. I know you've been blessed by this ministry, and if you have, it's been a blessing to you and your faith and your family. It's time to call. Here's the number again, 218-568-4422.
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0: Hi, this is Matthew West, encouraging you to support the ministry of Christian radio and Christian music. 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I want music that can fill my children's ears and make its way to their heart with a positive message, not the message that we hear from other types of music so often. And I realize that that music can be a way to reach somebody's soul and somebody's heart. That's why I make Christian music. And I'm proud of the community of Christian artists, all the different artists who've had to make the choice how they were going to use their gifts. Well, we've made that choice to use our gifts, to use our voice, and to use our music to reach out with a positive message of God's love in the hopes that it might make your day a little brighter and might encourage your family to put God first. 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Thanks for your support.
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2: Calling out of nowhere, Father, are you out there? I've been feeling kind of scared.

0: No.
1: That's Brandon Heath. Can we go home now? That longing for heaven. You know what? I feel that sometimes. I feel that just deep desire as I look around just how broken our world is.
0: Mm.
1: And being like, you know what? Jesus, if you just wanted to come home, come and take me home, come and take us all home. That sounds like a great idea right now. can we just have that happen? If you're feeling that, if you're just feeling the heaviness of the world, isn't it amazing to have a place where you can go and find relief and find encouragement and find some amount of peace and joy here on the radio?
0: Mm, absolutely. So good. Couldn't agree more. And we need that. We need that respite. We need that oasis. And someone else who agrees is Dennis. Dennis coming in with a leadership gift, kicking off the 10 o'clock hour, $50. All right.
1: Thank you, Dennis.
0: And he said he has listened to Christian radio for more than 30 years. He says there's nothing better than the Pulse. This is a guy who knows radio. He's from Minneapolis.
1: He's been around the block a couple times and said, you know what? Of all the radio that I've listened to, Pulse hasn't been around for 30 years.
0: Yeah.
1: So he's listened to other stations.
0: Yeah, he's listening to it. He's got some opportunities in the Twin Cities. He's like, no, I'm tuning into the Pulse.
1: Yeah, that's awesome.
0: Boom.
1: Thank you so much, Dennis.
0: Appreciate that.
1: For being a part of the Pulse family and for stepping out in leadership this hour, being the first one on board as we are continuing to move towards our overall goal of $280,000. We crossed an important milestone recently, went past that $150,000 mark. We're now at $151,401. That is phenomenal. 227 people stepping up to the plate and saying, you know what? This is our time. This is our moment to give. You may be the next one.
0: 228 is you. We need you to come in and make a gift. Maybe you're going, I don't know where to start. I've been hearing it. I'm feeling compelled. What should I do? How about coming in at that $40 a month level? It's a half-day partnership. Not only do you get the peace of mind and encouragement knowing you are blessing families and people just like you across the Brainerd Lakes area and as far away as Minneapolis and beyond like Dennis, but you get four announcements. So if you want to celebrate a birthday, an anniversary, maybe somebody that's passed away that has been special to you, you can hear that message four times a day. It's a half-day sponsorship, $40 a month. That's $480. And if you'd like to make that gift right now, I'm looking into the phone zone. Emma and Allie are available. Two phone lines open, 218-568-4422. 218-568-4422.
1: I was going to say, around the corner, there's also Pastor Will Verbecki from Northwoods Community Church in Aiken. He is at the phones, also ready to take your pledge. 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Online at thepulse.mn. 218-568-4422.

Hey, I'm Dave, and I do middays on The Pulse, and I'm the program director. I have been a part of The Pulse for over 14 years now. This is my 15th share. One question we get a lot is, why do you give to a radio station that you work at? A couple reasons. Number one, I think it would be disingenuous to ask our listeners to do something that I wasn't willing to do. And also because I've seen the fruit, this station, in my own life, in my family's life. Today, in my Facebook memories, there was a post from 11 years ago. My oldest, who's a teenager now, was singing along to a Matt Maher worship song. It is wild to me seeing the seeds that were planted 11 years ago and seeing the fruit that's been born out of that. If you've never given before, it's not as intimidating as you think it can be. All you need to do is give us a call, 218-568-4422.

0: That Sean Curran led me to you. It is Share 2026. Hey, this is Engineer Aaron in studio with Chaz, and we are talking about just the amazing things that this radio ministry has seen over the years and looking forward to what's happening in the future. Right now, during Share 2026, this is this three-day fundraising party. Really, it is a party. Woo! Where we get to share with you our financial needs, and we get to see how God provides for those needs. And so that's been awesome. God has been faithful to this radio ministry for like almost 24 years now.
1: Mm-hmm.
0: And the method of his faithfulness has been through his people. That has been a blessing to see. You can be the next person in line helping us take those next steps forward as we raise our operating budget for this coming year. Call 218-568-4422. Or you can go online to thepulse.mn. We already heard this hour from Dennis with a $50 gift. Thank you, Dennis, for your support of The Pulse.
1: And we're looking for you. You can be our 228th supporter today or during this event. And to do that, it's 218-568-4422. Thinking about all the exciting things that God has been doing through this ministry, I think about all the events, all the different ministries that we're part of supporting. And thinking about, Aaron, something I know you're excited about, I'm excited about, a new building. You said that this ministry has been on the air for 24 years. You've been here for 18 of those years.
0: Yes, I have.
1: And so, buddy, you've seen a lot of changes, but the Lord has provided probably, I know it's been many years of saving and thoughtful planning, and the Lord prompted and provided this opportunity, and a new building is coming. Why don't you give a little preview about that? Because this is something, as people are thinking about giving, they're like, what am I giving to? You're giving to a legacy ministry that's been around for 40 plus years with the word, 24 years for the Pulse. Buddy, what's the next season? Where are we going?
0: Yeah, so we have this new building that, by the way, that's not what Share dollars are going to. Share dollars go towards our just general continuing as a radio ministry. We had other generous donors come alongside and say, hey, we want to provide for the future of these radio ministries. And so that's where those dollars came from. We had the opportunity to buy the old Wells Fargo building right here in Pequot Lakes. And we are greatly expanding our footprint. Like, we have way more room. All of us will have our own actual offices. That's never happened before. All of us will be able to actually fit in the parking lot. That's never happened before. So it's been a joy to see how this radio station has grown, as we have had a lot of growth, a lot of change here at 104.3 The Pulse. And it is a joy to be able to say, you know what? We don't fit in this building anymore. Because so God has been faithful, because we've been growing, because we have seen so much blessing, it just doesn't fit us anymore. We're like that hermit crab that is looking to shed its shell and go to the one size up. And so that's a big project.
1: We are the crab. I don't know if anyone's ever said that, but here's the deal. This is so beautiful. So the building's taken care of. So we just need to be able to fund the ministry so it keeps going. So when we move over, we can keep going. Keep going, even further reach, greater impact, more people reached with encouragement and hope and the message of Jesus. And you can make that happen when you pick up your phone and you call 218-568-4422. 218-568-4422. You can give online thepulse.mn.

0: I've never seen a morning the sun forgot.
1: Hey, Seth, that's not time yet. Hold on.
2: He was so excited, Aaron. He was like, we're going to do this.
1: He jumped the gun a little bit. Hey, this is Engineer Aaron here with Chaz Lauder, and we are doing Share 2026. And that song from Lost and Found was just a little bit shorter than I was ready for. It was a 2.5 minute long song. And hey, we're in Share 2026.
2: I liked blaming Seth better. Like, he was just ready.
1: Yeah, Seth was just ready to go. Hey, thank you so much for being a part of the Pulse family. We are doing some fun stuff today as we are raising the listener's share of our operating budget and letting you know about our needs so that you can help us meet them. You can do that by calling 218-568-4422.
2: Aaron, here we are at the bottom of the 10 o'clock hour, and we've got some gifts coming in. There's one that's being processed. Now, we're going to report that soon enough. But, buddy, we got to jumpstart the engine here. I think we got some people that have kind of got to work and settled in, and, like, some are maybe listening. I'll get to this later. But don't make a later, then say later on, later on, later on, later on, then it's the end of Share. Well, we need to hear from you. This ministry is on the air every day because of your support. It's not a big corporation, a school, a huge ministry supporting us. It's people all across the Brainerd Lakes area, just like you, making this ministry possible every day. And from the servers continuing to run, the app, the microphones, the electricity, all the fun things that you don't see that when you turn on the app or flip on the radio, make it work. Yeah, that's what we're supporting today. We're funding today, and we need your help to keep it going. I know electricity bills, not necessarily the most fun thing to talk about, but the ministry on the other side of it, lives change forever because of that gift. Wow, that is huge. And I know you've been on the receiving end of that. So if you've been blessed, and I know you have, it's time to pick up the phone and call 218-568-4422. Aaron, we gotta get things going. What are we up to?
1: We've got an anonymous donor who has said they want to help spur things on, and they give to our matching fund. And so we are going to match the next $500 that come in, dollar for dollar.
2: Aaron, wouldn't it be cool if we could do this, like, with the next five gifts? People called and said, hey, I want to give $100. And it was like, another person said, I want to give $100. And if just five calls, we'd get this taken care of. That'd be amazing.
1: I think this could happen in the next song, honestly. 218-568-4422. That will help us continue on, help us hit those milestones we need to have a successful on-air fundraiser. You can help us take those next steps and have your gift doubled right now. $500 match for this next song. Let's see if we can make it happen at 218-568-4422. You can also go online at thepulse.m. And now, we interrupted Seth Schleter earlier, and I think it's really funny that the name of that song was Won't Start Now. and so it didn't start then, but it is going to start now. And you get to start now.
2: That's right.
1: And call 218-568-4422. $500 match here in this song. 218-568-4422.
0: I've never seen a morning the sun forgot to rise, in every single detail you're faithful every time.

0: It is Share 2026, and thank you, Seth. He did start at that point, but God won't start letting us down. That's right. Hey, we are raising the listener share of our operating budget for the year. And right now, there's a $500 matching challenge from an anonymous giver. And we still have those $500 available to match right now when you call 218-568-4422. Your $500 would have a $1,000 impact right now. Or maybe just a handful of people hopping in at that $100 level. That would have a $200 ministry impact right now. When you call 218-568-4422. Or go online to thepulse.mn.
1: Awesome. Talking about impact, someone who's seen the impact of this ministry over the years is Greg. We got the boss of the boss. You think about big boss man Don Burns. Well, we got the chairman of the board, Greg, in the house. Make some noise, Aaron. Woo! Greg, how long have you been the chair of MCBI?
2: Oh, goodness. I think it's going to be 19 years in January.
1: But you've been the board chair for 19 years.
2: No, I've been on the board for 19 years. I think that's... I'm sorry.
1: I was like, wow. This is a dictatorship right now.
2: Oh, it'd be a sinking ship. I think board chair for probably about the last five.
1: That's awesome. Yeah, awesome. Yeah. Well, brother, let me ask you, why do you continue to serve on the board? Obviously, this has become something of a passion for you. It's been a regular part of your life. Yeah. What is it about MCBI and Pulse that is so important?
2: I'll tell you, when I first became a believer back in 2000, my brother told me about the word. And David Jeremiah was on with his Revelation series,
1: yeah.
2: And it was just amazing to me. And I was a brand new believer, and all the programming, everything just fed me so much back then.
1: Mm-hmm.
2: And I got to know Mike Huberger back then, and we were in a Bible study together, and he asked me if I would be interested in coming onto the board to represent the St. Cloud area.
1: Yeah.
2: And the rest, I guess, as they say, is history.
1: Well, there's been a lot that's happened in the last couple decades here that you've been around.
2: And
1: I'm thankful for you. I'm thankful that you continue to serve. Brother, I just thought as we're going to get back to this challenge, would you just pray a blessing over the share-a-thon so far?
2: Absolutely.
1: And the gifts that have come in?
2: That would be my honor. Heavenly Father, we just thank you so much, Lord, for your presence here with both of these stations here, the Word and the Pulse, Lord. And we're just so grateful for your faithfulness to this ministry, Lord. And we just ask that you would continue that, Lord. Bless all that goes on here, Lord. I pray that you would continue to inspire us with your word, Lord, and just reign over these operations, Lord. We pray at every board meeting that the agenda would be yours and not ours, Lord. And it is your agenda. This is your station, Lord. And so we just pray that you would continue to bless it. And that through everything that goes on here, that you, Lord, you would be glorified. Pray this in the mighty name of Jesus.
1: Amen.
0: Amen.
1: Amen. Greg, thank you for coming by. Thank you for your leadership. I was blessed while he was praying, the phone started ringing. Allie's on the phone, and we just need a few more people to answer that call. Right now, we've got a match challenge going on. Aaron, tell them about it.
0: So we have a $500 match challenge right now. And actually, we did have somebody online. We had Braxton from Randall giving $500.
3: Okay, well, there you go.
0: Braxton, that $500 just got doubled into another $500 of impact, $1,000 of ministry impact. That's amazing. Here's the thing. Because this is going well, our anonymous donors are saying, let's keep it going well. How about another $500?
1: Absolutely.
0: Let's make it happen again.
1: Come on.
0: 218-568-4422. You thought initially, you said, oh, somebody already got there. I'm too late. You're not too late. There's still another $500 for this hour. 218-568-4422. Let's get that taken care of here in this next song. 218-568-4422.

0: Hey, you're listening to Share 2026. I almost said 2025. It is not. That has been a whole year ago since it was that. But we are doing something fun right now. We have a $500 match challenge on the table ready for you when you call 218-568-4422 or give online at thepulse.mn. We do have somebody on the line right now, but I don't know how much they're giving. So I don't know how much of that matching dollars are still left. $500 could be matched. Or maybe it's $400 or $300 or $200. I don't know how much is left, but you can call right now and have your gift doubled. 218-568-4422.
1: Hey, Aaron, what's your city? Where do you live in?
0: I live in Pequot Lakes, Minnesota.
1: You are right here. Short drive. Listen, I was just looking at the list of people who have given, and we've got Randall that just checked in. We got South Haven, Minneapolis, Pequot, Brainerd, Baxter, Pine River, Askov.
0: I don't even know where that is.
1: No, let me tell you, that is down off of 35 by the Finlayson exit. I'd like to go attempt to deer hunt there. I'm terrible at it.
0: All right.
1: That's a ways, but here's the deal. If you got some pride in your city, we're waiting to hear from you. Pillager, where are you at? Crosby, where are you at? Nisswa, we haven't heard from you in a while.
0: You know what? We've got a pastor from Aiken here in the building answering phones right now.
1: Hey, you know,
0: where's Aiken at?
1: Hey, Pastor Will, where's Aiken at? We haven't had a gift from Aiken in a while. I don't know. So here's the deal. Get to represent your city and at the same time have your impact go twice as far because we've got this match challenge going on. If you want to see your gift matched, dollar for dollar, now is a perfect time to call up to $500 because of an anonymous friend. Here is the number. It's 218-568-4422. Here it is. A little more dramatic, a little slower. 218-568-4422. Or you can give online thepulse.mn.

0: We are going to keep going here in Share 2026. You are helping us make it there one step at a time as we are marching towards our overall goal of $280,000. Right now, the next 9 minutes, we still have this $500 matching challenge for the 10 o'clock hour. You can hop on board. Help us get there that much faster. Your gift has double the ministry impact.
1: 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And here's the deal. You get a little bonus in that. Not only do you sponsor a half day of ministry, you get to have four messages throughout the day. So you can celebrate a birthday, an anniversary, someone special in your life, or just a message of encouragement. You like doing that? You can with a $40 a month gift. Here is the number. It's 218-568-4422. Every dollar this hour, up to $500, is matched. Incredible impact. So here again, the number. We just need to hear from you. Help us take that next step. Help us keep going. Like Rachel Purcell said, it's 218-568-4422.
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1: Oh.
0: It's like you can only get by being a day sponsor.
1: Ooh,
0: we don't
1: exclusive.
0: Have the design finalized yet, but that's just a little extra special thing. When you are a supporter at that level, you're kind of taking some ownership. We want to honor that.
1: Yeah.
0: And let you be able to kind of, you know, show off a little bit and say, the Pulse is my station. I believe in the Pulse enough to be a day sponsor, half day sponsor. 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Ask about day sponsorship. 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That's 218-568-4422. 568-4422.

0: It's Share 26. This is Engineer Aaron. Maybe you've had a year like that. You know, what a year that just everything is bruised and broken and you're barely hanging on but still praising Jesus and even in the midst of it. That is a hard place to be, but you know what? We're here for you. And I love hearing the stories of people who have had those kinds of days, months, years. And they say, hey, I tuned into the Pulse, and how did you guys know that I needed to hear that song right there? And the answer is always, we didn't. I don't know when you're going to be at 2 a.m. tuning in and, you know, needing to hear this particular song from, you know, Pat Barrett or from Sam Wesley or from whomever. But the Holy Spirit uses this radio ministry all the time. We hear these stories regularly, hearing the right song at the right time. We can hope and we can try and make sure that we choose music that can support that, but ultimately it's God that does that.
1: Mm-hmm. Amen. Amen. Aaron, we've got something as we're closing out the hour with 3 minutes to go. I don't want to mess it up here. We just want to thank Kyle. Kyle called in. He says, I enjoy listening to it on the way home from work. And he, get ready for this, became a half-day sponsor. Woo!
0: So he gave that $480 as the all-at-once gift. You break that down, it's $40 a month.
1: Amazing.
0: That is that half-day sponsorship level. And so that puts us at just $20 shy of that $500 matching challenge. So we haven't quite hit that. And you know what? Maybe for you, that $20 is like, man, that's what I can do.
1: $20.
0: That's okay.
1: Yeah.
0: If it's maybe, you know, $20 a month, I could do something like that. Or, you know, maybe that $10 a month. Whatever that size gift is, help support that right song at the right time for you, but also for that person who doesn't even know about the Pulse right now.
1: That's right.
0: You are helping to support the Pulse, not just for today, not just for tomorrow, but for like 6 months from now. When it's cold out, when mm-hmm. we have that white stuff that comes down out of the
1: that's
0: sky.
1: That's right, that's right.
0: And somebody is in their car as the snow is falling and they don't know what to do next. And they turn on the radio station and the Pulse is there for them.
1: That's right.
0: You can help make sure that happens.
1: So, Aaron, with 2 minutes left to go, I want to get this last $20 matched. Let's get one more gift. Let's make Allie and Emma and Will's fingers just smoke the keyboard here. Let's get this last gift. It's $20 a month. Or it's $20 gift, I want to encourage you to call in right now. Here's the number. You've been hearing it all hour. Now we just need you to pick up the phone and be obedient to what the Lord's put on your heart. 218-568-4422. 218-568-4422 or online thepulse.mn.

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1: 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I'm Chaz with Aaron.
2: Hey, hey.
1: And we are so very thankful that you are listening. It has been an incredible share so far. Aaron, over 230 people, 230 exactly. I was going to say over, but that's because some people are on the phone right now. 230 people officially right now have said yes. We want to support Christian radio across the Brainerd Lakes area. We are marching towards a God-sized goal of $280,000. We are 152,000 of the way there.
2: Awesome.
1: Come on. And as we get into this hour together, we're coming off a successful hour. Oh, man, look at this. Successful hour. Last hour, we had a couple gifts that came in for $50, $10, $500, $480. A couple of those are half-day sponsorships. We're going to tell you all about that this hour. Mm-hmm. But we're just celebrating each and every gift, whether your gift feels like a little or it's a bigger gift. Every gift is celebrated because every gift the Lord uses to bless people and draw people to himself. We're so thankful for you. If you want to get on board and join us, here is the number. You've been hearing it a lot, but I want this to be seared into your memory. So as you're listening today and you feel the Lord prompt in your heart, here it is. It's 218-568-4422.
2: We have been talking about a lot of numbers, and we give those more as suggestions, ways that as you're praying, Lord, how would you have me get involved? If something resonates, that's a way that you can give. And one of those ways that we haven't talked about a lot, Chaz, but I think is a great entry level. If you've never supported the Pulse before, or maybe if you've given like a single gift in the past, which is amazing, but it's a way to kind of wade into that ongoing support, is $10 a month.
1: Mm-hmm.
2: You think about how many things we have on a monthly basis, subscriptions, whether it be yep. Netflix or Prime or the things that we pay for, and those are things you value, and that's just fine. 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I would encourage you to do that. Now, you can either do it on that monthly basis, $10 a month, and you can work with our volunteers or online to set that up so it's just automatically charged to a credit card or a bank account each month. If you want to

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1: that's right.
0: That would take four of the five spots we're seeking to fill by 11:30.
2: Okay, so here you go. This is my phrase. Pray about it and respond. Whatever the Lord has put on your heart. You know, we've got these numbers that we're trying to get forward and meet. There's lots of ways to come in. Aaron talked about $10 a month, kind of dipping your toe in the pool of some ongoing giving. Or maybe it's that half-day partnership. You want some special messages to celebrate a day. That's $40 a month. Here's the deal. Either way, you need to pick up the phone and call. Pray about it and then respond. 218-568-4422. 218-568-4422. Or you can give online at thepulse.mn.

0: The music makes my children feel happy. They have it on in their bedrooms 24/7, and sometimes it's so loud that I can hear it throughout the whole house. Thank you so much, The Pulse.
1: They're bumping with The Pulse. It's shaking the whole house. I like that. Talking about changing the atmosphere in your home. Mm. And, you know, I can just speak to that, Aaron. I've got three kids. All of them love Christian music. I'm thinking I hear a lot of Forrest Frank at my house. We got some Josiah Queen coming from my daughter's bedroom. The boys like to rock a little bit. I got one son that's a drummer, so he always appreciates that. It's not beyond just them liking this or that or the other. They're getting hope. They're getting encouragement. And now, you know, a couple of them are on worship teams.
2: Oh, what a gift.
1: And so this investment of Christian radio over the years has planted a seed in their heart that's grown. And it's just, as a parent, it's just good. You feel proud and you see your kids living out their faith too and using their gifts. And
2: that's
1: so,
2: amazing.
1: The house has been shook before, by Christian music. I relate to that.
2: Oh, well, my kids are a little bit younger than yours, but I too love looking back in that rearview mirror and seeing my kids singing along with Josiah Queen and Colton Dixon and some of those artists. And that's the messages that we're getting in, right?

0: right? Mm-hmm. And songs even we just heard, I need more of you and less of me, Jesus. Yeah. When you think of just a lot of the messages that are coming at our kids today, to have a station like The Pulse that we can all agree on, where there are songs that are pointing us to Jesus, reaffirming the truth of who we are in him, that is so valuable, friend. And you are helping to make that possible as you support The Pulse during Summer Share. We're in the middle of a cool challenge right now. We're looking for five friends, or the equivalent of five friends, who can say, I can do that $10 a month. It's a great way to get started, saying every month I'm going to make an investment of $10, 33 cents a day, to keep The Pulse going strong. Now, you can do it all at once as a $120 gift if that's easier for you, and you can do multiple spots. You don't just have to do one.
1: Yeah, and Aaron, we've got somebody that has responded.
0: Oh, wonderful.
1: Someone to celebrate. We don't know their name, but the Lord does, but they're right here from Pequot Lakes.
0: Awesome.
1: And they said that they're giving on behalf of Lakeside Simplicity in Pequot. Says, we listen to The Pulse all day at work.
0: Oh, very cool.
1: Come on.
0: Cool.
1: $250,
0: that's
1: Aaron.
0: That's two of those spots that we're looking for.
1: Incredible.
0: So now just three more people, or the equivalent of three more, at $10 a month. And that will release a $500 bonus. Now, we said we needed to do that by 11:30. I'm wondering, could we do it during this next song?
1: That'd be amazing.
0: Would you be one of three to say, I'm in? $10 a month, or an all-at-once gift of $120? Or perhaps like this friend, you say, you know what, I'm going to take two of those with a $240, $250 gift. That's how it's going to happen, friends. Here we go.
1: 218-568-4422. 218-568-4422. Aaron, this is a short song. It's
0: okay.
1: A tall order, but I think we can do it.
0: Oh, yeah.
1: We need to hear from two people. Would you be one of two to call? 218-568-4422.

0: My name is Lisa, and I live in Rice. I can't tell you how you affected my life. Listening to the music, the gospel, I love your programming. It's top notch. It makes me feel like I'm not only a better person, but a better Christian with what I learned from you guys. Thank you, and please keep it up.
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0: 104.3, the Paul Sitz Share 2026 Living Water, Sam Wesley. That's better than the Gatorade. I like myself some Gatorade, some electrolyte powder, but you want some living water, that quenches, that's quenching some soul thirst there. And when you tune in every day to 104.3, the Pulse, you're getting that. You're getting a little soul satisfaction, that deep down desire met by Jesus. And we're so thankful to be able to provide that each and every day. And with your generosity, God's faithfulness, we're doing that. Aaron, where are we in this this challenge we got going on this hour?
1: Yeah, exciting challenge opportunity. We're looking for five friends or the equivalent of five friends with a gift of $10 a month. That's a great way to get involved if you've never supported the Pulse before, or perhaps you've done monthly or single gifts and you say, you know what, I want to kind of make that every month commitment. It's 33 cents a day. You can set it up to just take out of your checking account every month, but to know that every month you're making that impact, that investment in the Pulse that's bringing that living water to you and to so many in the Brainerd Lakes area. So we're looking for five, because when we hear from five by 11:30, we have some friends who have said we want to add an additional $500 bonus for the ministry of the Pulse. So this is a team effort.
0: Team, I like
1: and
0: it.
1: We've already heard from the equivalent of two of those, because we had a friend from Pequot Lakes who gave on behalf of Lakeside Simplicity, and they gave a $250 gift. So that takes two of those spots.
0: There you go.
1: Each of them is equivalent to about $120. In fact, if you say, you know, can I give it all at once as a $120 gift? Yes, you can do that. That will count. But that means we still have three to go, and we've got about 9-10 minutes to get there, Chaz.
0: So here's the number, 218-568-4422. There we go. Again, you get a chance to help someone really experience a deeper relationship with Jesus, experience living water we've talked about. I know that you've experienced that, that hope, that encouragement. Give that for somebody else. Somebody listening in Pierce today, or Randall, or South Haven, or Pillager, or Wadena. When you give, someone's going to hear about hope in Jesus for the first time. Someone passing through town, just a day like any other. So here's your opportunity. Pick up the phone and see greater impact with your dollars during this challenge. It's 218-568-4422.
1: Now, we've talked about that half-day partnership, by the way. I just want to say, if you've been thinking and praying about that, that's $40 a month. That would more than take care of this. So not only would you have your $480 impact for the Pulse, you'd also help to unleash that $500 bonus right now.
0: Let's
1: so
0: do
1: just
0: it.
1: Wanted to throw that in there. Anywhere from $10 a month to $40 a month, you are needed. Actually, everybody's needed. If you even if you can't do that $10 a month, you are needed right now. But that's specifically what we're looking for. Three more at 218-568-4422 or online, thepulse.mn.

0: Hey, this is Jeremy Camp, and I want to encourage you guys to support your local radio stations because I've been doing this for 12 years now, and I've heard multiple stories of not only songs that I've put out, but multiple songs from other people and songs that I ministered in my own heart, where people have been driving down the road and I get these emails saying, hey, I heard your song on the radio. I pulled over. I was going through this difficult time. I lost my mom, I lost my dad, or lost my spouse, and I heard There Will Be a Day, or whatever song it may be, but I heard that story in particular. And it ministered and it gave me hope and it gave me just a understanding that, hey, if someone else can walk through this and God's hand of faithfulness can pull them through, I'll be okay. And our hope is in Christ and in heaven. And you hear these stories all the time. We need each other. 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
2: Welcome back to Share 2026. I'm Chaz with Aaron. We're so thankful for you. Thankful for that testimony that Jeremy Camp gave. You can get involved. You can give. 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
3: Or a web link at thepulse.mn. That's what James did from Merrifield. James heard us said, hey, we're looking for friends at $10 a month. Well, he took two of those spots with gift of $240. Woo! He said, thank you for spreading the message of Jesus around the Brainerd Lakes area and around the world. Well, James, you're a part of doing that as you support The Pulse. 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Friends, we're one person away.
2: Just one.
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2: Let's do it.
3: For the Ministry of the Pulse, but it's got to happen during this final song. We had till 11:30 to do this. So will you be the one? Maybe you've given in the past, but you've said, you know, I've thought about that monthly, or you know what, I'd like to do that all at once, $120, whatever works better for you right now. 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
2: So cool.
3: As you release that bonus. So let me give you the phone number, nice and slow. It's 218-568-4422. That's 218-568-4422. Or you can go online like James did to thepulse.mn. But please do it during this song. We'd love to thank you and celebrate releasing that bonus after this song.
2: Yeah, we're just going. I'm not going to talk. We're going. 218-568-4422.
3: Here we go.
2: 4422. Let's get after this.
3: Woo!
2: 2 minutes to go. 218-568-4422. Online, thepulse.mn.

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0: Welcome back to Share 2026. I'm Chaz Lauder with Aaron. And, you know, Aaron, I kind of gave you the Share status, the one name, Aaron Ekstrand. You guys get to be Share. You get to be Aaron. Yeah. Just the Aaron.
1: Share. Yes, totally. The one name.
0: Hey, we're so thankful that you're listening. Whatever your name is and wherever you're from, we have heard from people in Pequot Lakes right here around the corner. Minneapolis, South Haven, Randall, Piers, and other people from Pequot. Most recently from Merrifield. If you haven't heard your city in a while, well, you can change that.
1: Yeah.
0: You can call 218-568-4422. You can spread hope and joy and peace and Jesus across the Brainerd Lakes area and beyond. Aaron, we've been working on something, and we're given some extra time, and you know what? It's all about grace on the Pulse.
1: It is, because we all need grace, right? We've been looking to find five people, or the equivalent of five people, saying, I'd love to partner with the Pulse at an amount of $10 a month or an all-at-once gift of $120. And we had started out with some friends who gave from Pequot Lakes with a $250 gift. So that actually took two of those spots. We were looking for five. And then James from Merrifield said, I'll take two of those spots with a $240 gift. So we're one person away right now saying I can do $10 a month or an all-at-once gift of $120. And the reason we're so excited to do that is because we have some generous friends, a family that would like to remain anonymous, but they said we'd like to give a $500 bonus once you hear from those five people. And we had kind of put the call out looking for that last person. And Chaz, I know it's the middle of a busy week. It's a hot day. It's a summer day.
0: Yep.
1: And I know it's so easy, too, to think, boy, how many listeners do they have? I'm sure someone's going to do it. It's $10 a month or $120. Yeah. They don't need me. Well, we're still waiting for that one hero to say, I'm in. I will be the one with that $120 gift to help unleash that additional $500.
0: That's right. It's little by little. It's the old Smokey Bear phrase. If not you, who, right? Mm-hmm. We're really good at saying, oh, I love this ministry. Somebody else will take care of that. That's how I handle the dishes at home. I love eating. Somebody else will take care of these dishes. My wife does not like that mentality a bit. But here's the deal. If not you, who's going to do it?
1: Mm.
0: And that someone else is saying that same thing. So we need everyone to bring the gift that the Lord's given you, whatever that is. And we've been talking about this $10 a month gift. And maybe you're like, I can do that. But don't just keep putting off. Put up. Now is the time. Help us take that step forward. Little by little, we're moving towards this God-sized goal. And $10 a month, that's going to unlock our next wave of giving. This, even though it's the middle of the day, middle of an hour, this is a leadership gift. Help us meet this next milestone. All you got to do is pick up the phone and make this call. 218-568-4422.
1: Or online at thepulse.mn. Be the one. $10 a month, all at once gift of $120. It's going to have an additional $500 impact during this song.

for war. He's riding the stallion. Make way for

0: That song is spicy.
1: It's a little spicy.
0: You gotta love it. He closed his concert in the Twin Cities at the Grand Casino Arena with that song, and it was just, it was, the house was a rocking.
1: I bet it was.
0: And so, man, hey, Aaron, here we are at Chair 2026. We're given a little extra grace,
1: yes,
0: trying to go after this next $500 to be unlocked. And what's going on? I think we got somebody to thank.
1: Well, we were looking for one more person with a gift of $10 a month or an all-at-once gift of $120, because we had some generous friends. They asked to remain anonymous, but they're dear friends of the ministry who said, we want to give a $500 bonus when you hear from those five people. Waiting for that one hero. Janet from Pequot Lakes went online to thepulse.mn and said, I'll do that $120 gift. So, Janet, thank you. You teamed up with James from Merrifield and another friend from Pequot Lakes, and together as a team, you released that additional $500 for the Ministry of the Pulse. Now, Chaz,
0: hometown hero.
1: I know. I love it. Pequot Lakes is on fire today. This is great. We've got about 17 minutes left before noon.
0: Yeah.
1: These friends want to do it again.
0: Yeah, they do.
1: They want to hear from another five people or the equivalent of five people with that $10 a month. So that could be five people at $10 a month or with $120 gifts. It could be a couple people doing $240 gifts. It could be a person doing a half-day partnership, which is $40 a month, and another person doing the $10 a month. There's lots of ways this could happen, but it needs to happen by noon. And when that happens, these friends are going to say, here's another $500 for the Ministry of the Pulse.
0: Let's keep opening these presents together.
1: Yes.
0: But we need to do it together. Needs to happen. So here's the number. We're going back to music right now. Gable Price and friends looking for you. We're looking for you to call 218-568-4422. 218-568-4422. Or you can join Janet and give online, thepulse.mn.

0: Hey, this is Carrie Jobe. The importance of Christian radio to me is so sweet. I remember being really young. I was about 10 years old, and I heard a song come on the radio, and my family was actually ministering to a family going through divorce. And I remember just thinking, oh my goodness, if everyone would just stop for a second and listen to this song that's on the radio, I think it would really impact them. And it was just a song talking about how the person was praying for the other people to come back to Jesus, and that Jesus was the answer and would help them with their problems. And even just being that young, I realized how important it is that Christian music can really help impact people and really to minister to them and to bring them back to Jesus. So I love Christian radio, and I am so thankful for it.
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2: 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I'm Chaz Louder with Aaron Ekstrand, and oh my goodness, that testimony from Carrie Jobe, just realizing at an early age the importance of Christian music, mm-hmm. the impact you could have,
3: power,
2: ministering
3: yeah.
2: to this woman who's going through a divorce, and just seeing how those songs blessed her. We are just so thankful for each and every gift that's come in, helping minister to people that we're never going to meet this side of heaven, but we know it's happening. That right song at the right time, ministering to people, just like Carrie Jobe was just talking about.
3: Yeah, and we're in a really cool challenge right now. We've got a few minutes to go, so I want to let you get in on this. Some generous friends of the ministry have said, we would love to add a bonus and release $500 for the Ministry of the Pulse. But before we do that, we want to hear from five people, or the equivalent of five people, with gifts of $10 a month. That comes out to $120, so if you'd like to do it all at once, you could do it that way too. And I want to say thanks to Amy, because she was our leader from Verndale. She says, The Pulse is amazing, and she has shared the app with her boss,
2: yeah.
3: which I love that.
2: So good.
3: So good. So Amy, thank you for being the leader with your all-at-once gift of $120. Now, this is cool. Bill and Gail from McGregor have gotten us well on our way to having that second position filled, because
2: okay.
3: they gave $100.
2: Yes.
3: They say they love the variety of music on the Pulse. Now, I'm going to talk to specifically to one person right now. If you've been hearing us ask for that $120, that $10 a month, and said, that's more than I can do right now, could you do a one-time gift of $20? Because you would partner up with Bill and Gail, and you would finish off that second position.
2: Mm-hmm.
3: So you are needed right now, friend. Your $20 gift is needed right now. And then we need three more. Three more people, $10 a month, or an all-at-once gift of $120 by noon, and that will unleash an additional $500 for the Ministry of the Pulse.
2: Love it, love it. We've been talking about the power of music, that right song at the right time, that song that ministers to you. I had a chance to chat with Christina from the America Inn last night. She is the night manager, and just talking about how music has impacted her life.
4: Cece Winans, believe for it. Because the part where it says, if you've said it, I believe it. And that's the thing, is when we dig into the Word of God and really know what it actually says about things, you can put your trust in that. And no matter what comes at you, you go back to the Word, always back to the Word, to know exactly what God says. And then you stand on it. And until you see that come to pass, you continue to stand, just like it says to put on that full armor, and then you stand. The thing is, it's not going to stop the battle from coming. You got to continue to stand until it's over.
2: Whew. I don't know who that's for, but I know that's for somebody
3: yes.
2: listening right now. What are you believing for? We're believing for this God-sized goal of $280,000 mm-hmm. over 3 days. And with your generosity, God's faithfulness, we're getting there. Thank you, James. Thank you, Janet. Thank you, Amy, Bill, and Gail. You're making it happen.
3: Woo!
2: Let's go after this challenge. Let's unleash even more dollars, greater impact across the Brainerd Lakes area and beyond. We're believing for it. 218-568-4422. 218-568-4422 or online, thepulse.mn.

0: CeCe Winans, man, what a voice.
1: Oh, yeah.
0: Decades of ministry. Listen, this might be slightly rude, but I don't mind because she sure reminds me of my mom, okay, because of the way that she dances. Not the way she sings. My mom would be like, "Yes, we believe, we believe for it." No, that'd be my mom. CeCe's got the big, powerful voice, but
1: yes.
0: She's got that old lady, sorry, that's kind of rude, old lady kind of shuffle that she does when she dances, and as she's just bringing the heat, bringing the terror down, it just makes me giggle and smile, and I'm just moved by her, and man, believing for big things. Share 2026. I'm Chaz with Aaron. Aaron, how are we doing on our, what's going on?
1: Oh my goodness, we've got 5 minutes to go on this really cool opportunity from some friends of the Pulse who have said, okay, we've already done this once this hour. We asked for five people or the equivalent of five people with gifts of $10 a month. That's 33 cents a day you're investing in the ministry of the Pulse. If you want to take it, care of it all of it once with a gift of $120, you can do that. Five people doing that, and they're going to unleash an additional $500 for the ministry. Now, Amy was our leader this time. We're on the try to do it again, but it has to happen by noon. So Amy was the leader with a gift of $120 from Verndale. Now, Bill and Gail from McGregor, they gave a $100 gift. So we are looking for one person who can give a $20 gift to team with Bill and Gail and take that second spot. And then we've got three spots remaining in about 4 minutes to get there. I'm wondering, Chaz, do we have one person right now who says, you know what, I could take all three spots with a gift of $30 a month all-at-once gift of $360? Because, friend, not only is you're going to have that $360 impact, but it's going to have an additional $500 impact as you help us release that bonus, okay?
0: Let's go.
1: So during this song, this is what we need. One person with a $20 gift and one person with that $30 a month or $360 all-at-once gift. Which one are you? I'll let Chaz give you the phone number, the website. We'll get out of the way. Has to happen during this song. Will you be the one right now? Let's celebrate when we come back.
0: 218-568-4422. 218-568-4422. Or again, online, thepulse.mn.

0: Good afternoon and welcome to day two of Share 2026. If you're just joining us, things sound a little different today for good reason. We're having a blast.
1: Yes.
0: We have heard from 236 listeners.
1: Praise God. That's awesome.
0: It's our three-day fundraiser. And we got to say thanks to businesses. We've been spending so much time talking about the fundraiser and thanking listeners that I want to mention some of the businesses. Normally, we'd be hearing those different business spots. And just for the sake of time, we want to thank Rafferty's. We want to thank DeRozier and Associates. We want to thank Birthright of Brainerd. We want to thank Holiday. We want to thank Moritz Excavating. Shout out to Joe's Pizza. We have lunch. We just got lunch from Joe's Pizza.
1: Wonderful.
0: This morning. We had breakfast from Valerie Ann's, so we couldn't do it without you guys.
1: Thank you.
0: Appreciate all those businesses. Appreciate all the listeners calling in. This is a lot of fun.
1: Yeah, and the businesses are getting involved, too, as issuing some of these challenges that we have. They want to inspire you, maybe for the first time, to be a part of supporting the Pulse. And so during this lunch hour, you mentioned DeRozier and Associates. They'd like to challenge you to get involved, and this is what we're going to do for the

0: $80 impact as part of this challenge. There's lots of ways that it can be met, but it's not going to be met if nobody goes to the phone or online. So let me give you the phone number. It's 218-568-4422. That's 218-568-4422. Or if on your lunch break real quick, you're not in a position to be able to call, that's just fine. Go online. It's secure and quick at the website, thepulse.mn. It will count twice there as well, as long as you get in during these next three songs. And I'll give you a little tip. Derosier would love to do more this hour, but we can't do that until we meet this first challenge of $500. So if we could get it in less than three songs, that would be amazing, because we'd love to move on.
1: We
0: jumped
1: the first hurdle. You're telling me there might be a second one.
0: There might be a second one, but we got to meet this first one.
1: 218-568-4422. 218-568-4422 online at thepulse.mn. This is song one of three on this match challenge.
0: There we go.
1: It'd be great if we did it in like two songs or one song.
0: One person right now with a half-day partnership, that's $40 a month, and another person with a $20 gift, boom, we'd be done.
1: 218-568-4422.

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2: 218-568-4422. Okay, we've got a three-song challenge.
3: Now two left.
2: Two songs left. One down, two left. Tell us how this works.
3: Well, we've got DeRocher and Associates, a business who supports the Pulse, loves the Pulse, has said, okay, we want to encourage the Pulse family to get involved on this second day of share. Tomorrow's the final day, by the way. We're up and over 54% of the overall need, but we still have a ways to go. And so they want to throw a little gasoline on the fire by issuing a $500 dollar for dollar challenge in three songs. So what that means for you, friend, is when you go

0: online to thepulse.mn and make your best gift there, or you call 218-568-4422. It's like you're clicking or calling twice. You're going to have double the impact with your gift because DeRocher is going to give alongside you dollar for dollar what you give up to $500. Now, we just said that was the first song in this three-song challenge. We're still waiting for our leader to come through. There's lots of ways that could be met. You could be someone who say, you know what, I've actually been praying about this and really feel called to give a $500 gift. We've had a number of people to do that. That would be amazing. It would have a $1,000 impact right now because it would take advantage of this entire challenge. If you say, I can't do that, but I can do $100, fantastic. That will be doubled. Lots of ways it could be met, but it's only going to be met if people go to the phone and online. So we want to give you this opportunity. I know it's busy. I know you're in the middle of a lunch hour. Maybe you're heading over to Beanhole Days. Lots of things going on, but it'll only take about a minute of your time.
1: Guys, the number is 218-568-4422. Right now, our operators are eating lunch.
0: Which is great.
1: But let's interrupt them. They are happy to set aside a slice of pizza in order to pick up the phone and answer.
0: Absolutely.
1: Take your pledge information. 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
0: Mm-hmm.
1: They're super knowledgeable, super friendly. 218-568-4422. We got a 3-song match. One song already down.
0: Oh, man.
1: This is song number 2. So can we meet at this song?
0: Let's do it.
1: I don't want to run out of road here.
0: No.
1: 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Thank you for supporting Music with a Message on The Pulse.

0: And Stephen Stanley with Fly on 104.3 The Pulse. It is Share 2026. You know what we love hearing?
1: Yeah.
0: When people call in, they like to share the why. Mm-hmm. Why do you listen to The Pulse? Why do you support The Pulse? And I want to share with you one of those calls.
2: Hey, good afternoon. I'm just calling to let you know what I love about listening to The Pulse every day. It changes the atmosphere, whether I'm in my car or in my home. The music just changes the atmosphere, and you can just feel the presence of the Lord as things shift. So I love to play it and leave it playing in my home all day long.
0: Changes the atmosphere.
1: I need that sometimes. I need that all the time, right? When you're in just having a hard day, whether it be a hard day at work or a hard day with your kids, and you're just feeling discouraged, feeling under attack, to be able to turn on music that is lifting your eyes and your focus and helping you to praise and to remember what is true. Yes, we need to change that atmosphere.
0: It goes from like a heaviness, mm-hmm. as because sometimes I'm there. I'm fixating on stuff going on in my life,
1: yep.
0: stuff going on in the world at large, mm-hmm. and it just feels like you're carrying a lot.
1: Yes.
0: And then you hear a song that reminds you that God's in control, a song that reminds you Jesus loves you, a song that reminds you he's listening.
1: Mm.
0: That can change everything.
1: Yes.
0: Right on a dime. When you support The Pulse, you're not just supporting it for yourself, but you're supporting it for that other person that needs that reminder.
1: Yeah. Yeah, thank you for doing that, friends. And right now, it's a really exciting time to do that because when you go online, it's like you're doing it twice because our friends at DeRocher and Associates have said, okay, during this lunchtime hour, we're doing a little bit of lunchtime challenge. We had three songs. Now we've got one song left to meet $500.
0: Mm.
1: They would love to match dollar for dollar what you give up to $500. Now, we've been waiting for that leader to come through. We haven't done it. So now it's a one song $500 challenge. But you know what?
3: They want to stress us out a little bit.
1: I know, just a little bit. I know you're eating your lunch. I get it. But it takes about a minute and a half, 2 minutes to do this. Would you be that one? Maybe you just say, you know what? I can give that $500 gift. I've been listening. I've been praying. I want to do that. Well, friend, that would be huge because you would make sure that we meet this challenge. It would have a $1,000 impact as it's matched. And you would enable us to move to the next big thing that DeRocher wants to do this hour. But we can't move on to that until we meet this challenge. Now, if you can't do the full 500, you do your best gift, friend, because it's an all-in thing right now. This is the final song. Please don't assume someone else is going to do it. If you have the freedom and the time to do it right now, go ahead, make that gift. Don't postpone the joy any longer of knowing that you're a part of helping change the atmosphere through The Pulse.
0: 218-568-4422. That is 218-568-4422. I just saw the phone ring. I don't know if that's for The Pulse or for The Word. But if we want to make sure, lock in that we meet this goal, it might take more than one phone call.
1: I think it will.
0: Pick it up. 218-568-4422. 4422. You can also give online at thepulse.mn if you're at your computer, if you're listening via the app,
1: mm-hmm.
0: hit the heart button. But friends, this three song match challenge, this is the last. This
1: final
0: is three
1: song.
0: Of three. 218-568-4422. We've got a $500 match on the table
1: that
0: we need to match in the next song.

Hey, friends, we've got a minute left. Song 3 of 3 for this match challenge. 218-568-4422. Get your call in the last 40 seconds of this song. 218-568-4422.

0: This is Charlie Noah. I've been listening to The Word and the Pulse for about 6-7 years now, and I just want to say how much of a blessing you guys are. It has helped me so much in my walk with Christ and become a better example of God to others in my life. Thank you for all you do, and keep up the good work. God bless you all. Bye-bye.
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2: 218-568-4422. That's 218-568-4422. They just mentioned a great way to give. That's monthly giving.
3: Yes.
2: Become a full day or a half day sponsor. You can sponsor in honor of the Pulse's birthday on December 1st.
3: Oh, and how old will the Pulse be this year?
2: 24.
3: Oh, my goodness.
2: But my birthday is also on December 1st.
3: It is?
2: So it's kind of funny.
3: That's so
2: funny. I always joke that I'm sponsoring my birthday. And no, I'm not that guy. Guys, we've got two people on the phone right now. And we are seeing some gifts coming in right now. If we met the $500 match, we will know momentarily.
3: Yes.
2: I did want to give a shout out, though,
3: yeah,
2: to our wonderful phone operators. We got Allie, superstar.
3: Yes.
2: And we've also got Pastor Will rocking one of the phones.
3: From Northwoods Community Church in Aiken.
2: Yeah. So if you go to Northwoods Community Church and you want to say hi to your pastor while you get your pledge in, we can't guarantee he's going to pick up the phone, but he's pretty fast.
3: Yes, he is.
2: He's pretty fast. And I understand that, like, once upon a time, he worked in a call center.
3: Oh, man.
2: He's, like, pro level.
3: Oh, wow. Okay. So you'll get your busy lunch hour. He'll get you on and off the phone. You can say hi. Make that gift. I love it.
2: 218-568-4422. That's 218-568-4422.
3: Okay. We are so close.
2: We still got one person on the line.
3: Are they still on the line? Okay,
2: they're still on the line. So we had a $500 match from DeRozier and Associates.
3: Yes.
2: They're located at the old Clock Tower building, Northern Pacific Center. They do some wealth strategies, retirement stuff.
3: Yeah.
2: And so they did a $500 three-song challenge.
3: Yeah.
2: And we've gotten a few calls.
3: We have. We didn't have anything yet going into that third song. And then everybody called during the third song, which is just fine. You made it. Thanks so much to Brian and Donna from Brainerd. They say, we love listening to the Pulse. Brian and Donna, your $200 gift doubled to $400 as part of that challenge. Diane from Aiken, thank you so much for your $25 gift. That's having a $50 impact. Trish from Wadena, thank you so much for your $250 gift. That's having a $500 impact. And our screen just uploaded.
2: Hello.
3: Thank you, Jim from Nisswa, for a $100 gift. That put us up and over, friends. We met the $500 challenge.
2: Thank you, Jim. Thank you, Trish. Thank you, Diane. Thank you, Brian and Donna. Thank you to DeRozier and Associates. This
3: goodness.
2: Is awesome.
3: So fun.
2: That was like down to the wire,
3: it
2: though.
3: Totally
2: that stressed
3: was.
2: Me out a
3: I
2: lot.
3: I know my heart is like racing. I'm the target heart rate here right now. Okay. The cool thing about I love looking at this because we never know what math God is going to use to meet this. It could have been one person with $500. It could have been someone with a half-day partnership and a $20 gift. This was, the way he chose to do it this time, was a $200 gift, a $25 gift, a $250 gift, and a $100 gift. And what I love about that is it shows this isn't about equal giving. It's about equal participation.
2: Mm.
3: Everybody's saying yes to what God has called and equipped you to do right now. And we're going to have another opportunity to do that. Dave, I mentioned that DeRozier and Associates would love to do something more this hour. Now that we have met that $500 challenge, they said, okay, you met and even surpassed $500 in three songs. Can you meet or beat $750 in three songs?
2: Oh, man, we like barely did it.
3: I know. I know, but I think we're starting to get the hang of this
2: the
3: now.
2: Momentum.
3: Like, okay, this is for real. They
2: this
3: really want to do this.
2: We're doing this now. Okay, perfect.
3: So $750, dollar for dollar match, but only for the next three songs. So if you're just tuning in, joining us for your lunch break and said, shoot, I wanted to be a part of that challenge. Hey, good news. You can be the leader
2: for ramps
3: this
2: up
3: next
2: now.
3: One. Yes.
2: We were in first gear. Now we're in second gear.
3: Oh, yeah.
2: And hopefully we get there a little bit faster because it's a bigger mountain we're climbing.
3: It is. Let's not wait till the last song for this one, please. Could you be the leader during this first song in a three-song challenge? Just say, I'm in. What part of $750 can you take care of today, friend? Here's your number to do it. It's 218-568-4422. 218-568-4422. That's 218-568-4422. Online at thepulse.mn or the app, right, Dave?
2: Yeah, if you're listening on the app, there's a little heart icon, and that takes you straight to the giving page. We wanted to make it as streamlined, as easy as possible.
3: Mm-hmm.
2: So, the heart icon, thepulse.mn, or talk to our lovely phone operators. Maybe you'll get Allie, maybe you'll get Pastor Will. 218-568-4422. Now, a new three-song challenge.
3: Here we go.
2: $750 to match. We're opening it up right now. Be the first one. 218-568-4422 or online. Thepulse.mn. Let's go.
3: Woo!
4: It's been a long year. It almost took me down, I swear.

0: Hey, my name is Jason. I'm from Duluth, and our family's got property out in the Brainerd Lakes area, so I love listening to the Pulse when I'm in town. But what I love about the Pulse is that they have the option to stream it online, so I can listen to the Pulse anywhere. I listen just about every single morning on my way to work in Duluth, and absolutely love listening to the Pulse and the Christian music that they have. Thanks for being on the air. God bless.
1: Hey, thank you for that story, Jason. We love to hear from people. We love to hear their why.
2: Yeah.
1: And I love that the Pulse is reaching beyond the borders of the Brainerd Lakes area.
2: Mm-hmm.
1: We've been really blessed by that.
2: That's so cool. And well, and you just mentioned the Pulse is going to be 24 years old this December. And when we started out, we didn't have an app.
1: Right.
2: And you weren't necessarily listening online.
1: We barely had a radio station.
2: I know, it's true.
1: I remember, Aaron, we went from a 6,000-watt station.
2: Okay.
1: Which is like a microwave.
2: Yeah.
1: To 50,000 watts.
2: Wow.
1: And that first year after we made that transition from 6,000 to 50,000, people were like, what is this? And people were discovering us. And it took a while for people to just, you know, people tend to camp somewhere.
2: Sure.
1: But as they're hitting the seek button, they don't even know what they're seeking. And they found some great music. And so we've had some people that have been longtime listeners.
2: Yeah.
1: But we have a lot of people that have just found us in the last, you know, 13, 14 years since we made that power upgrade. And, you know, God's given us new opportunities to expand, to grow, and bless new communities. We love that.
2: And the way that we're able to do that is because friends and families and businesses and churches just like you support this ministry. You're a part of that growth. You're a part of reaching the Brainerd Lakes area and beyond as you help the Pulse not only have the radio presence here, but also that online and app presence. So friend, thank you for doing that. That's what Share is all about. Today is the second day. Tomorrow is the final day. And we are just up and over. We're just in the shadow of 55% of the overall need, which is amazing, but it shows that there's still a ways to go. And right now, DeRocher and Associates have said, we want to help move it along a little faster.
1: Yeah,
2: They've issued a 3-song, $750 dollar-for-dollar challenge.
3: Ooh.
2: Now, we just finished the first song.
1: Yeah. First of three.
2: Yeah.
1: We got two more songs to see $750 pledged in support of the Pulse.
2: And we're still waiting for all 750. We haven't heard a leader come in yet. So Dave, if we're going to meet this during three songs, it's going to take a few leaders during this next song saying, I'm in. Whether your gift is $200, that'll have a $400 impact. A $250 gift, that will have a $500 impact. Maybe you can take care of 500 of that. That will have a $1,000 impact. I'm not saying that's what you have to give. I'm throwing those out as suggestions.
1: Three people doing $20 a month.
2: Boom.
1: And a $30 gift.
2: Yeah. Yeah. See, that we love it. God's going to do the math. We're just throwing out ways it could happen because maybe you hear one of those and say, yes, that's the number God's been putting on my heart. I want to do that. Will you do that during this song, friend? We'd love to at least take care of at least half of the $750 during this second song because honestly, I don't know if my heart can take it.
1: They're going to make us wait till the third song.
2: Don't do that to us again. My cortisol levels are going through the roof.
1: Aaron and I were like, frantically gripping the countertop here, freaking out, counting down the seconds of the song last time.
2: Oh my goodness, we don't want that again. No,
1: so
2: thank you.
1: 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Your gift matched.
2: Woo!
1: Let's get it on.
2: Come on.

0: And it's Torrin Wells with Let the Church Sing, day two of Share 2026. How you doing?
1: I'm feeling my pulse right now because I'm getting nervous. We're in the middle of a three-song. That was the second song in a three-song challenge. And as a Pulse family, I think they like seeing us sweat, you know?
0: Mission accomplished.
1: You got to go. You got to sweat because it's a three-song challenge, $750 from DeRocher & Associates. And we're still waiting for the first person to come in and be a part of this. So now we've got one song between now and the end of this next song is what we've got to meet this $750 challenge.
0: Oh, man.
1: Now, I know we could do this.
0: Yeah.
1: One person could do a $750 gift. That would have a $1,500 impact because DeRocher & Associates is going to match that. It could be one person with a $500 gift, another person with a $250 gift. It could be seven people with $100 gifts and one person with $50 gifts. Lots of ways it could happen.
0: Any ways that you want to split up $750.
1: Yeah. All of those gifts will have double the impact, but it takes one to lead.
0: Yeah.
1: It takes one to do that.
0: I just want to thank the folks that gave during the first three-song challenge. Jim, Trish, Diane, Brian and Donna that were like, okay, we'll do this.
1: Mm-hmm.
0: We need like four more people that have got that same level of boldness to step forward now in this last song. Last time it was all in one song and it's happening again. So I'm picking a long one. I'm going to play Maverick City, Jireh, which I love that song because it talks about Jehovah Jireh.
1: God is our provider.
0: God's our provider.
1: Yes.
0: And we've certainly seen that for the last 24 years.
1: Mm-hmm.
0: And we're seeing it on display again right now as he's meeting our needs through generous listener support during this Share event.
1: Yes.
0: So if you want to get involved, if you want your gift matched, you got 4.5 minutes in this last song of the three-song match, $750.
1: Mm-hmm. I've had a chance to be a part of so many Shares over the years, and I've often referred to it as a marathon because it's, you know, 3+ days sometimes of giving. But the reality is that's not really an accurate metaphor. It's more of a relay race.
0: Mm.
1: It's listeners from 1 hour are taking care of their time, passing the baton to listeners who are listening in the next moment to give the next moment and the next moment. So you mentioned Trish and Diane and Brian and Donna and Jim. They took care of passing the baton in their moment. And now they're passing it to you, friend. Now is your time. You're listening. You know that God's leading you to give. So don't postpone the joy any longer. Rebecca said, I'll take that up. Starting us off from Little Falls.
0: Hey,
1: thank you, Rebecca.
0: Hey, let's go.
1: That $25 gift, we see you. That has a $50 impact right now. Thank you for being the leader. Will you join her, friend? We've got $725 left to go and one song to get there.
0: 218-568-4422. Let's go. 218-568-4422. Your gift doubled during this song.
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0: 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All the good and the bad, God has a plan.
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2: Good afternoon and welcome back to Share 2026. It's day number two.
3: Yes, Bridge Day.
2: And we are having a blast. 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Y'all are so generous. Want to give a shout out to our amazing phone volunteers for all the hours that they're putting in. Some of them every single day, they're stopping in here to make it happen. So we couldn't do it without you guys.
3: No, and just to mention too, Pastor Will from Northwoods Community Church in Aiken is here. So if that is your congregation, he is your pastor. Why don't you let this be the time that you choose to call and be a part of the Pulse Share. Say hi.
2: 218-568-4422. That's 218-568-4422. Admittedly, I'm stalling right now.
3: I know, we are because...
2: We've got someone on the phone, and we don't know what it is.
3: We don't. We had a $750.
2: It could be a word call. It could be a word call.
3: It could. It could even be not even for the station.
2: I'm a little selfish because sometimes I'm like, I hope it's a Pulse call. I know. I also hope it's a word call, guys.
3: We're all the same team, right?
2: Yeah. We still want it to be a Pulse call.
3: Yeah, we do. Because we had a three-song $750 dollar-for-dollar challenge issued by our friends at DeRocher & Associates. And that was the last song, Gyra. We played a long one just to kind of give you a little extra time. And love the message of that song, that God is Jehovah Jireh. He is the God who provides, that He knows our needs. He is more than enough. And Rebecca started us off. She said, all right, I'm going to start this off with a $25 gift. Love that. Thank you, Rebecca from Little Falls. That has a $50 impact as part of this challenge. But that means there is $725 remaining on this challenge. And we have one person on the phone, but as Dave mentioned, we don't know if they're calling to give to the Pulse or if they're calling to give to the Word. And technically, we really can't do another song as part of this challenge. It was a three-song challenge. But I'm wondering, even just as we're talking right now, if you're just tuning in saying, oh, well, I want to be a part of that. I want to have double the impact with my gift.
2: Yeah. I can make that happen.
3: $725, that would be huge right now because you would have a $1,450 impact right now.
2: Join the illustrious ranks of Rebecca and Jim and Trish and Diane and Brian and Donna who stepped forward this hour and said, we're going to do something bold. We're going to do something awesome. Appreciate all you guys. Thank you so much.
3: Or maybe you're someone who says, you know what? I love the Pulse. I've been blessed and I'm going to make a gift of $1,000. I'm just going to make sure this is more than taken care of. That would be huge right now. It's just so crucial that we meet these challenges along the way. Currently, we are just under 55% towards the overall need of 280,000. And so we're so thankful to be there, but that means there is an amount of ground to cover. We've only got this afternoon and tomorrow to do it. And so gifts like that right now, taking advantage of these opportunities is just so crucial. And we share that because we're a family. We're letting you in on all the family business. That is really important. So if that's you right now, you can do that $725 or even $1,000 gift. Let me give you the phone number. It's 218-568-4422, or thepulse.mn. If you can't do the whole thing, do what you can. I wonder, Dave, could we set like a 60-second timer?
2: I can do that for
3: like
2: you.
3: A mercy minute?
2: Of course. They've been on the phone a long time. You know what that tells me?
3: Maybe a day sponsor?
2: They're either doing a day sponsorship or they're getting prayer.
3: Yeah.
2: If you got a prayer need, we'll pray for you. We'd love to do that. We love to pray for our listeners.
3: Yes.
2: But I'm wondering if it's a day sponsor.
3: Okay. Well, here's our 60-second timer.
2: That was a lot more intense than I intended it to be. I didn't know what it was going to sound like that.
3: Hello.
2: It was like a big whoosh sound.
3: We're starting to do our post-lunch nap, and it woke us up. Okay.
2: Everybody's like, ah!
3: Here we go. 218-568-4422. How many seconds do we have left? Because I just started.
2: 40 seconds.
3: 40 seconds. Will you, if you start your call or your online gift while this is going, you will be included in this. We can't play another song, but this is when This is our little Grayson.
2: 30 seconds.
3: 218-568-4422. Online, thepulse.mn. It is secure. It is fast right there. How much of $725? There's
2: seconds.
3: $100 from Deanna. So now we're down to $625. Thank you so much. How much of that can you take care of, friend, at thepulse.mn? 218-568-4422.
2: 218-568-4422.
3: All right, we'll go to some music. I think, do we at least have one?
2: We have one person on the line, so we're going to let that. We'll give you the report after that. But a big thank you to Deanna. Your gift doubled. First time donor.
3: Woo!
2: Love that.
3: Thank you.
2: Has lived here in the past, now travels through for work. Appreciate that, Deanna. Your gift doubled.
3: Awesome.
2: And we're going to let's see if this caller that's been on the line for now. Nearly 7 minutes.
3: Oh my goodness.
2: And maybe they're sponsoring more than one day.
3: That would be amazing. But if you happen to sneak in during this song,
2: yeah,
3: we'll count you because we really want to meet this challenge. $625 to go.
2: Don't tell anyone. 218-568-4422. Online at thepulse.mn.

0: 218-568-4422. That's 218-568-4422. I'm excited because Crowder is coming to Waite Park.
1: Oh, he is?
0: He's going to be part of Celebrate Minnesota in September. And also Walker Hayes. And we're going to have KB and Toby Mac.
1: Oh, my goodness.
0: And it's
1: going to
0: be a tremendous time. So if you heard that song, Somebody Prayed, and you're like, I like that song.
1: Mm-hmm.
0: Imagine hearing it in person at Celebrate Minnesota. You can find details about that show at BrainerdConcert.com. We're doing something very special today. If you're just joining us and you're like, why is our friend Erin here?
1: Who's that extra voice? Why is she here? Well, we're in the middle of Share 2026. It's a few days out of the year that we come to you as the listening family and say, this is a listener-supported, a community-supported station. It's been there this way now for almost 24 years, and we love it that way because that means there's community buy-in. There is just an investment that you make that as you listen and you hear the stories of lives that are being impacted through this music with a message, through the conversations, the devotions, what's happening, the concerts, the events, you get to be a part of that. You're part of the stories that God is writing. And so that's why we're excited to invite you to be a part of it, maybe for the first time, as we're seeking to raise what's needed to keep the pulse going strong for the coming year. We're now just over 55% of the overall need of $280,000. Would love to be at that finish line by tomorrow afternoon. So we've got some ground to cover, but we do have some people to thank who have helped us even just in the last few minutes.
0: Thank you to Rebecca from Little Falls. She gave online. We had Deanna from Fargo.
1: That's so cool.
0: First time donor.
1: Mm-hmm.
0: Love that. And we also heard from Jill. Jill gave online from Deerwood. Thank you, Jill.
1: You know, and what I love about that too is you just see it's all different levels. $100, $25, $50. A little bit earlier we heard from Trish with the $250 gift. A little bit before that we heard from some friends who had a $500 gift. And this isn't about everybody giving the same amount. It's everybody saying yes and saying, yes, I choose to participate as God has equipped and called me to do that. It's what the body of Christ is all about. And so I want to invite you to do that, maybe for the first time. We throw out amounts and those are suggestions. And we say that just to see if one of them resonates with you as you come to the Lord and say, God, what would you have me do? And then we want to celebrate with you as you make that call or online gift. So we've got a few minutes here. Would you help us get even a little bit closer to that next percentage point during this song? Would you be one of three to say, here's my best gift during this next song?
0: 218-568-4422, or you can give online at thepulse.mn. 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
1: Their 47th wedding anniversary. They have learned that God's truths are their foundation and forgiveness and grace are what binds them together. The Word has been and is an anchor that helps them hold fast to these truths. Psalm 37, 3 and 4 says, "Trust in the Lord and do good. Dwell in the land and befriend faithfulness. Delight yourself in the Lord and He will give you the desires of your heart." 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
1: Super simulcast. Hey, welcome to Share. I'm Chaz Louder with Dave Wonders, and we are so thankful for you. Thankful for the generosity of the Brainerd.

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1: Hey, we're going to thank some people as soon as we get done with this song. We'd love to include a thank you to you as well. 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
0: So, Dave, the question...
1: Funny how that works.
0: Dave, the question is, who's going to be the leader to get us going this hour? As we get into the simulcast hour, who's saying, I'm going first. I want to lead the charge.
1: Any predictions? 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
0: Well, I'm biased. I really want it to be The Pulse.
1: We're the scrappy younger sibling.
0: That's right.
1: But I also appreciate, you know, the older sibling.
0: That's right.
1: Providing leadership and you know, taking the charge. So
0: there you go.
1: Who's it going to be, The Word or The Pulse? I'm going to keep track. I'm going to keep track of both, and we'll just see what happens this hour.
0: Okay, here's the number. We just need to hear from you. Pick up your phone. I know you've been blessed. Now you get to share that blessing with others. 218-568-4422 or online, thepulse.mn or theword.mn.

Hi, this is Don Burns, the general manager of The Word and the Pulse and the new morning show host on The Pulse. I got into Christian radio because I really felt that is what God called me to do. And over the years, I noticed the difference it made in my kids' lives and now in my grandkids' lives. But I can also tell you, it makes a difference in my life. You know, advertising experts will tell you that we will learn about 2,000 songs by the time we are an adult. Think about it. How many theme songs from your childhood can you sing along with even today? How many of those commercials can you sing along with? Now think about the kids in your backseat. What do you want them to sing along with? They're going to remember the words to the songs they hear today for the rest of their life. That is one of the reasons why I'm so glad The Word and the Pulse are here today, and why I think we have to make sure that these stations are here for the next generation. Your support is needed,

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1: Share 2026. It is the Pulse Word simulcast. All the family hanging out together this hour and next hour. I myself, Dave Wonders, I do middays on the Pulse.
2: And I am the guy that comes and relieves Dave when he's done. I'm the afternoon guy.
1: Guys, before we dive into sibling rivalry for the 1 o'clock hour, we have to thank Bruce and Robin from Bacchus. They gave a gift to the Word of a full day sponsorship. They've been listening for years. That's an $80 a month gift. Appreciate that so much. They called and intended to do a half day, and they're like, no, full day.
2: Oh, that's awesome.
1: It's good. You know, God prompted them to
2: leadership. Leadership gift.
1: Love that. So, what we're doing this hour, I'm really curious. This is a showdown between the Pulse listeners and the Word listeners. Who's going to be the more responsive
2: audience?
1: I mean, we're all part of the same org, you know. We each have our two kind of separate targets that we're trying to hit during this share event. But ultimately, it's the same ministry. It's the same family. And all of it goes to bring, whether it's the teaching and talk programs or the music with a message, all of that serving our area. So have we heard from you today or yesterday? If we've not, the number is 218-568-4422.
2: Just like you get pride in your station, you've got pride in your city. And you know what? I'm seeing some new names on the board, but maybe we haven't heard from you. So Bacchus just gave, right? Wadena before that, Rice before that, Verndale. Where's Brainerd? Where's Pillager? Where's Crosby? Where's Isle? Where you at, Malacca? We need some phone calls. Let's fill up the board. So here's the number one more time. Represent your city and help even more people be encouraged across the Brainerd Lakes area. Here's the number, 218-568-4422. Join Bruce and Robin from Bacchus with your best gift now, 218-568-4422, or you can give online at thepulse.mn and theword.mn.
1: First gift of the hour, it's a gift to the Word. Our friend Amy from Verndale, giving in honor of her parents who listen daily. Thank you, Amy. Appreciate that gift. That works out to, you know, $10 a month. I don't know if they did it in one chunk or if they broke it out into monthly gifts, but that's an awesome gift.
2: So good. Very good. Okay, now we just need to hear from you. So the phrase I always say is pray about it and then respond. Whether it's a $10 a month gift or maybe it's an $80 a month gift, somewhere in between, say, Lord, I felt the call. I've been listening for years. What do you want me to do? Think about that. Pray about that. Pick up your phone and call 218-568-4422.
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0: 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It's our afternoon simulcast, a time when the whole family gets together and we kind of, you know, have a team huddle. I got to give a shout out to Amy. Amy gave a gift to KTIG in honor of her parents who listen daily. We're still waiting for that first gift from the Pulse side of things. 218-568-4422. A little friendly sibling rivalry. Amy and I still talk about our showdown last year. Last year, the Pulse had more calls, but the Word brought in more dollars. So I kind of feel like we both won a little bit. Not that I'm still...
1: You're salty.
0: I'm a little salty a full year later, so...
1: Yeah, I can't believe it. You've mentioned this no less than six times in the last 24 hours.
0: The thrill of competition. It's all for a good cause, right? It's a fun thing that we're doing. We're goofing off, but it's for a real important thing.
1: Yeah, it is. And because Dave loves competition, if the Pulse pulls ahead of this, he will speak about this just as much. So... Mm-hmm.
0: Uh-huh. Never let Amy forget about it ever. 218-568-4422. If you're listening on the app, just hit the heart button, or you can give online at thepulse.mn or theword.mn. We've talked about the importance of supporting these stations, whether it's the teaching and talk programs that you love, the preaching on the Word, or maybe it's all-day music on the Pulse. Being able to flip back and forth on the app is really neat because sometimes you're in the mood for one or the other. Mm-hmm. And, you know, again, it's super convenient to be able to flip back and forth. But maybe we've talked about the why. Let's talk about the how, Chaz. Mm-hmm. If someone has never given to support Christian radio before, where do you start? How do you start?
1: Yeah, great question. Well, first of all, you know, we are a connected age where we live in. 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On the Word, you click giving tab because we like synonyms that way. But as far as a dollar amount, you're like, I'm not sure where to start. You know, probably one of my favorites is a half-day partnership. A half-day partnership is $40 a month. And Dave, I don't know about you, but I know that I waste $40 every month. Mm-hmm. And it's not that those aren't good things. I mean, I enjoy my coffees and I enjoy looking at music and guitar strings and all kinds of other shenanigans that pawn shops call to me. But I know that
0: I love garage sales.
1: Oh my gosh.
0: Garage sales are so tough to me. Yes. I can't drive past
1: yes,
0: them.
1: I know.
0: Have to pull over every time.
1: I know. But that aside, I know just a teeny bit of sacrifice, man, is going to pay dividends for somebody's eternity. Because when people tune into these stations, it's not just a catchy melody. It's a catchy melody that points them to ultimate truth.
0: Yeah.
1: My goodness. And same thing. You flip over to the Word and suddenly you're hearing this the scripture that maybe you've heard dozens of times, but David Jeremiah or Colin Smith or Chuck Swindoll or one of these guys that you know shares about that same passage you've heard countless times, and it's a little different camera angle, and it's boom, it's alive in your mind. And you're drawn into deeper relationship. Both stations having the same effect. And so we want you to be able to experience more of that. We want you to share so others can experience more of that. Here's the phone number to call to do that. 218-568-4422. Think about, pray about becoming a half-day sponsor, $40 a month gift. 218-568-4422.
0: Thank you for supporting the Word. 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Chaz, I'm really excited to share a story from last night. You had a cool interaction. We're going to share that story right after this song.
1: A little teaser.
0: Yeah. Oh, you go on adventures, my friend. I'm so jealous of the life that you live. 218-568-4422, or you can give online. 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Here's Hillsong with What a Beautiful Name. 218-568-4422.

0: You know, every once in a while, someone will ask Wes and me why our family chooses to support Christian radio. And honestly, it's because we've seen what God can do through it. I'm Amy Stone from Mornings on the Word with Dave and Amy. And I think the coolest thing is that we never really know who's listening. It might be someone having the best day of their life, or maybe it's the worst. Someone who's lonely, someone who's searching, or someone who just needs to be reminded that God hasn't forgotten them. All it takes is one song, one Bible verse, or one message to make an eternal difference. Romans 10:17 says, faith comes from hearing and hearing from the word of Christ. And that's exactly what Christian radio does every single day. I love that. It puts God's truth within reach of people who may never step inside a church. That's why we give. Not because it's just another station, but because it's a ministry that points people to Jesus. If this station has ever encouraged you, strengthened your faith, or been there for you when you needed it most, would you prayerfully consider supporting it too? We'd love to have you be part of what God is doing through this ministry, and you can do that by calling 218-568-4422.
1: It is Share 2026. Hey, thank you for listening to The Pulse. My name is Dave.
2: Hi, I'm Shaz.
1: And I'm taking pictures in here. What's going on, brother?
2: Buddy, I'm just excited about what we're getting ready to do.
1: Why is that?
2: Well, Dave, as you know, my favorite thing in the world is interviewing people, hearing their story. And this is going to sound weird, I'm sure, to some, but as much as I love interviewing artists, I would far prefer to interview somebody from Pequot or from Pillager or from Little Falls or wherever. Regular every day, because I say this all the time. Everyone's got a story, and the story that God's given us isn't just for us. And last night I had an opportunity to talk with, I'm going to say, a young woman. And just, she was bubbling over with hope and Jesus. And yeah, I'm excited we get the chance to share a little bit of her story, what's going on with her.
3: Originally, I'm actually from the Twin Cities area, but when we moved to Little Falls, when I was a teenager, then I started listening.
4: Go back a few years here. What's one of the first songs you remember?
3: The Great Adventure with Stephen Curtis Chapman. Oh.
4: What was it about it sparked some interest in your mind? You remember?
3: Well, adventure. I love flying. I love traveling. I want to be a pilot one day, but we travel over to Cambodia for missionary trips. We leave in 3 weeks, actually, for Cambodia with our son, and the people are so hungry and open over there. 14 of us was all that went. 800 salvations in 10 days. 100 physical healings of deaf ears open, eyes being able to see, and paralyzed people getting up and walking. So just the whole thing of taking on what God has for you in the moment and going with it. It's just amazing.
2: Just amazing. You hear that, just those steps of faith. And as I was talking with Christina, she said, I'm an analytical person. I want to have it all worked out, but God's given me the next step, the next step. Enough faith for the next step. And I don't know how it's going to go, but I know what God's done. He's been faithful before. He's going to be faithful in the future. As I'm thinking about what we've been doing here for the last, well, yesterday, and we're going to do tomorrow too, God's being faithful. And just like he's opening deaf ears and opening blind eyes, we're going to see these stations fully funded. And that's going to happen with your help, taking baby steps of faith. I love that. That story she shared is a story of adventure. She moves to the Brainerd Lakes area, discovers the Pulse, and starts listening back in the day when the Great Adventure was the new spin. And she sees that through line of how God is still at work on a great adventure in her life of faith. Not done with her yet. He's not done with us yet.
1: I think it's great because we were already planning to share that story.
2: Yes.
1: And then couple seconds before we went on the
2: kid
1: air.
2: Kid you not. It was awesome.
1: The screen lit up with a new gift from Sabika. And in the memo, it says, Chaz met her last night, the night manager at this hotel you're staying at.
2: Yeah.
1: And that you got to interview. I think that's wonderful.
2: I mean, you cannot make this stuff up. So Christina, you're listening. We were just talking about you, and then boom, your name's on the screen. So the Lord, I love how he's prompting us in the studio to share the story, be faithful to the story that is on our hearts. And as he's prompting Dave and I and the Holy Spirit, then he's prompting you and you're making your gift. So thank you for being faithful to what the Lord put on your heart.
1: Friends, if you would like to support the Word, if you would like to support the Pulse, the number is 218-568-4422. What's so exciting is we have heard from, I think collectively at this point, more than 600 listeners
2: between
1: the two stations. That's remarkable. It's somewhere around 240 some for the Pulse. I don't have it right in front of me, and over 360 for the Word. But that's a lot of people getting on board with this mission. It's not one person writing a really, really big check.
2: Mm-hmm.
1: It's everybody doing what they can as God has provided for them to make this mission happen. If we've not heard from you, the number is 218-568-4422. Give during this simulcast hour. Now, because we've heard from Christina, both the Pulse and the Word are on the board.
2: Thanks, Christina.
1: We've got a gift in both columns. This is great.
2: It's so good.
1: Word's still leading, though, so come on, Pulse. 218-568-4422. 218-568-4422. Thank you for supporting the Word and the Pulse.

0: Gosh, that is a fun song. We the Kingdom. That is so good. Rescue Me. Hey, you're listening to Share 2026. My name is Chaz Lauder. I'm the afternoon guy on 104.3 The Pulse. But this is the simulcast hour. We're having all kinds of fun with each other, having a little sibling rivalry. The word a little bit in the lead with, but we both got a couple gifts on the board, and we're just waiting to hear from you because this ministry has encouraged you and blessed your life. We need to hear from you during this 3-day event. We're on day number two, about halfway through day number two. If you've been waiting for like, what, I don't know, but you're thinking I'm going to make a gift, don't wait any longer. Let's get that phone zone going. With your gift, you can continue to help us take a step forward to being fully funded. Here is the number. It's 218-568-4422. Right now, we are joined by one of our prestigious, that sounds fancier, board members. John, welcome to the studio. How are you, sir?
1: I'm great. Thanks, Jeff.
0: Hey, brother, how long have you been part of the MCBI board?
1: I think it's been 3 years now.
0: Okay, so tell me about that first invite. Who invited you, and more importantly, why did you want to get involved with this ministry?
1: Well, it was Greg Medvec, who I have been friends with and done Bible study with over the years in St. Cloud. He called me one time and said, John, would you be interested in being on the board? And I said, well, I don't know. I don't know anything about radio. And he said, well, why don't you just come check it out? So I came to a meeting, and everybody was fantastic, great people. And I spent the time at that meeting and just quickly learned that being on the board was going to be a lot of fun and a real blessing. And so I joined at that point. And the reason I joined is because prior to 3 years ago, I had been listening to this station for probably 25 years and supporting the station financially for that long before I ever became a part of the board. And because I believed in it for all those years, because the teaching that I have received from this station over the years, the thousands, well, hundreds, maybe thousands of hours that I've listened to the station and the teaching, I feel like it's given me a darn near degree in an MDiv or something, because it's I've just learned so much about the Bible, in addition to, of course, personal study and time in the Word. But this station has really helped me learn a lot about the Bible, and it's just and draws you closer to the Lord, obviously. So that's just been a huge blessing to be a part of this station.
0: John, I love that. That's John's why, and you've got a why too. Why you listen to the station daily? Why you support the station? John, my story of being involved in Christian radio and being blessed by it, very similar to yours. I used to listen as a kid, rolling my eyes in the car as my mom was driving around, listening to a station in the Twin Cities. And then jump forward to my college years. I'm kind of in between routes. I'm driving school bus. And I'm looking for some hope and some encouragement, really just trying to help myself move forward in my faith. And where do I find myself? That same station where I was rolling my eyes. and I'm listening to Chuck Swindoll, Insight for Living. And I know we play that on The Word.
1: Yep.
0: And it's encouraging me, helping me grow deeper in my faith. And I just love that you were a supporter before you even joined the board. Brother, thank you for serving. I want to hear more about what a board meeting is like and how people can pray. I know you're like, what? we'll talk more about that. But John, thank you so much. We're going back to music with Micah Tyler. I want to let you know this ministry is impacting lives, impacting the board even, impacting your company, your business. And you can support this ministry through your business with a gift at 218-568-4422. You can also give online, thepulse.mn, theword.mn. Make your best gift now.

0: perfectly.
1: Welcome back to Share 2026. My name is Chaz Lauder. I'm with board member John right now, kind of getting a little bit of the process. You know, one of the things I really respect, I happen to serve on a board of a ministry, and, you know, some boards are fun, some boards aren't. But here's what I can tell you about serving in leadership. Some of the ministry decisions are so exciting, and so much of them are just super boring. Like, hey, should we pay this bill? When should we pay this bill? What's the vendor we should go with? All of that sort of stuff. John, you've served on the board for a bit. Yeah. Give us a little insight into what decision-making is like for the Word and the Pulse board.
2: Well, it's actually quite a fun board. The people that make up the board are really great people with different backgrounds that bring something different to the table, each of us. But we have so much fun together, and we come to meetings prayed up and ready to make decisions that help steward your gifts and this station. And it's really a blessing to be a part of it.
1: That is so awesome. Brett, you gave me what I wanted. That's really the reason I wanted to have John on this hour, and I had Greg a couple hours ago, is I wanted you, the listener, to hear how the board is prayed up. This is not a bunch of people going, hey, let's make some business decisions. There is a vision for ministry across the Brainerd Lakes area, a vision for the future. And you see that in the leadership. There's exciting things happening. You know about the things like the events that we've been at. And in coming up, you know, there's a new building that's been paid for. That's not what this event's about. But even that, John, even that decision of when to get a building, go after a building, I know you've been part of that. And so I just want to thank you for your leadership. Thank you for praying for this ministry, praying for us. And if you're listening today, if you are a longtime listener of this ministry, the Word has been on almost 50 years, the Pulse 24 years. And if you've been listening the whole time and you've never made a gift, I'm talking to you today. We need to hear from you. Help us move forward so that we've got another 40 years of ministry encouraging families across the Brainerd Lakes area. Folks just like John, just like myself, helping us grow in our faith, just like it's helped you grow in your faith. We need to hear from you. We got a little sibling rivalry going on right now between the Word and the Pulse. We got some points on the board for both, but I'm just going to tell you the Pulse a little bit behind. We need a few more gifts, but we'll take a gift from either station. John, give them the number. Give them the website.
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1: John, you did a good job. Maybe we can get you
2: on a
1: day shift or something like that.
2: You don't want that.
1: we'll let you stand the board. Thanks, John.
2: You.
1: Thank you for serving. Thank you
2: My
1: for
2: pleasure.
1: Sharing. Here's that number one more time. 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

0: It's Beth Luna on 91.5, 102.7 The Word, and 104.3 The Pulse, because it's a simulcast hour. It's kind of fun getting the whole family together, Chaz.
1: Yeah, super fun. It's been great having our board show up, support us. John was just in the studio with me. We gave you a little break, and Greg was here earlier, and we just having the whole family coming together. People in the phone zone that look forward to coming back year after year and serving. And we just need some more family members to show up. I know that we got a lot more family members listening. We need a few more to call 218-568-4422.
0: Today, it's all about bridging, right? Day one, it's the excitement of day one. Day three is like, give like there's no tomorrow because it is the last day.
1: Yeah.
0: But Wednesday can sometimes be a little squishy, right?
1: Yep.
0: Okay, we've got a big chasm we need to cross.
1: Mm-hmm.
0: And so we're laying down the planks right now. We're building out the bridge to try to cross over and get ready for that final push tomorrow. If you have not called with your gift of support, and you've already made the decision to, the hard part is making the decision to.
1: Yep.
0: But then the second hardest part, and sometimes even harder, is then actually doing it, the follow through of making that call. I always think to myself, I'm going to call later tonight. And frankly, friends, my attention span, it's not always that great. And it doesn't happen.
1: Yeah.
0: So if that's you, if you have every intent to give a gift to the Pulse or give a gift to the Word, and you're just like, I'm going to handle that later, I'd encourage you to do it now.
1: Yep.
0: Because then it's crossed off, and you could just sit back and enjoy the rest of Share 2026 because you did your thing.
1: So people are at lunch. And you know what? They're getting distracted with lunch, and then they're going to get into that digestion mode, and it gets a little sleepy, and then
0: fall asleep in your chair.
1: Exactly. You need your coffee. Listen, this is your boost during the day. This is your encouragement during the day, and I want to help you provide that for others and yourself. Some encouragement, some hope, some joy, and some teaching. Every day we're on the air because of people just like you. Not a huge ministry, corporation, or a school. It's people across the Brainerd Lakes area. And if not you, who's going to do it?
0: Mm-hmm.
1: Don't wait for that other person. Make your gift now. 218-568-4422.
0: In total, between the Pulse and the Word, 608 people have made that call.
1: You know, Dave, my fear
0: You'll
1: is when you...
0: You'll be number 609.
1: Yeah, my fear is when people hear that, like, oh, people have taken care of it.
0: No, I just want to underline the fact that because sometimes we talk about big goals and someone's hearing the words, I need to make a really large gift. And that's not the case. This happens because of everybody doing something.
1: Yep. We've been really really leaning into some monthly gifts, some smaller monthly gifts, $10, $20 a month, and just as a starting point. You've been listening for years, maybe never given. You're like, how do I start? Well, I want you to pray about taking this faith gift of faith pledge of $10 a month or $20 a month. It might not seem significant, but I'm telling you, every gift, you heard about the level of detail and stewardship that our board puts into handling that money wisely. Just give with confidence, knowing that we're going to use that well to bless even more people and your family across the Brainerd Lakes area. 218-568-4422.
0: You can also give online at thepulse.mn or theword.mn. Thank you. Thank you to everybody who's called and made a gift. Now it's your turn. 218-568-4422. 4422.

0: It's Share 2026. We're closing in on 2 o'clock. It's a simulcast of the Pulse and the Word, the full family together right now.
1: Yeah.
0: And we're waiting to hear from you. If we've not heard from you yet during Share, the number is 218-568-4422. 218-568-4422. You've already eaten lunch. Maybe you're starting to feel afternoon tired. Well, pick it up. We're going to pick it up a notch here.
1: That's right.
0: Time to get caffeinated. Time to dial. 218-568-4422.
1: I like that. That's
0: yeah,
1: nice.
0: Yeah. It's time to, you know.
1: Time to dial.
0: First day is like first gear. And then, you know, you start going into second gear, mm-hmm. third gear. By the end of tomorrow, we want to be going dangerously fast towards the finish line.
1: I like it.
0: But it requires making that incremental progress.
1: Oh, this is
0: hour by hour, day by day.
1: It's like the flywheel. You push it a little bit. It takes a lot of effort to get it going. And then it's spinning and it's spinning. Yep. And every gift just multiplies. Gets on. So we need that. We need someone to help push right now. Will you be the one that helps push? Push us towards the next goal, the next dollar amount? We need you. Don't wait for somebody else. We need you to move forward with a leadership gift right now. Here is the phone number to give hope to your neighbor, to give hope to your family, to help you grow in your faith. It's 218-568-4422.
0: Again, thank you to Bruce and Robin, who gave kind of right at 1 o'clock.
1: Mm-hmm.
0: And then we heard from Amy from Verndale, giving a gift in honor of her parents who listen daily to the Word. And then on the Pulse, to Lyle and Christina from Sabika, who we got a chance to hear a little of their story earlier this hour.
1: So fun.
0: Thank you for your gift as well. Friends, join the party. 218-568-4422. Maybe it's a one-time gift. Maybe it's a monthly gift. I love those half-day sponsorships. That's what we do. We like to do day sponsorship as a family. 218-568-4422 or online at theword.mn, at thepulse.mn. 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
0: Don and
1: Chaz.
0: There we go. It's so different today, and we know that, but these are the days we take to raise the funds necessary for these radio stations to stay on the air and continue to minister in the Brainerd Lakes area, but also the opportunity to grow as well. You know, when this started almost 50 years ago, they'd never heard of the internet. Mm-hmm. And now tons of people listen to the word.mn and the pulse.mn. Definitely had never heard of apps.
1: No.
0: And new people are downloading the app every day and listening on the app every single day. So as we continue to grow this ministry and see what God has in store next, we don't know technology-wise what's next, mm-hmm. but we want to be ready for it.
1: Yeah. Don, you know, it's funny. People listening online, listening to the app today, this is just from memory. We've heard from Vero Beach, Florida, and somebody somewhere in Iowa as well. And
0: I didn't even know they had internet in Iowa yet.
1: In Wisconsin. And we're hearing all across the Brainerd Lakes area. And I know that some of these stations like Wadena and Park Rapids and Walker, that's on the edge of our signal. So they very well could be listening through the app. And so no matter where you are, if you're at your home or in your office or on your road trip, you've got an opportunity to worship, to get encouragement, to get fed through the ministry of the Word and the Pulse. We're so thankful for each and every person who is given today. And you know one of my favorite things about the app, Don? The heart button. You can show the heart and the pulse, a little bit of love, hit the heart button, and you can support us today. Or you can call this number you've heard a lot. It's 218-568-4422.
0: All right, so as we get going this hour, it's the 2 o'clock hour. We're on both stations at the same time.
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0: Well, there is an anonymous family that supports both radio stations.
1: Yep.
0: And they have, I don't want to call this a bottomless match, but it's pretty much a bottomless match.
1: He's scared because he doesn't want to reach the top of it. And he's scared because he's like, well, I don't know what that means. What if something gets crazy? So, Don, let's embrace the crazy and see what people do.
0: Well, yeah. In, like, for instance, they have...

0: $10,000 right now, and it would be matched.
1: Yeah.
0: So
1: that would be a really interesting and really great problem to have. So here's the deal. If the Lord has put something on your heart, and maybe you've heard the number $40 a month, $80 a month, and while those are such important numbers to us, the Lord's been stirring in you something different, maybe this is your clarion call. Right now you can feel that tug in your heart. The Lord's given you a number. This is an opportunity for you this hour to see greater impact with your gift right now. 218-568-4422.
0: Or they can give online
1: at the Pulse or theword.mn.
0: And they can use the Pulse app or the Word app.
1: Show some love. Click that heart.
0: And just so you know, when you do that, you have to prove you're human. It will ask you that. So good luck with that. All right. Rin Collective, right now, the Word and the Pulse.

0: This is Charlie Noah. I've been listening to The Word and the Pulse for about 6-7 years now, and I just want to say how much of a blessing you guys are. It has helped me so much in my walk with Christ and become a better example of God to others in my life. Thank you for all you do, and keep up the good work. God bless you all. Bye-bye.
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0: Yeah, Chaz Louder on the air drums there. Good job, buddy. That is Passion with Just That Good. It's 91.5, 102.7 The Word, and 104.3 The Pulse. We're both on at the same time. This is so cool. So cool what is going on right now. Simulcast, and we have a ministry partner that says, you know what? We support both stations. They're offering a match this hour, and it's almost bottomless.
1: Almost bottomless.
0: Almost bottomless. Not there yet.
1: I would love to see somebody really go, let's see how deep this goes.
0: Yeah.
1: And come in with a gift that makes us kind of do the draw drop. We have to pull our mouth back up to the rest of our mouth. Yeah. You can be that person. Pray about it. Respond with obedience. 218-568-4422. Don, I'm a pastor, and one of the things I appreciate about the Ministry of the Word and the Pulse is the partnership we have with so many churches across the Brainerd Lakes area.
0: Yeah.
1: I think about all the pastors that are putting in thought and time and prayer into crafting thoughtful messages. I mean, blood, sweat, tears, right?
0: Yeah.
1: And the congregation comes in, and I'm just going to be real. I know we know it. We're up there at the pulpit, and we look out in the congregation, and sometimes the head is down. And you can see the glow on the face. It's not because of the makeup. It's like, oh, they're not listening right now. But here's the deal. You just don't know how what you're saying is impacting lives. And here's what I know is when a congregation member who I feel sometimes is checked out, and maybe they're looking at their Bible app, following along, they get in their car. And I've just preached the best I can give on hope or forgiveness or God's love or mercy. And they get in the car and they're feeling all out of sorts. Driving down the road, they're at a stoplight, they turn on the radio, and boom. Shane and Shane, Your Mercy Is More comes on. Graves into Gardens by Brandon Lake comes on. Right on Time by Evith Luna comes on. And suddenly that song is reading their mail because they've heard a piece of the sermon. It's almost as if we collaborated together.
0: Yeah.
1: The Holy Spirit does that every day. I so appreciate the partnership in ministry that the Word and the Pulse is with me. And I think about all the churches that partner with us because they believe it's important. Churches like Timberwood and Risen Church and Mildred Bible Chapel and the Log Church. And the list goes on and on. Pequot Lakes Baptist Church. And these are just ones off the top of my head. Heritage Church.
0: You're doing very well.
1: I mean, these are ministries that say, we believe in this ministry, it has impacted us, it's encouraged our congregation members, and we want to support it. You can join these churches, and if you haven't heard me, I've been really intentional on my show in the afternoon to at least weekly go through and just thank some of these churches. If you haven't heard your church ever mention it on the air, maybe it's time for a gentle nudge to that pastor or pastor, church leadership. This is an opportunity for you to represent and give on behalf of your church. 218-568-4422. Lives are changed because we have people faithfully preaching the Word in our churches, and that's reinforced as people tune into the Word and the Pulse. You can make a difference and get the message of Jesus across the Brainerd Lakes area in the churches and, of course, through the airwaves and through the app. Here is the number to call to partner with us in ministry. It's 218-568-4422.
0: And not a better time than right now. We have some friends that support both the Pulse and the Word saying, all right, we're going to do a match right now. And it's almost bottomless.
1: Almost.
0: I say that because they had mentioned that you get a $10,000 gift, we'll still match it.
1: Yeah.
0: I'm like, okay, we haven't had one of those yet, but they're saying they'll match it. I'm just saying, okay, yeah, like we had Jim and Carol from Pine River said, all right, sign us up for $700. Friends, that was matched.
1: $1,400 now. Come on.
0: All right, so let's
1: keep it going.
0: What is your gift right now, knowing that it has double the impact right now? 218-568-4422. It's 218-568-4422. Quickly and securely online at theword.mn or thepulse.mn. You can also give through the app as well. But every gift that comes in right now, 1,000 matched, 2,000 matched, 10,000 matched. Let's go right now. You have a chance to make a huge, huge difference right now on this middle day of summer share. This is what, you know, they call the messy middle.
1: Yeah, that's right.
0: I call it bridge day.
1: There you go, bridge day.
0: Let's go right now. Your gift needed. You can call 218-568-4422, 218-568-4422. And let's just look at what God is doing. Here's Scott Wesley Brown on The Pulse and The Word.

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My name is Jerry Frumling, and I am the bookkeeper here at MCBI Radio. I've been a listener since the beginning of KTIG. 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

0: I got it all. It's Ben Fuller on The Word and The Pulse. I'm Don. Chaz is with me as well.
1: So fun.
0: Exciting times around here going on right now. We have almost a bottomless match.
1: Almost.
0: Going on. I mean, it's out there. Love to take advantage of this. If you've been wanting your gift to have double the impact, now is the time to call. And this is someone that supports both radio stations that is doing this. So if you call for The Word, you're matched. We had a $700 gift on The Word, became a $1,400 gift. Now if you call for The Pulse, same thing.
1: Mm-hmm.
0: Same thing. So your gift right now, no matter which station you call, it's matched.
1: Don, we've been talking about larger gifts because we're excited about really testing the limits of this match and the generosity of this anonymous family. But I don't want to leave out anybody. I don't want anyone to say, oh my goodness, I can't give a $700 gift. Maybe the Lord's prompting you to come in at $10 a month. Maybe he's prompting you to come in at $20 a month. Or maybe there's a completely different arbitrary number. It's, you know, $642.19. I want you to pray about it and I want you to respond. Just a simple step of obedience. And I believe that someday when we open our eyes in eternity, someone's going to thank you. And someone's going to say, hey, thank you for supporting that station. Because when I was at rock bottom, I turned it on and I heard it. And your gift kept it on the air so I could hear that message of hope and salvation. You're making that possible for somebody. It sounds a little hyperbolic, but I believe that is absolutely true. This is an investment in somebody's eternity. 218-568-4422.
0: You know, and Jim and Carol from Pine River, they called just a few minutes ago. They're the ones that gave $700. That was matched dollar for dollar. They got 6 grandkids. So do I.
1: Mm-hmm.
0: And 1 great grandkid. I don't have any of those yet.
1: Okay, well, buddy.
0: But I love this. What if, like in your case, one of your kids came to know Jesus because of the radio station?
1: Yeah.
0: Or one of your grandkids?
1: Yes.
0: You know, or one of their friends?
1: Mm-hmm.
0: Or their spouse-to-be?
1: Come on.
0: I mean, it's amazing the reach that this ministry has. It reaches people I'll never meet
1: mm-hmm.
0: with the good news about Jesus Christ. And maybe it just encourages someone throughout the day. And mm-hmm. that happens all the time.
1: Mm-hmm.
0: Your gift helps make that possible. And your gift friend is needed right now. We are well past the halfway point yep. of summer share. The Word is not quite to 50%. And I believe the Pulse is just over 50%.
1: Just squeaking by. Yep.
0: So your gift right now has double the impact. Help close that gap a little bit right now. It's needed, friend. Here we go. 218-568-4422. You can give quickly and securely online at thepulse.mn or theword.mn. And you can also give through the app as well. But know that your gift has double the impact right now. And I would love to hear. Here's a little mini goal inside of a goal, okay?
1: A goal inside of a goal. Gotcha.
0: During this song, getting ready to play Aaron Williams and John Reddick's song called Abide. Great song to worship along with. As we play the song, I would love to hear from 2 people.
1: Love it.
0: Gift of any amount.
1: I think it's doable. We got 2 stations, 2 people. 2. Come on.
0: You and 1 other friend.
1: Let's do it.
0: All right. So you can't just rely on the other friend. We need you too.
1: That's right.
0: Okay. You're needed right now. 218-568-4422. There we go. 218-568-4422. Quickly and securely online at theword.mn and thepulse.mn or through the app as well. Your gift match dollar for dollar right now. Looking for 2 people, you and 1 other. 218-568-4422.

0: You are listening to Share 2026. This is The Word and the Pulse. I'm Chaz with Don, and you are listening. We're so thankful for you. This is our once a year event. Don, you've been doing radio a good long time. I've been doing radio a good long time. There's plenty of stations I've been part of where this is a 3 times or 4 times a year event. I'm not making that up. It's the fall, it's the spring, occasional winter, always summer. This is a unique ministry in the Brainerd Lakes area. We just do this during this time of year. People come north, they have their second home, their cabin, and then there's our regulars who listen year round, and we come and we share the need of what God is doing, and we say, hey, do you want to be involved? And so many people have said yes to that. Oh my goodness, I think we're up to like 600 some people who've said yes to that because they believe in it. But here's the deal. We're on the air every day, not because of a gigantic corporation, a university, a huge ministry or a school or something. We're on the air every day because regular folks just like you across the Brainerd Lakes area said, this is important. We want to see even more of this. And here's the deal, friends. We need you. Like that old Uncle Sam poster, we need you. We can't do it without your help. The lights stay on. The servers keep going. All those kind of boring things have to happen so that hope and joy in Jesus gets across the airwaves and through the app. You make that happen with your best gift now at 218-568-4422. We got something exciting going on right now, Don. There's a bottomless match. We're trying to test the limits of this bottomless match, almost a bottomless match. But the point is, if you give up to a $10,000 gift, it's going to be matched. Think on that. Whatever gift amount you want to give this hour, again, we're saying almost because we don't want to overstate, but if it's $5,000, boom, matched. Or if it's $10, matched. I want to let you know every gift makes a difference, helps us move closer and closer to the goal. We can't do it without you. Here's the number. It's 218-568-4422.
1: All right, so far, Jim and Carol from Pine River, only ones taking advantage of this match. They did $700 earlier. I don't want to go back to someone who said, you know, we're willing to match almost anything this hour. I don't want to go back and say, hey, yeah, we did 700. And they would gladly match that.
0: They would.
1: I'll just let you know that they would be glad to match that. But they'd also be gladder. That's not a word, but they
0: I like it.
1: To say, oh, 5,000? Fantastic. We'll match it. 10,000? Yeah. We'll match that.
0: That's right.
1: I love that. So let's go right now. Your gift has double the impact, whatever it is. $100 becomes $200. $400 becomes $800. You got this? You see how this works?
0: I like this math. It's good.
1: All right. So what is the amount God's laid on your heart? That's what we're asking you to do right now. 218-568-4422. 218-568-4422.

0: name is Adam Crosfed. This radio station means life to me. It means peace and joy in dark times. When I was coming to Christ about 10 or 12 years ago, I went from listening to secular music to this station, and it really brought me out of a dark place. So it means light, it means joy, it means peace, and I thank you for what you guys do.
1: Thank you for listening to Share 2026. You can make your gift of support by calling 218-568-4422. Thank you.

0: on 91.5, 102.7, The Word, and 104.3, The Pulse. We got both stations going on right now. This is kind of cool. Along with Chaz Lauder, I'm Don Burns. And we have almost a bottomless match going on right now.
1: We want to test the limits of this.
0: Yeah. I mean,
1: we're still waiting for that flood of calls or that one call that is really going to make our mouth drop to the floor. Maybe it's you. Maybe it's a $400 gift. Maybe it's a $4,000 gift or somewhere in between. We just want you to pray about it and be obedient to what the Lord's put on your heart. If you want to join countless others across the Brainerd Lakes area who said, yes, this station, these stations are important to my family. They're important to support for our ministry. Oh, Don, they're important support for my business.
0: Yes.
1: You can get involved as a business owner. We actually have these 15-second spots that you've heard. So-and-so sponsors the Pulse, sponsors the Word. All of that, it's the same number.
0: Right.
1: If you want your ministry or your business to support this ministry, here's what you do. You pick up the phone and you call 218-568-4422. Don, your wife said, hey, y'all need to pick it up a little bit. That's what she said. She said that to me.
0: Word for word.
1: I'm like, I'm with the boss, man. We're doing our best in here. So here's the deal.
0: Y'all
1: need to pick it up a bit. It's time to pick up your phone and call 218-568-4422.
0: All right, Chaz, I'm going to challenge you a little bit because a couple of people, Jim and Carol, they live in Pine River. They listen to KTIG. They listen to The Word.
1: Yeah.
0: They gave a gift, $700. We had Pat from Princeton.
1: Whew.
0: Listens to The Word.
1: New giver.
0: Yeah.
1: Come on, brand new. Thank you, Pat.
0: Okay, but what I'm getting at is this is Chaz time on the radio.
1: Wait, are we at two already?
0: Yeah.
1: We're almost there. Okay, I'll take it.
0: So.
1: Where's my people?
0: Yeah, that's what I'm wondering.
1: There's a gentle tear rolling down my face right now. The boss just called me out. If you listen in the afternoon and we hang out together and you've been encouraged, I want to encourage you right now. Show a little love. Click that heart on the Pulse app.
0: Oh, showing love by clicking the heart.
1: You get
0: very
1: that?
0: Good.
1: Yeah,
0: very good.
1: That's click, good. Click the heart. Show click a little love to the Pulse and the Word too. But I'm looking for my Pulse friends. Where are you? If we hang out during the afternoon, you know I read the Word every day in the 3 o'clock hour. I talked to somebody just a couple weeks ago, said, you know, I'm always in the car picking up my son from activities during that. We listen together. Wow. Well, this is a perfect opportunity for you to give in honor of that time of being in the Word together. Or maybe it's you appreciate the time of prayer. I do right when I close the show. Whatever it is, if you've been encouraged listening in the afternoon, afternoon listeners, we are waiting to hear from you. Represent not only the afternoons, but represent your city. Call from Bacchus or Verndale or Crosby or Emily or Aiken. We're waiting to hear from you. 218-568-4422.
0: Okay, you bring up a great point. You said that he was listening with his son, right?
1: Yeah, it was a woman. Yeah, she was listening with her son.
0: Okay.
1: Yeah.
0: If you're a parent and your kids are nearby, will you go grab them? And then come back and make your call. We want them to see.
1: That's so good.
0: That this is important to you.
1: I love it.
0: Because so many times, and you know this if you're a parent, so many times we tell our kids there and it goes in one ear and out the other, right?
1: Yep.
0: But when they see you, make that call. Or if you can go online to theword.mn or thepulse.mn and let them watch you make that gift.
1: Yeah.
0: Let them see that this is important to you. Yep. Let them be a part of this process. That would mean the world. I guarantee it'd make a difference in their life, too. All right, if it means a lot to you, and I know it does, your gift is matched dollar for dollar right now. 218-568-4422. 218-568-4422.

0: Maybe, just maybe, we were made for these days, made for this moment right now. You know what? I'm thinking there's no maybe about it.
1: That's right.
0: God's plan is best. Mm-hmm. He knows what he's doing.
1: He sure does.
0: Hey, friends, along with Chaz Lauder, I'm Don Burns. It is Summer Share going on right now. 8 minutes left in this hour.
1: Okay.
0: We have someone that stepped up and said, hey, I'd do basically a bottomless match this hour.
1: Yep.
0: And right now we've matched 1,000 of it.
1: Yep.
0: I would love to match another 1,000 before 3.
1: Okay. Well, that's coming up pretty quick here.
0: Not a lot of time. So if you're thinking about $30 a month, know that that's match right now. Maybe you want it to be a half-day sponsor at $40 a month, get that really cool T-shirt. That's matched as well. Maybe maybe you want to do $500. That's going to be matched. Have a $1,000 impact or $1,000. I'll say this. This hour, $1,000 has been matched. It's all been on the word.
1: Okay.
0: Okay. Yeah, yeah. The pulse, there hasn't been any matched on the pulse.
1: Crickets. Come on, friends.
0: If you listen on the pulse, friends, it'd be cool if we at least matched what the word's doing. Does that make sense?
1: It makes perfect sense.
0: Okay, let's go right now.
1: 218-568-4422. 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
0: Yeah, and if you listen to the word and you don't want the Pulse listeners to catch up, you can make your gift too. just saying, that'd be all right. Here we go. 218-568-4422. 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
0: Yeah, you're the afternoon show guy.
1: My show is about to start, and I'm still waiting to hear from a Pulse listener.
0: Yeah, you are. Come on, let's go. We have a match going on right now, and love to take advantage of this match because it's almost a bottomless match.
1: It is almost a bottomless match. You can help us test the limits of that with your best gift right now. We're coming up to the top of the hour. We're going to get out of here. And we need to hear from you. Go ahead, Don.
0: Okay, so Celebrate Minnesota is coming up.
1: Yeah, it's coming up here on the 17th and 18th.
0: No, or 18th and 19th. There it is. September.
1: Yeah, and we again, the MCBI, the Pulse, the Word, are sponsors of this event. We're excited to be there. It's 2 days this year. It's Crowder with Walker Hayes, and day two, it's Toby Mack with KB. Ooh. And oh my goodness, an incredible event. Really, at the heart of that is sharing Jesus with the Brainerd Lakes area, St. Cloud area, and we're so thankful to be part of that. Man, oh man, years and years of ministry there and in a beautiful venue at the Ledge Amphitheater. So, you know what? If you want to learn about that, head over to our websites. But the easy one is BrainerdConcerts.com.
0: Yeah, but one of the artists is Crowder. We're getting ready to play Crowder right here in just a second. But that's one of the things that your support helps this ministry do, to be a part of concerts coming to the area.
1: Yeah, you know, I love this next song we're going to because it reminds me of just the heartbeat of our ministry. Every day you tune in, you hear worship, you hear songs that encourage you, you hear the word, but you also hear prayer. It is a heartbeat of our ministry. If you go to thepulse.mn or theword.mn, there's a tab for you to click prayer. And when you do that, you share a prayer request, our team's going to pray for you. If you listen to my show right before I close every day, I pray for a prayer request that's coming in. We want to pray for you. You hear that in this song from Crowder. Somebody prayed. And it's, again, it is the heart of what we've been called to do, to lift one another up, to carry each other's burdens. If you want to help someone else hear that message of hope, here is the number to call, 218-568-4422.
0: You can also give quickly and securely online at theword.mn or thepulse.mn or call 218-568-4422.

0: All right, we good? Is everything working?
1: Hello? Bueller?
0: Yeah.
1: We're here.
0: Yeah, I was upstairs, had to run downstairs.
2: Hey, this is Justin.
0: And so here we go. Okay, thank you. All right. I'm still figuring out.
1: Pushing the buttons. Hey, this is Summer Share. This is day two. This is what we call kind of the messy middle bridge day, Don calls it. If you didn't know, your station's listener supported. How's the buttons going?
0: There we go.
1: There you go.
0: Somebody came in and moved things around.
1: Did they?
0: Sorry,
1: it's probably Chaz, but that's okay.

0: do that right now. Now, here's the deal. Every so often along the way, there's some friends that come alongside and they say, hey, I want to encourage others to give, because Proverbs says a generous person is going to prosper. Someone who refreshes others gets refreshed. It's a biblical principle. Some friends have said, hey, let's do something in the next two songs and two songs only. All those buttons. There's lots of buttons.
1: Just fired off on his own.
0: Wow, computer, it needs a reboot.
2: I need to give it the boot.
0: So here's the deal. Two songs and two songs only. Whatever you give will be matched dollar for dollar up to $1,000. 10 people doing $100, that would do it. Two friends doing that half-day sponsor at $40 a month, that would take care of it. Or I'm just going to ask, would there be a hazy hero? I'm calling you a hazy hero because there's lots of haze outside today.
2: There is smoke. Lots of smoke.
0: Well, and would there be someone who just says, you know what? There's a lot of stuff that's clouding the world right now. But as the world gets cloudier and darker, the light of Jesus gets lighter. Perhaps you would take care of the entire $1,000 match right now with a $1,000 gift. But whatever you give, you only got two songs to get her done and get that gift matched. It's 218-568-4422 or thepulse.mn, thepulse.mn. But Don, two songs to match this $1,000.
2: All right, two songs, $1,000 match. Your chance to have your gift double the impact.
0: Yep.
2: For the Pulse. Oh, let's go. Let's go right now. 218-568-4422. It's 218-568-4422.

0: We the Kingdom, I Belong to You, 104.3 The Pulse. It is summer share going on. I love that my friend Garrett calls this the messy middle day.
1: It is.
0: It's also Wonderful Wednesday.
1: True.
0: It's also Bridge Day.
1: It is.
0: From the first to the last day.
1: Yeah. It's also...

0: We're closer to Friday day.
1: Yeah, it is.
0: Okay.
1: What do they call it? It's like Thursday's Friday Eve, so Wednesday would be
0: Thursday
1: Friday
0: Eve?
1: Adam.
0: Oh, okay.
1: Because Adam came before.
0: Pre-Friday?
1: Yeah.
0: Okay.
1: I don't know. All I know is here we are. We are closer to the end than we are the beginning. We're past the halfway point. And thankfully, we're past halfway to the financial need being met. But we're at 55%. We're closer to 60%.
0: Mm-hmm.
1: So we're falling a little bit behind. But thankfully, we have a match going on during this next song. 4 minutes left on this match is all. And it's a $1,000 match.
0: It is. If you didn't know, yes, messy middle bridge day. That means tomorrow is the final day to raise the funds needed for your Pulse FM, Pulse radio station. So that's why it's a big deal. We've missed a couple of matches, honestly, along the way. At this point, we cannot afford to miss those. And like you said, Don, with one song left and $1,000 needed to stay on track, it's going to take probably three or four friends right now to jump on board. I know. I get it. All right? If you're working from home today, the kids are there. They're taking up your bandwidth because they're gaming or doing something because of the air quality outside probably, right?
1: Yeah.
0: So your internet may be a little slow. When was the last time you talked to another human being that wasn't a teenager that rolled their eyes at you? I guarantee you our phone operators will not roll their... Well, you won't see them rolling their eyes. They won't, trust
1: they
0: me.
1: Won't, they won't.
0: They're not. They're great. You could call 218-568-4422 and say, hey, I'm in for 100. I'm in for, you know, you fill in the blank. As long as $1,000 comes in during this next song, this match is going to be met. Now, if you want to just open up another tab, today is Wednesday, so that means one, two, three. Okay, you've got 9 tabs open. Right?
1: Wow. Yeah.
0: Glad it's not Thursday because there'd be about 13 tabs. So you've got 9 tabs. Your computer processor can handle this. Open another one. Go to thepulse.mn and then you can make your best gift that way. But before we start this final song, Don, I'm just looking. I'm not seeing anyone on the phone.
1: No. No one on the phone?
0: Okay. So
1: Allie is ready. She is fired up and ready.
0: Even Dave? Would Dave run and get the phone if we needed him to?
1: Two-part question. Would Dave run?
0: Okay.
1: No.
0: All
1: would
0: right.
1: he get the phone? Yes.
0: Yes. Okay.
1: So
0: he'll walk to the phone.
1: I think my wife, Valerie, is still answering phones.
0: Is she still?
1: Too.
0: Okay.
1: I think she's there.
0: All right. So there's 3 phone operators. Could we see 3 friends on the line? Guys, there's $1,000 that's going to be gone. When we move past this song, it's the last opportunity. So we don't want to miss this. Your gift goes twice as far right now. Whatever you can give. Would there be a friend giving 100? Someone jumping on board at 40 a month, that popular half-day giving level, that's that half-day sponsor. And I still believe in my heart of hearts, Don, there's someone who could just take the entire thing. $1,000. That's your God number? If so, call this number and let's get this done.
1: All right, here we go. 218-568-4422. That's 218-568-4422. You can give quickly and securely online at thepulse.mn, or you can use the Pulse app and give there. Just look for the little heart that says support. You can click on that and make your gift right now. But let's go. $1,000 match
0: on
1: the line right now. All right, there's one on the phone.
0: Thank you. Who's
1: next?
0: Will
1: you join them right now? 218-568-4422. 218-568-4422.

0: Oh, but God on 104.3 The Pulse. Hey, good afternoon. I'm Don Gerdes with me as well. It is 3:20, wrapping up a $1,000 dollar for dollar match challenge.
1: You said wrapping up?
0: Wrapping it up.
1: Okay.
0: All right, what you got?
1: Well, here's what I know. That means wrapping up. That means that was the final song.
0: That was the final two songs, yeah.
1: Okay. Good news, bad news. What do you want first?
0: Wow. I'll go with the bad news first.
1: Bad news. Missed it.
0: Okay.
1: Didn't get there.
0: What's the good news?
1: Halfway there.
0: Okay.
1: So there's a gift. Jason checked in from Pequot Lakes and said, hey, I'll get you halfway. Here's $500.
0: Sweet.
1: So
0: thank you, Jason.
1: Thank you. So that's
0: thank
1: the
0: you.
1: Good news.
0: Appreciate that.
1: But again, since the songs are done, missed it by $500. Are you thinking there's any, I mean, we can't play another song. Tomorrow's the last day of the share. Your station's been running behind. Is there anything we can do? Because I...
0: Yeah, we have to.
1: Have to...
0: We have to.
1: Have to do 60 extra seconds?
0: We have to. I mean, like you mentioned, tomorrow's the final day.
1: It is.
0: In the last few hours of this afternoon, we're more than halfway there with time, and we have to.
1: Yeah. So this is how this is going to go down, okay? This is what we call a one-minute event. In this 60-second, 1 minute, because 60 seconds equals 1 minute, it's like a math problem. Remember those? Okay. So in these 60 seconds, this one-minute event, all you have to do is start your gift. If it's in process at 218-568-4422, it counts. That means if the phone rings and somebody on the other end is talking to you, it counts.
0: Okay.
1: If you're online at thepulse.mn, we're going to know because everything's timestamped. I mean, it's like instant on the internet.
0: Right.
1: So we're going to know there. What if somebody in this one-minute event would jump on board the app? They would tap support, that heart on the app. Would that count?
0: Yeah, absolutely.
1: Okay. So now you know the ways to do the thing.
0: Here we go.
1: So the thing's going to have to start, but I'm nervous.
0: Yeah, no one's on the phone, right?
1: Because no one's on the phone.
0: No one. I mean, the volunteers are on their phone.
1: Aren't they really?
0: Yeah.
2: Look at that. They are.
0: Binky.
2: Oh.
0: Okay. Binkies. What's that? Kingdom Match. I think they're playing Kingdom Match.
1: Kingdom Match?
0: On their phone.
1: So here's the deal. Guys, this station is on the air because of you. This is our summer share. Thank you if you've already given. If you've already given, maybe you consider bumping up your gift. It will count. It'll be matched. If you've never given, we're calling it Welcome Wednesday. Welcome you in with a brand new giver. We've seen plenty of those today. We'd love to give you a big special shout out. Whatever you can do in the next 60 seconds, let's get this done. Need to see $500 from one person or a bunch of friends jumping on board with your best gift done.
0: All right, give the phone number a couple of times, and then we got to go. 218-568-4422. That's 218-568-4422. 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
1: Okay, come on, guys. There's no one on the phone. I don't
0: one
1: see
0: on the phone.
1: Okay, one on the
0: one
1: phone.
0: On the phone.
1: Okay, we don't
0: come
1: know
0: on.
1: If they're calling for prayer or pizza or to make a gift to the Pulse. It's 218-568-4422.
0: 20 seconds.
1: Thepulse.mn. This is a deal. Your gift goes twice as far right now, $500 away from busting through this match.
0: All right, 10 seconds to
1: come
0: go.
1: On.
0: You're needed right now. 218.
1: Keep dialing.
0: 568.
1: Keep calling.
0: 4422.
1: Just
0: online.
1: Start.
0: At thepulse.mn, but let's go right now. Your gift matters. Your gift has double the impact, up to $500 right now. Right now, 218-568-4422. That's 218-568-4422. You've been patient with me.

0: Hi, this is Tina from Aiken. Oh my goodness, what is special about the Pulse? It's everything that you'd ever want to hear on a radio. I brought my kids up listening to the Pulse, and they are so into Christian music now, and they use it on their videos, their reels, even wedding events and videos. It's just the best. And every other very special thing is between the Pulse and my granddaughter's third grade teacher playing Christian music in her classroom at school. She knows so many words to so many songs that I just can't even comprehend. We've taken her to several concerts and got her mom's radio set on the Pulse in her car too. So I say, yes, 104.3 the Pulse. I sell stickers on my car. My granddaughter says that's how, my kids say that's how they know it's grandma's car. Just the right song will find you at the exact right moment when you listen to the Pulse. So we love the Pulse.
1: We love you too. Thank you so much. Hey, good afternoon. Along with Garrett, I'm Don. It is 3:28. All right, stalling a little bit because we do have someone on the phone right now and we do have someone to thank.
2: Yes.
1: So
2: I was going to go check the phone.
1: How go check the think? Phone. I'll talk for a few seconds. Okay. All right. So Mark and Angie from Pequot Lakes, thank you for your gift of 120. That was doubled, had double the impact for the Pulse. And so, like I said, we have one person on the phone right now, and we're checking on that. But no time to wait. I mean, we're down to the last, 2.5 hours today. Then tomorrow is the final day. Your gift is needed. Your gift has such a huge impact for the Pulse right now. You can call 218-568-4422. You can go online to thepulse.mn or use the Pulse app as well.
2: So the good news is there is a Pulse listener on the phone.
1: Okay.
2: Okay. Bad news is they're not making a gift.
1: Oh, come on.
2: Yeah.
1: Okay.
2: All right. So they've asked other questions about the radio station, which is great because we loved it. We love it when people call and say, hey, tell me more about the radio station. And that's what they've done. Some friends have called in and said, could you pray with me?
1: Yeah, we need prayer. That is a big one, and never going to turn anyone away for that.
2: No, and that's the most important thing. And I'm just going to pray. I mean, if there's someone who's got a question right now about this Jesus thing, too, you're just saying, I'm hearing all about this. I don't have a Bible. A church and I don't get along, but I've got questions about Jesus. Call us today. I mean, because that's what this is all about here today. And if you want to make a gift, go ahead.
1: Yeah, we had a friend one time. She became a friend later. Her name was Susan. Uh-huh. Busiest time of the fundraiser, and she calls up and she says, hey, can you do me a favor? I said, what's up? And she goes, why is there so much joy? what is going on? And explain, you know, this is Christian radio. Oh, I grew up in church, but it was never fun. We never laughed. So tell me what's going on.
2: Right.
1: This lady ends up becoming a Christian because of a fundraiser and people laughing and having fun. She finds out more about it. And I absolutely love that. God can use anything to draw people to him. He used a fundraiser one time to do that. So, yeah, if you've got questions, in all seriousness, you are welcome to call anytime at 218-568-4422. Yes, we're trying to raise the funds necessary for the station to stay on the air and to continue to grow. But at the same time, there is nothing more important than your relationship with Jesus Christ.
2: That's true. So in the next two songs, I'm just going to ask, would there be three friends to make their best gift? Whatever your best gift is, if it's $100, thank you. If it's $500 like Jason, thank you. If it's $50 like Christina and Lyle from Sabika, thank you. If it's $100 from like Deanna did from Fargo just a little while ago, she's a brand new giver. Three friends, your best gift. Would somebody in the middle of that too pray about making a substantial gift, maybe a leadership gift of $1,000 or $2,000? So whatever your best gift is, you and two others in the next two songs. Here's how you join the giving team today on this Bridge Day. It's 218-568-4422 or quicker when you go to thepulse.mn.
1: All right, you get that? Thepulse.mn or you can call 218-568-4422.

0: Not a single time. Seth Schlatter on 104.3 The Pulse. I'm Don. Garrett's here with me as well. And going on right now, you're just asking for three friends in three songs with their best gift.
1: Best gift.
0: Okay, so now we're down to two songs. Now, there was a phone call during that song. I haven't seen anyone come in yet, but I'm hoping you got at least one of your friends.
1: Right, so if that's one friend making their gift, then it's down to you and one other right now. And this is the thing. We talk an awful lot about, you know, our half-day sponsors at $40 a month, our full-day sponsors at $80 a month. But the bottom line is, whatever that number God puts on your heart, we call that your God number. And for each one of us, it's different. Now, this is the other cool part. God says, and this is right from the Bible, okay, that it's not arm-twisting, it's not coercion, but he loves a cheerful giver.
0: Yeah. And my dad used to say, dad pastor said, God loves a cheerful giver, but he accepts it from a grouch, too.
1: Well, I think he can use a grumpy person's money, right?
0: Yeah, oh yeah.
1: You know? So if that's you today going, oh, I got to give, fine, you could do that. I would much rather have someone go, I get to give.
0: Absolutely.
1: Because there's a difference. The I got to or I get to. And this is an I get to come alongside my radio station. I get to provide a lifeline of hope for somebody. I get to make sure that somebody can experience their next steps towards Jesus. And when you realize that that's what this is all about, the radio station's not about Don in the morning or not about Dave in the afternoon. It's not about Chaz or Brant and Sherry. It's not about any of us. It's all about Jesus. And that's why we're on the air and been on the air for 24 years. God's been faithful. We're trusting him today. We're running a little bit behind, honestly. We usually are up over 60% at this point. So we do need to make up some ground. So whatever you can give, be one of those three friends now in the next two songs.
0: There you go. I also want to share this. Another pastor that I had said, I want you to know that a generous heart feels great.
1: Oh,
0: he said, he says, there's nothing better than a generous heart. And if you're down in the dumps, you need to give something away. And he said, so I want to tell you, you've always said, heard give till it hurts.
1: Mm-hmm.
0: He goes, no, I'm going to tell you, give till it feels good.
1: Wow.
0: If you give something and it doesn't feel good, you haven't given enough, friend.
1: I love that.
0: And he said, give more. And he said, if it still doesn't feel great, give more. Because when you have that generous heart, it feels amazing. And he also told us you can't outgive God. I've heard that a bunch as well.
1: That's true. And he also, is he the guy who said, please don't take three cookies, stop at two?
0: No, he didn't say that. No.
1: Oh, okay, all right.
0: He did say one time, he said, you know, the Bible says it is more blessed to give than receive. It's still blessed to receive.
1: Oh,
0: it's just more blessed to give. So there you go. Give till it feels good. Let's go right now looking for two friends, three. You're still saying three friends?
1: We haven't seen two songs. Yeah, we have two songs. So
0: okay.
1: All
0: right, let's go right now. 218-568-4422. 218-568-4422. You can give quickly and securely online at thepulse.mn or through the Pulse app. But let's go. 218-568-4422.

0: Lauren Daigle, let it be a hallelujah on 104.3 The Pulse. I'm Don Burns. Garrett Michaels is with me as well. It is the middle day, the bridge day of Summer Share going on right now. These are the 3 days we come to you to raise the funds necessary for this radio station to stay on the air and to grow. It is a different kind of radio station. Listener supported, always has been. What did we say, 24 years on December 1st?
1: 24 years, yeah. I don't think we look a day over 20, honestly.
0: I don't know. Well, the station doesn't.
1: Oh, okay.
0: Some of us inside the station do, but the station still looks great.
1: Mm-hmm.
0: So, these are the times we come to you with and ask for your support. And I just love... This is a radio station that reaches people that maybe you and I wouldn't. You know, and I love that going on right now, and we start this right around Memorial Day, goes until right after Labor Day, the 104 days of summer. And we do this in morning, midday, and afternoon every day. And it's just a cool opportunity to win some very cool prizes. Like, I'm looking through this. We've given away Pirates Cove Mini Golf for two. Paul Bunyan Land, two passes.
1: Wow.
0: A fishing launch pass. That's where you go out on the boat and you go fishing. And
1: nice.
0: Then we gave one of those away.
1: Seriously.
0: These are all that we've given away on the morning recently. Lifehouse Coffee gift card. Northland Kart Country passes. You know where you go? Go karting?
1: Oh, yeah.
0: Gave those away. Chick and Rice gift card. You can ask Dave Wonders about that, and he had something really hot, and yeah.
1: Dave has checked it. If it's in food, it deals with food. Dave has probably taste tested these.
0: Yes.
1: Okay.
0: Yeah. Rafferty's Pizza, Joe's Pizza, several other pizza places. I'm just saying it's a lot of fun with the 104 days of summer, and that starts up again when Share is over. But that's just part of reaching the community, because we've had people say, hey, I found out about your station because of this. I started listening, and yeah, maybe it's changed our life a little bit. Your gift makes that possible.
1: So here's the thing. Guys, tomorrow is the final day the Summer Share. Your station's been running behind, 55% funded. Thank you for that.
0: Yeah.
1: Still 45% to go. That's a lot of math. But I got a way to kind of move things faster a little bit.
0: Okay, what you got?
1: Today, it's Wednesday. Today, we've also said it's Welcome Wednesday. We want to welcome you in if you're a brand new giver, if you've never given. And we know that hundreds and hundreds of people have been tuning in and finding the Pulse that have never given. So, Don, could we, for the next five friends that check in at a special giving level, okay, and this is a really cool level, $10 a month.
0: Okay.
1: Okay. It's like $2.50 a week.
0: All right.
1: That's cheaper than my coffee, because I get the coffee that when I add a lid, it's a buck. When I add a straw, it's a buck. And when I add steamed ice, it's a buck. I know you don't do the coffee thing.
0: No, I don't do coffee.
1: Steamed ice is a deal, apparently. They charge me a buck.
0: Steamed
1: for
0: ice?
1: It. Steamed ice, yeah.
0: Wouldn't that be water?
1: Yeah, it melts right away.
0: All right.
1: Okay. But here's the thing.
0: Weird.
1: So $2.50 a week to fund the radio station. And if you're one of the first five in to do that, you're a brand new giver. We want to do something. We want to give you the team jersey. It's the Word and Pulse t-shirt. No, it's a Pulse t-shirt.
0: It's a Pulse t-shirt.
1: Because you're wearing a Word. See, I was looking at you, and that looks... Okay, so you're in a polo shirt anyway. So it's the Pulse t-shirt.
0: Yeah,
1: you're gonna
0: glows in the dark.
1: What?
0: It glows in the dark.
1: Seriously?
0: Yeah, it does.
1: So you could go in the backyard by the campfire, and it'll glow?
0: And I would encourage you to wear it to concerts and things like that, and when they turn out all the lights, everybody's going to see the Pulse t-shirt. It's really cool. Anyways,
1: that's
0: glows
1: awesome.
0: In the dark.
1: Okay, so it glows in the dark. You'll get the t-shirt for $10 a month, and we give a big shout out to you because you're a brand new giver.
0: And
1: this is cool.
0: There's more. Oh, wow.
1: If we can find five friends before 4 o'clock, another friend is going to put a $500 bonus in the total.
0: Oh.
1: So you get a t-shirt.
0: That's nice.
1: And you release a little bonus. So this is a really big deal. If you want to take more spots than that, by the way, 20 takes two, 30 takes three, you can go ahead and do that. But looking for five friends that will jump on board at that $10 a month gift. What if someone wants to bump up their gift $10 a month?
0: Yeah, absolutely.
1: Okay.
0: If you've been a supporter of the Pulse and you've been doing $30 a month, you want to bump up to that $40 a month level?
1: Bump it up.
0: We'll make sure you get a kid a t-shirt. You know, we can do that.
1: Okay, so you heard what Don said. He's the boss. I'm not. But we got to start the first song. Would you be that first one in at $10 a month or bump up your gift by $10 a month to get the shirt at 218-568-4422? Or join this little challenge at thepulse.mn.
0: Yeah, and you can also use the Pulse app. There you go. Or call 218-568-4422.

0: It's Eli Gable, What a Year, What a God, 104.3 The Pulse. I'm Don. It is summer. Cher going on right now. A little over 10 minutes left in the hour. I'm Don. Garrett is with me as well. Gary, you're looking for some new friends this hour.
1: We are. Yeah, we're calling this Welcome Wednesday, looking for some friends that maybe have never given through the Pulse before. You've listened. I don't know if you've listened for 10 minutes or for 10 years, but you've never moved the needle from being a listener to an investor. Today, would like to invite you in at a special giving level. It's $10 a month. Break that down. It's like $2.50 a week. You can't get much for $2.50 these days.
0: No.
1: Gallon of milk? No.
0: Can't get water.
1: definitely can't get a gallon. You can't even get, I mean, I don't even think you can get a candy bar for that anymore, can you?
0: I don't know.
1: I don't do a whole lot of those, but I
0: don't either.
1: There's not much you can get. Oh, but here at the radio station, you get the right song at the right time. You get hope. You get peace. You get Jesus. And when you give that $2.50 a week, that $10 a month, your gift helps somebody else get a breakthrough.
0: Yeah.
1: And that's the biggest thing, I think, knowing that you are sowing to make sure the station is there for your family and for thousands of families around the Brainerd Lakes area and around Minnesota as well. So 218-568-4422. You can go to thepulse.mn. We do have a friend who's on the phone. We know that right now. I don't know if they're taking that first spot or what they're doing, Don. Actually, we do now. It's on the screen.
0: Okay. What you got?
1: So we got a friend. We got a friend from Brainerd who they did a $600 gift. That's like, that's a half day sponsor plus,
0: wow,
1: isn't it?
0: Wow, yeah.
1: That's, so if I'm doing the math.
0: That's nice.
1: That's awesome. So thank you for doing that. Now, they're already a giving. They're an existing giver, but thank you for jumping on board doing that day sponsor.
0: So you still have five friends.
1: We still have five friends.
0: And we're going to throw, okay, we're going to tell you this.
1: What?
0: $10 a month. That doesn't normally get you a T-shirt.
1: No,
0: okay,
1: it doesn't.
0: But this is a special.
1: 40 a month does. Right.
0: Yeah, 40 a month does. And that's a special T-shirt.
1: Right.
0: But right now, $10 a month, we'll make sure you get a T-shirt. Now, tell the operator, Don said I could have a T-shirt. And Don who? Don said I could have a T-shirt for this, and we'll make sure you get the T-shirt. You'll need to let them know the size. But this is for five friends who have never been a part of the support team before, okay? $10 a month right now, first five friends, and you'll get a T-shirt as a thank you.
1: Yeah, and would you trust God for that? Just say, God, I trust you for $10 this month. I trust you for $10 the next month, and I'll trust you for $10 a month after. By the way, we're down to about 9 minutes to go. When these five friends check in and join this Team 10 Challenge, there's a $500 bonus that's going in the total, too.
0: Oh, wow. So there you go.
1: You get a T-shirt. There's a little something-something that's coming to the radio station. So we can't slow down right here, right now. Would there be two friends getting on the phone at 218-568-4422? You don't have to take both spots, okay, but do that 10 a month. If you want to do multiples, 20 a month, 30 a month, that's absolutely fine. But at least try that at $10 a month, and we want to give you the shout-out and the T-shirt.
0: All right, here we go. 218-568-4422. That's 218-568-4422. You can also do this online. You can make your gift quickly and securely at thepulse.mn or through the Pulse app. But here you go, looking for five friends, $10 a month. 218-568-4422.

0: It's Peter Burton. Where would I be if I didn't have Jesus? Thank God I'll never know. Hey, I'm Don, and Garrett is with me as well. Summer share going on right now. And Garrett, we're down to the last 5 minutes of this hour. Last 5 minutes.
1: Yeah, I know. And I'm a little nervous. So we've had this thing going on. We call it Welcome Wednesday, and welcoming five friends in, brand new givers you've never given before. Maybe it's been a minute since you've given and you had to pause your giving, you know, a couple of years ago. Come on in at $10 a month, a very special giving level, and you're going to join this team of five friends. You're going to get a Pulse shirt. You're also going to release a $500 bonus. I figured we'd have three or four people that have checked in and said, yeah, count me in. The Pulse is my station. I want to get the T-shirt. Not the case right now, Don.
0: All right, so we still need five friends.
1: We do.
0: All right.
1: But God's never early. He's never late.
0: Nope.
1: He's always right on time. And I believe that we've got five friends. And this is something. Do we have five phone lines available, you think? Okay.
0: I've been told yes.
1: Okay. Do we have five internet connections available?
0: I've been told maybe.
1: 5 billion, probably. Maybe. Okay. All right. So here's the deal. I know the kids are home gaming today or doing whatever because it's hot and hazy and smoky. But we can do this. All right? We can do this together. Now, if you were waiting for somebody else to be the leader, nobody else did. But now we need the leader, then the second and the third and the fourth and the fifth. So five friends jumping on, right? What are you thinking?
0: I was just thinking. So you said multiples count, right?
1: They do, yeah.
0: What if you have five people in your family and they called up and said, I'm new, I'll do 50 a month?
1: Oh, that would take care of all five spots.
0: That would, and they'd get five T-shirts, right?
1: They would get five T-shirts.
0: Plus, they'd get another T-shirt because that would be over the half-day level. I mean, this is getting complicated, but... Yeah.
1: Plus, they would release a $500 bonus on top of that. I mean, that's a lot of good.
0: Yeah. I'm just saying, if that's you, you've never given before, and you could do that $50 a month, I think it would be a good thing. I'm just saying.
1: So, take one spot at 10 a month, take two at 20 a month. You do you, boo. Whatever. Is that still hip to say?
0: No.
1: No.
0: It ever?
1: Okay.
0: Sorry. All right. Go 218-568-4422. 218-568-4422. Quickly and securely online to thepulse.mn, or you can use the Pulse app as well.
1: So be that leader right now.
0: Right now.
1: Can we count on you? Remember, you give, you're going to get the shirt. You're going to release the bonus. Somebody else gets the breakthrough with the right song at the right time. It's 218-568.
0: You got one on the phone?
1: Thank you. Okay, one on the phone?
0: Yep.
1: All right. Who's going to be the second? Guys, maybe they're taking only one spot. We don't know if they're taking one, two, or three.
0: Or
1: you
0: four.
1: Jump on.
0: Bye.
1: 218-568-4422. ThePulse.mn. We can do this, Don.
0: Let's go right now. 218-568-4422.

0: Welcome, welcome. This is Share 2026 on 104.3 The Pulse. My name is Chaz Lauder. I am thrilled that you're listening today. I'm with my friend Garrett. And Garrett?
1: Yes.
0: Here we go, man. 4 o'clock. People are starting to kind of come out of their after lunch coma a little bit. They got to push
1: the
0: hard.
1: The Snickers bar is kind of worn off.
0: That's right. The final kind of hour of work before they get to go home. I want to keep the energy up. I want to celebrate what God's done, and I want to push forward into all the way to 6 o'clock. So here's what we're going to do. To start off this hour, I want to just preemptively thank God for what he's done today, all right? Lord, we thank you for what you have done. We thank you for each and every gift, the small ones to the ones that make me go, wow. And Lord, everything in between, because every gift to you makes you go, wow, as your people step out in faith, whether that's $10 or $1,000 or even beyond. And so, Lord, as we get into this final couple hours of day number two, Lord, we pray that you would prompt people's hearts and that people would respond in huge ways in obedience. So we, at the end of the day, get to say, wow, God, yay, God, look what you did. Lord, move in the hearts of your people, and Lord, help us to not ignore that little gentle tug today, that little gentle nudge. Lord, help us to be obedient to you. We ask this in Jesus' name. Amen.
1: Amen. Okay.
0: So, Garrett, as we kick off the 4 o'clock hour, brother, what are we doing here? What's going on for the end of day number two of 2026 Share?
1: So the good news is the Pulse is 55% funded.
0: Woo!
1: Okay?
0: Come on! Yeah.
1: The bad news is, there's good news, bad news. There's still 45% to go.
0: Okay.
1: Okay. So there's a lot of math. So we're praising God, but there's a bit to go. So we've got some friends who are going to do something, which is really kind of cool. This is what I call one of these progressive kind of challenges this afternoon.
0: Okay.
1: And they're willing to do something for the next 30 minutes.
0: Hmm.
1: And here's what this is going to be. Just kind of lean into your radio and listen, okay? If we can, in two songs, if we can find two friends that would jump on board as a half-day sponsor, that's $40 a month.
0: Okay.
1: Or an all-at-once gift of $500 if you want to do that.
0: Okay.
1: If we can find two friends and two songs, they're going to put a $500 bonus in.
0: Okay? Oh, yeah.
1: That's step one. This is a three-step kind of plan, right?
0: Got you.
1: Step number one is that. So we need to find two friends that could each do that $40 a month or an all-at-once gift of $500. If you do that, they're going to put a $500 bonus in. Now, the thing is, they said that they'll do this up to three times.
0: Oh, three times.
1: This is a $1,500 additional impact.
0: I get it.
1: But we got to find a couple of friends that would do that $40 a month, that half-day sponsor

0: It is.
1: It's a part of a special club.
0: So you can get that. So two friends in two songs, each jumping on board at that half day, 40 a month, or that all at once 500. That's when unlocks that very first $500 bonus when you call 218-568-4422 or go online
1: to pulse.mn.

0: You know what? The Pulse has been not just an avenue for me to receive things, but it's also been an avenue for me to be able to put things out there for others to receive. So the Pulse is one of those stations where when you call up and you become a part of the Pulse family, it's that they know who you are. Mm-hmm. Yeah, I mean, you go out into public, and even if you don't remember somebody's name, they know who you are. Mm-hmm. You know, and people at the Pulse, they kind of take you in. Mm-hmm. I mean, I go on the radio all the time. The Christian Motorcycle Association. You know, I'm on there all the time, and it's getting those things out in the community to be able to bring people in. Mm-hmm. And so when the Pulse does that, and then puts the music out there on top of it, come on, man, the people and the music and the sharing of the message, you can't go wrong.
1: I love that. That's part of the family. That's Justin from the Christian Motorcycle Association. It is it's so good. And you know what? You listen. I hope you feel like you're part of the family. We got a bunch.

0: the listening family who have shown up and said, you know what? I want to support the family. I want to see even more hope, more encouragement across the Brainerd Lakes area. This is our once a year fundraiser. And so because this is once a year and it's not going to happen in the fall, this happens every summer. We need to hear from you. Because you've been blessed by this ministry, we need you to pick up your phone today, like in this moment. We're in the end of day number two. Only one more day to go. Don't wait till the last minute. Give right now your best gift. 218-568-4422.
1: Looking for a couple of friends at a special giving level, $40 a month. That's our half-day sponsor level here in the Pulse. And when two friends check in at that level in two songs, another friend is putting a $500 bonus in the total.
0: That's so cool.
1: Yeah, it's like extra money going in, extra hope, extra encouragement. Now, we said get in where you can get, where you can fit in right now. We had a couple of friends, Chaz, that just did that.
0: This is so great. You know, we've been talking about half days, but Julie and Vicky both said, you know what? That's not my number. That's not what the Lord put. And that's okay. We're celebrating every gift.
1: Oh, absolutely.
0: Vicky from Brainerd is a brand new giver.
1: Welcome, Vicky.
0: Gave $10 a month. Thanks,
1: Thank
0: Vicky.
1: You.
0: $120 gift. Amazing. And then we've got Julie. You know, for her, it wasn't $120. It was $100. We celebrate both these gifts from Brainerd, Minnesota. Brainerd stepping up, checking in. Where's Crosby? Where's Baxter?
1: I know, right?
0: Where are you guys at?
1: Come on.
0: 218-568-4422. We need to hear from you.
1: So one more song to go. Still looking for those two friends doing that $40 a month or that all at once gift of $500. That would work the same.
0: That would be great.
1: That half day sponsor level. When we see those two friends in this next song, that's what's going to release that bonus. Okay. That $500 bonus. Remember, you give, somebody else gets a breakthrough. You give, somebody else gets the hope of Jesus. You give, somebody else has that. They've had that terrible rotten day, right? But somebody else is going to get the hope. They're going to know that hope is spelled J-E-S-U-S when they turn into the Pulse. So this is the deal. You're needed right here, right now. I'm not seeing anyone. Okay, there's nobody on the phone.
0: No.
1: I don't think there's anyone online at thepulse.mn. So two friends, don't worry about the other person. You just take your spot at $40 a month. And again, if you can't do $40 a month, like Julie and Vicky, get in where you fit in.
0: Yeah, they said, hey, this is the money that the Lord's put in my heart.
1: Yep.
0: We're going to do it. Whatever that number is, we're ready to hear from you. But we're praying about that person to come in at a half-day sponsorship level. That's my hope. That's Garrett's hope.
1: Oh, yeah.
0: You know what? The Lord's give you a different number. You call. You make your best gift right now. 218-568-4422. If you listen in the afternoon with me normally, you've been encouraged by this hour. I'm talking to you, listener. I'm talking to you, friends. 218-568-4422 or online, thepulse.mn.

0: Well, I think that what comes to mind is Ecclesiastes talking about seasons, that there is a season for everything. I think just to be present in the moment, in the season that I'm in, try not to get too wrapped up in trying to figure out what the next thing is. So I'm trying to be in the season I'm in currently, not worry about what the next season's going to bring.
1: So good. That's our friend Melissa. And Melissa's from Ham Lake. She was at the Big Daddy Weave concert, had a chance just to hear her and just saying, hey, what's that verse that's encouraging? And she said, it's about the season. God keeps poking me, just going, hey, be present right here in this moment. Don't try trying to get ahead. And you know what? I'm trying to get ahead. I'm trying to get to the finish line all the time. But he's like, right here, just stay in this moment. And I think that's a good word for us. We got this big goal, $280,000. We're going to get there. But God has got something for us in this hour he wants to say to us. And it's going to take one gift after another gift after another gift.
2: It is. Now, we just wrapped up a little mini challenge. We're looking for two friends to join the team here at The Pulse with that $40 a month gift. We call that our half-day sponsor level. When two friends checked in at that level, there was a $500 bonus that was going to go into the total. Looking at the leaderboard, we did not see either of the two friends at $40 a month. But here's what I'm thinking, and you know, with that friend we just heard from, she talked about the seasons of life, right?
1: Yep.
2: And right now, you may be in a season, and in the past, during the share events, you weren't able to give. That wasn't a good season. But this may be a good season right now where you can give. And somebody said once, too, is we're so focused on what could happen.
1: Yeah.
2: Yes, the car could break down. Yes, the central air could go on the fritz. Yes, whatever. You fill in the blank, the refrigerator, the boat, the whatever. You know, the tire that you run over. Those things could happen. But we're so worried about what could happen that we're missing out the now. We're not living in the now. And what if God says to you right now, I want you to step out in faith? So many of us are kind of like, yeah. You know, and we freak out. If God's guiding, God's providing. That's, I got a buddy who says that all the time. So, gonna ask you, could we just do one thing? Could we extend this? Let's extend this one more song, because I really believe there were a couple of friends praying about joining the team at that half-day sponsor level. You may be going, well, I could do 10 or I could do 20 a month. Can I ask you, would you trust God in the now? Trust him for it. If God is telling you and you're getting a little nudge right now, would you step out? Would you just go ahead and test him? He talks about this in the Word, doesn't he, Chance?
1: He sure does.
2: This is an area he says, test me. And so many of us are like, no, I'm freaking out, God. Why would I test you when I'm freaking out? He says, don't freak out over 500 times in the Bible, too. That's another whole thing. Anyway.
1: That might be the NGC, the New Garrett version.
2: You think
1: don't freak out. I don't remember it exactly like that.
2: Is that the book of First Deceptions?
1: Yeah, no, just kidding.
2: No, okay, wrong Bible. No. No. So here's the deal, though. If we could extend this one more song, I really believe that we've got two friends. Don't worry about the other one. You just go ahead and jump on board at that half-day level, okay? It's $40 a month or an all-at-once gift of $500. I really believe in my heart of hearts we can find those two friends in this one Grace Extension song.
1: Here we go. Every season, the Lord is present. You heard that from Melissa. And for this season, we're asking you to pray about it and respond. Here's the number one more time. 218-568-4422 or online, thepulse.mn. And don't forget the app. You can click that little heart icon. Give us a little bit of love.

0: our daughters love Awesome God, so that's kind of our family connection song. It's the most requested, so just praising God, and it's catchy. I think it just speaks to how vast he is, and yeah, just how awesome his expanse over the whole kingdom is.
1: So good. Welcome to Share 2026. I'm Chaz with Garrett and you, and 250 people have made the decision to support this ministry, to be part of our listening family and say, yeah, this is important. And that listener right there is talking about listening with his girls and how awesome God has become an anthem of their home. I know that each and every person listening has an anthem of their home. Some you fight about what that anthem is, whether it's Forrest Frank or Josiah Queen. If you got girls in the house, young girls, teenage girls,
2: I know,
1: probably a little bit of a debate going on. But you've got a song that's just like, that's your go-to. When you call and make your best gift today at 218-568-4422, please let Allie, let our phone zone know that song that's blessing you. Because you know what? For your gift, we would love to just play that song for you. Because, you know, you're not the only one that song encourages. It's someone else. You might be listening in Emily, but that same song that you love, someone in Sabika goes, gosh, that's my song too. That's the family coming together. But in order to continue on with this ministry, we need more of the family involved. So right now, your best gift is needed at 218-568-4422.
2: So I want to talk to someone right now, someone who has the ability to be a game changer for the Summer Share. And there are those who step up and make a gift. And we say thank you for every single person, okay? But I believe that there's someone who God has used to make things happen. And there's people that want things to happen, okay? There's three kinds of people, honestly. There's those of us who want things to happen. We really want it to happen. There's those of us who are like, oh, I wish that would happen. I wish I would, you know, whatever. And then there are those who says, you know what? I believe God can make this happen.
1: Yep.
2: So that's what I want to talk to this person right now. I believe that there's someone who has the ability to make a $2,000 gift right now.
1: Ooh.
2: And that's a big amount.
1: Yep.
2: That's a large amount, especially in economy for families and everything like that. But since this is our only fundraiser that we do, this is the big fundraiser to fund the Pulse, it's going to take some friends that could take a larger chunk of the need, Chaz.
1: Yep.
2: And knowing that we're not quite at 60%. So I'm going to ask right here, right now, in this next song. I know it's crazy, almost 4:30 on a hot, hazy, smoky Wednesday afternoon.
1: Yep.
2: All right? Would you be that person to be a game changer right now? That person who says, yes, I want to change the trajectory of this hour and the fundraiser, someone with a $2,000 gift. Now, everyone else, you're not off the hook, okay? If God's kind of tugging at you, I want you to just do whatever. Your best gift, whatever that is.
1: Yep.
2: But we've got one song looking for one hero that would say, that's me.
1: It's a three-minute song, brother. We were talking about awesome God, about an awesome God he is. This is the anthem of that family. 3 minutes to make it happen.
2: 3 minutes. Now, remember this. Every day, God gives us the ability and the privilege, really, to participate in what he's doing on the planet.
1: Yep.
2: Your $2,000, how many songs do you think that would cover? How much of the broadcast day would $2,000 cover, you think, Chaz?
1: Oh, my goodness. Well, I can just speak it from day partners. That's two full days of ministry.
2: Yeah, so that's huge,
1: wow.
2: Isn't it?
1: I mean, think about the potential impact of that.
2: Mm-hmm.
1: Who's going to hear about Jesus in two full days?
2: Yeah.
1: That trucker driving down 371, flipping the radio dial, he finds us.
2: Yeah.
1: That single mom who's just stressed out and struggling, doing her best.
2: Yeah.
1: The dad who's stressed out in the office.
2: Yeah.
1: That you're giving to give hope and encouragement to each of those people.
2: Yeah, the family that came up north for a couple of weeks to be at their cabin.
1: That's
2: right. On their boat. I mean, think about this.
1: They flip on the radio. Go, let's listen to something while we're at the dock.
2: Uh-huh.
1: And then, boom, they're encountering
2: there
1: Jesus.
2: It is.
1: They're looking for something to be in the background while they're fishing, and they find Jesus.
2: So, right here, right now, would you be that one? Would you be that hero we're asking for $2,000? One friend, I believe there's one friend listening. Everyone else, get in where you can. Chaz, let's give the number. Let's trust God for the results.
1: Yep.
2: And let's give him the glory when these friends step up. But if that's you right now, take action, do something amazing, and be that person.
1: And remember, when you talk to Allie or anybody in our phone zone, remind them of the anthem that's really encouraging your family,
2: please,
1: too. Here's the number, 218-568-4422. 218-568-4422. Online, thepulse.mn. 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

0: Proverbs 3:5-6. Just not leaning on my own understanding, and all my ways acknowledge him first, and he will make my path straight. So in the past, that just meant, oh, follow God wherever he's leading. But now it's like, my heart's desire is to see where God is leading, not just where I want to go because I think that's where I should go in my intellect, but knowing that God is leading in a certain direction, even if I don't like super like think it's going to work out in the natural. Like going to Cambodia this time, is the money's not coming in this time, but that's a physical thing that I have to be like, God, this is yours. If you've called us to this, you're gonna supply. And so, you know, but that's not relying on my own thoughts. That's relying on God instead.
1: See, where God guides, God provides. He's not gonna leave you high and dry. He never, ever does. Have you ever prayed this prayer? Hey, God, use me today. And then at the end of the day, you get home and then you question him and you go, God, why didn't you use me? And he says, I tried. You passed that woman who was broken down in the side of the road with mm-hmm. the tire problem, and you'd race by and went, I'll pray for you. And at the grocery store, remember when that elderly gentleman was trying to find enough money to pay for the groceries and the clerk made him put things back? I gave you those opportunities.
2: Yeah.
1: And so many of us, we blow through our day and we miss it. But if God's guiding, God's providing, what she shared there too is when God takes us on this journey and we want to put him in this little box that says, God, I'm going to give, but only if it's $5. Mm-hmm. I'm only give only if it's what I want in my checkbook. No, God says, trust me. That's why this is a step of faith and a faith pledge right now. 218-568-4422. ThePulse.mn. Do you see what Amanda just did?
2: Yeah, beautiful.
1: Yeah. You had asked. Oh, actually, okay. Amanda's doing this. And this is for Emmett, is giving this gift. Favorite song is Forrest Frank.
2: We're gonna get it happening here.
1: Okay,
2: I'm killing. So you gotta go. You gotta kill some time here while I find it. But go.
1: That's okay. No, I'm just saying. So this is a $5 gift. They're stepping out in faith. Okay, making this gift, and you may be going, well, it's $5. But if God says that's the amount, then that's what we're asking you to do, right? Asking for your best gift, and I still believe that there's that person who's been praying, and you're torn right now because we put out this amount of $2,000, and it's crazy. I get it. Okay. But I really believe that there's someone that has been struggling and you know God has been guiding you to do something. And there was something that maybe Chaz said on the afternoon show, something Brant and Sherry shared, maybe Don in the morning. Even Dave says things in the middays that are inspiring.
2: Yes, he does.
1: He's not there. Okay, sorry, I just said that. Okay, so here's the deal. Could we just right here, right now, let's just extend this one more song, because I believe somebody was praying this prayer. God, if you really want me to step out and be that $2,000 leader for my station, The Pulse, I will, but I'd rather have you have somebody else do it so I'm off the hook, amen.
2: Yeah.
1: And that's a prayer, because you prayed God and amen and stuff in the middle. But to me, that's not a trusting him kind of prayer.
2: Mm.
1: And so that's the difference. That's the rubber meets the road. And Chaz, you know, this isn't even about money. It's not about money.
2: Mm-hmm.
1: This is about you saying, God, it's yours. I want to go where you go.
2: Yeah.
1: I want to be part of what you're doing.
2: Yep.
1: And I'm going to do it.
2: So cool.
1: So take the money out of the take the dollar amount out of the thing. It's all about heart.
2: You know, we've got a gift here, a gift that I'm thinking about, the widow's mite, and that sacrificial gift. I remember years ago, I was working on another radio station, and there was a woman of quite a bit of means.
1: Right.
2: And she said, you know, I can make this gift. And it was significant. It was several thousand dollars.
1: Yeah.
2: But she had this really kingdom perspective. She goes, this is easy for me.
1: Huh.
2: And I'm listening to this as the broadcaster, as the employee, and go, that's easy for you. Can we talk afterwards and you can write
1: exactly.
2: me a check?
1: I got some kids that need to go to college.
2: And it was, again, she goes, this is easy for me. She's like, but I'm thinking of the person who gave $5 and this is sacrificial for them.
1: Wow.
2: She mentions the child, this is what they gave from their piggy bank. They might not even fully recognize what the gift is, but they're just giving and saying, I like this. I understand it. Yeah. And they just give. And she was, it was like one of those, I'm getting kind of a little bit emotional if you even talk about it, because it was such a beautiful moment
1: right.
2: of someone with significant means saying, I can do this, but what about, look, she was saying, I admire and I am wowed by the person who goes, here's my $20, and that's all I got.
1: Yep.
2: So whether it's a one-time gift of $20 or it's an ongoing gift of $200 a month, whatever it is, you pray about it and respond. We're inviting that person to give $2,000, but maybe the Lord's put a different number on your heart. We're going back to music, and this one goes out to Emmett, who made that gift of $5. Thank you for that gift. We're excited to see how the Lord multiplies your gift. Thank you, thank you, thank you. To join Emmett, you pick up your phone, you call 218-568-4422. 218-568-4422. 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Here's your song, Emmett.

0: Welcome back to Share 2026. I'm Chaz with Garrett, and I'm so thankful for you. Thankful for each and every gift that's come in today from Amanda, Emmett, Julie, Vicky. We got our friend Anonymous that's poked in and said hi. Thank you for all of you in your gifts. And you know what? Also, as we are in our day two, nearing the end of day two of our 2026 Shareathon, we got to thank some amazing businesses who have made this hour of ministry possible. How about Wits and Tree Service? Thanks, guys. Oak Hill Equipment, Edina Realty, Northwoods, and we got RW Jewelers. Each and every one of these amazing businesses says, hey, the pulse is important. It's given hope and encouragement to our customers. Of course, we're going to support it. Thank you, thank you, thank you. We can't do this without your help. If you want to join these businesses and make a personal gift or give through your business, here's the number, 218-568-4422.
1: And right now, it's a great time for you to join the giving team here at The Pulse because something big is going on. This is going down like Donkey Kong. It's a $1,500 for dollar match, Chaz.
0: Come on, let's
1: it. 15 minutes to go till quitting time at 5 o'clock. Friends have said, here's $1,500. Meet it or beat it. In other words, they're going to match everything that comes in,
0: so
1: right?
0: So cool.
1: 218-568-4422. You can go to thepulse.mn. So a few minutes ago, Julie from Brainerd gave $100. If someone like Julie right now gives $100, that becomes $200 in impact.
0: Love that. Simple math, love it.
1: So if you want to do a monthly gift, same deal. Monthly gifts, they're going to be matched dollar for dollar. Whatever you give, it will be doubled.
0: Garrett, that number we've been talking about, that $40 a month,
1: yeah,
0: that half-day partnership, that's like giving $80.
1: It is.
0: I like that. I like those kind of deals. And you know what? If I can get twice as much for the same amount, boom, I'm about that. This generous family making this possible. So take advantage of this match. Your gift, greater impact, twice the impact right now when you call 218-568-4422.
1: Yeah, and if you want to do the half day sponsor, but you can't, that's out of your wheelhouse. If you gave 20 a month right now, it's like you're giving 40 a month.
0: That's right.
1: See? So think about that way.
0: Love it.
1: So a lot of different ways to do it. Don't have much time. Tomorrow's the final day of Summer Share. We've been running behind. You are needed right now. Here's how you can get involved. First song is going to start.
0: 218-568-4422. 218-568-4422. Allie, are you ready?
2: Ready.
0: Louder.
2: Right. Let's go.
0: She's ready.
1: She's ready.
0: 218-568-4422 or online thepulse.mn.

0: Thessalonians, be joyful always, pray continually, and give thanks in all circumstances. It always was an important scripture to me because I've found that I was relying and depending on myself more than looking toward the Lord for answers. And it became a very important scripture. I was in what should have been a fatal motorcycle accident. It'll be 21 years on Tuesday since he saved me off the pavement at 65 miles an hour. And as I was rolling, I felt hands on each side of my face, holding my head up instead of smashing into the roadway. And that's what brought me to the Lord, because I would not have gone to heaven if I would have died the night before.
1: Wow. Wow, man. Those stories like that, they just never get old. We get to have joy always, and seeing God's supernatural hand of protection. You know, I think about God's supernatural hand, his supernatural guiding and leading. That's a dramatic story about protection, but there's also God's supernatural nudge in one direction or the other. Maybe you call it a chance encounter. I call it a divine appointment, where you are in the Walmart parking lot and maybe you hold the door for somebody and you start a little polite conversation, and then suddenly you're having a conversation about the real things of life. You jump in your car and there's a random station that's on the radio because you bumped it, getting in, you hit it with your elbow, and then suddenly you're hearing about a life change because of hope in Christ. When you give to this station, you're supporting these little teeny, so quote unquote, air quotes, chance encounters. It's a divine appointment, God getting a hold of people, just like he's holding that woman, preparing her for a life with him. He's holding someone right now, keeping them from something else, to prepare them to be able to hear the hope that we have and we get to celebrate every day. You're making that possible, preparing the groundwork for them to experience hope in Jesus. If that's been important to you, and I know it has in your own life, we need to hear from you this hour. 218-568-4422.
2: Hey, great opportunity to join the giving team right now. A $1,500 for dollar match is on the table. Thanks to these amazing friends that have said, hey, let's get this done by 5 o'clock. We've got about 8 minutes to go. Beverly checked in from Brainerd and said, I love everything about the Pulse. It blesses me every day. $200 becomes a $400 impact.
1: Come on, let's do it.
2: So the leader is in. $1,300 to go. $1,300. Would someone take that $300 position? Is that your God number right now today? If that's yours, here's how you can get involved. 218-568-4422. Chaz, if one person did $300 and then we had a couple of half-day sponsors, this match would be done.
1: That'd be amazing. Come on. Somebody's listening that can do that. I know it for sure. Maybe it's you. During this next song, would you pray about it and just respond? You know the number. Oh, we've got an idea, but the Lord's got an idea too. So whatever that number is, put on your heart, call right now and make your best gift. 218-568-4422.
2: So we heard from that listener about the verse from 1 Thessalonians, right?
1: Yeah.
2: I call that God's three-step plan.
1: Yeah.
2: Number one, to pray.
1: Yep.
2: Number two, give thanks.
1: Yeah.
2: And then, you know, that, or rejoice, number one, and then pray and then give thanks.
1: Yeah.
2: Think about this. If this week at the Pulse, if you get that little nudge from God when you're listening, right? Mm-hmm. That's the first thing, okay? You're being cheerful, you're rejoicing, right? And then you're rejoicing because you've chosen this radio station. The second step is to pray. And I would just ask you to do it quick. God, is this my time? And if you get the green light, I just say, God gives you the green light that yes, this is your time to give, then do that. The third step in that plan then is to call a number and to make your gift, all right?
1: Let's do it.
2: If you got the green light, if you're just praising Jesus today, this is the time to do it. $1,300 to go. We've got 7 minutes left.
1: Going to music. Here it is. 218-568-4422. Let's get the phone zone working. 218-568-4422. 218-568-4422.
2: Online. You got it.
1: At the Pulse. Amen.
2: I did it.

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1: Woo!
2: Come on, come on.
3: Praise the Lord, Brainerd Lakes area. Welcome to Share 2026. I'm Chaz with Garrett, and we are so thankful for you. Garrett, as we wrap up this hour, we are still looking for a hometown hero, but we have definitely got something to celebrate as we kind of roll out the red carpet for that one person that said, hey, we're doing this. Who is? What's her name?
2: Yeah, Beverly is in from Brainerd. $200. Thank you, Beverly. $1,300 to go. This was a $1,500 for dollar match. Said had to get it done by 5. We're getting ready to start the last song. 218-568-4422. We've got phone operators ready to take your call. ThePulse.mn. Chaz, this match, this $1,300, we'll put the pulse right where we need to be this hour. Every hour has a role on the overall goal.
3: That's right.
2: And hitting this match, this is going to put your station where it needs to be. So it's going to take 2-3 friends right now in this last song. I'm not going to lie, like Beverly, that could do a 100 or 200 bucks.
3: That's right.
2: It's going to take a friend who could do probably that full day sponsor at $80 a month. And then everyone else, you get in where you can in this final song to make the miracle happen.
3: So here is the number. It's 218-568-4422. 218-568-4422. Get in with your best gift right now. You can also give at thepulse.mn.

0: can have all the glory. Take the glory, it's yours.
1: Here we go, getting into Share 2026.
2: Let's go!
1: All right, I am so glad you're here. You hear that voice, it's a familiar voice, Mr. Papa Bear Dave Wonders. We are so thankful that you're in the studio, Dave.
2: It's Papa Bear and Chazzle Dazzle.
1: Goodness. He's still trying to make that nickname stick because he doesn't
2: it's going to happen.
1: Hey, we are so thankful you're listening. Thankful for each and every gift, the 251 gifts that have come in today. Oh, man, that's amazing. And we just need to hear from you. We are working towards this God-sized goal of $280,000, and we've got $155,000 that have come in. That's just kind of the overarching big picture. But this hour, Dave, there's some exciting stuff. And if you are just tuning in, maybe you're on your drive home. Dave and I were talking. We're talking about what's next, what we're going to do. And we've got a generous company that wanted to...
2: Yeah, we want to say a huge thank you to DeRozier and Associates. They are in the old clock tower building at the Northern Pacific Center. They do... like wealth and retirement stuff.
1: Oh, okay.
2: And they have been longtime underwriters on our station.
1: Yeah.
2: And they've put forward an $1,800 match challenge
1: come on.
2: For this hour. So once we do that,
1: yep.
2: Guess what? We're going to be over the $160,000 mark. So we are racing towards the finish line. We want to end today past $160,000.
1: Yeah.
2: In order to do that, we need to match the $1,800 that DeRozier has put forward. So,
1: love it.
2: I'm looking for specifically somebody that wants to do a half-day sponsorship. Maybe in honor of a birthday or an anniversary, you want to do the $40 a month.
1: Yep.
2: And or $10 a week or something like that. I like $40 a month though because that's easier for me to wrap my mind around. when you do that, we're going to play those special messages, those little 60-second things mm-hmm. that maybe share a favorite verse or share a favorite memory of that person. Call our phone operator. Allie will tell you if that

0: Galatians 6:9 is a pretty important verse. Do not give up, for in due time you'll reap a harvest if you do not cease in doing good. It's something like, do not give up doing good, for in due time you shall reap a harvest if you do not cease. And I feel like through my personal life, that's been important just for staying on the right path and whatnot through high school and just kind of in dark places, not giving up and still climbing on.
1: I love that. Just reminding him of his faith. You got to keep pressing. This young man, his name is Chris from Pillager. And I remember in particular, I was just asking him about some of his life. And in another testimony, he shares about helping his friends dealing with alcoholism. Mm. So that's just something that his friend group is dealing with. And he said when he listens to the word, listens to the pulse, he is reminded of the Lord's desire for his life. And he's getting fed, and then he's able to give that out to his friends. And so he's getting filled, and he knows it's to fill his friends and point them to Jesus. And so thankful for that testimony about not giving up doing good. Just keep on. There's a harvest coming. He's got that kingdom perspective as he tunes in to both our stations, The Word and The Pulse. I'm so excited about that.
2: It's worth supporting, friends. 218-568-4422. That's 218-568-4422. It's closing in on the end of day number two of Share 2026, and we want to make sure that we are on really good footing for the last day. In order to do that, we've got an $1,800 match challenge from our friends at DeRozier & Associates. They're going to match dollar for dollar any gift that comes in up to that $800. 218-568-4422. Maybe you want to give a gift of $500. That's been a really popular gift today.
1: Mm-hmm.
2: They're going to come right alongside you. And it's like you put 500 on the table, they put 500 on the table. Very cool. Your ministry impact is going to be doubled for the remainder of this hour.
1: Incredible generosity from DeRozier & Associates. They get it. They got the vision for the Brainerd Lakes area. They understand how the Pulse is coming alongside young men and young women like Chris from Pillager. And you know what? When you give, you're supporting

0: young people getting hope. You know, there's a lot of junk that they consume. I think thinking about places like TikTok or Instagram. Lots of good ministry happened there too, but there's a lot of stuff that's
1: a lot of junk food.
0: And you know what? You're giving hope in truth when you make your best gift. So get it matched. 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But you got to call now. 218-568-4422. 218-568-4422. Online, thepulse.nmn. And don't forget, you can click the heart icon. 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

0: 218-568-4422. That's 218-568-4422. Day number two of Share 2026. My name is Dave Wonders. In studio with Chazzle Dazzle, my buddy Chaz. And we're having a blast. You know why? Because we've heard from over 250 families.
1: Woo! Come on!
0: 250 individuals have given so far during Share 2026. And we are closing in on 60% of our overall goal met.
1: So
0: that's
1: good.
0: Incredible. Guys, as an extra incentive, you know why you love the Pulse, why you tune in each day. Mm-hmm. When you call our number, 218-568-4422, let us know what your why is. Why call now? Because your gift is doubled the 5 o'clock hour, thanks
1: so
0: to DeRozier and Associates.
2: So good. You know, I'm excited, Dave. Every day that we get together, we hear through the text line that people have been texting for 104 days of summer. Every time we have an event, we get together, we hear from our listeners just about how they're encouraged and the hope that they have. And one of my favorite things to do is interview people. I'm excited to share a little story with the listeners just about a song that has been a real encouragement. And I know that this person is not alone.
3: I think Confidence by Sanctus Real is pretty good.
4: Awesome. Great song. Tell me why.
3: Probably just spreading the gospel to some of my friends from high school. A lot of my friends are into drinking and stuff, so getting that word out there. I threw messages from some of them asking for help and stuff, and might be a sign from him that I could give a helping hand. Yeah, confidence comes from the Lord. Giving you confidence, telling you to, you got to have confidence when you're walking through life to face your battles and beat the giants and stuff.
2: Yeah, and that's not confidence in yourself. It's confidence in the one who put you here, the one who's got hope for you, the one who loves you more than you could possibly know. We walk in confidence because of the identity we've been given in Christ. And again, that was Chris from Pillager. I found that testimony. I was excited to share. And you know what? You're giving that hope to young people all across the Brainerd Lakes area. You make that possible with your best gift. 218-568-4422.
0: 218-568-4422. Call now, because when you talk to Allie and you give her your information, you give a gift of $100. DeRozier and Associates is going to match that. You give gift of $500, it's going to be matched. You give a half-day sponsorship, they will also put up a half-day sponsorship amount, up to $800, $1,800. So let's take advantage of this for the next 40 minutes.
2: All right, with 1 minute to go, going back to music, I want to let you know, when you call Allie and you make that gift and you get it matched, tell her that song. It's been a real encouragement to you. We'd love to play it for you.
0: Ooh.
2: Just in honor of that gift. So here's the number as we go to music. 218-568-4422. 218-568-4422. This one goes out to Chris and Pillager.

0: Welcome back to Share 2026. I'm Chaz Louder with Dave Wonders. Whoop, whoop. And we are in our final hour of Share-a-thon Day 2. Over 250 people have given today, and we're looking for you to join our important support family. Don't let this opportunity go by. Don't miss this opportunity.
1: Right, because your gift is going to get doubled the rest of the 5 o'clock hour.
0: Because of DeRocher & Associates.
1: I love this. Guys, you know, there's times when I feel that nudge to be generous, and I'm a little bit disappointed. Because there's limitations to, you know, what's in my checking account. Mm-hmm. If given the choice, man, I would love to just like pour out a ton of money on a particular missionary or a particular ministry. And, you know, there's limitations sometimes to our finances. But this is a really cool opportunity to really extend our capabilities.
0: Mm-hmm.
1: We serve a God of multiplication. And thank you to DeRocher and Associates, they're helping our gifts go further. You're being generous. They're being generous. There's so many individuals across the Brainerd Lakes area that are a part of this mission to keep the pulse going.
0: Mm-hmm.
1: And we're just inviting you to be the next one to step on board and join the family.
0: There's this little phrase in scripture, let him who has ears to hear. Jesus says that in the New Testament like 14 times, 8 in the Gospels, 6 in the book of Revelation. And when he says that, one of the times he's talking about the broadcast method. Mm. The broadcast method of sowing the seed, he's throwing out, that's the broadcast method. The seeds are going out. And again, Davey said our God likes to multiply. Some of the seeds, they fall along the path and the birds come and eat it up, and some go in the shallow place and they wilt and die. But some of those gifts, they get planted deep and they multiply 60, 30, 100 times. Well, we're looking for that person that's going to make a gift and they're anticipating, believing in faith that God is going to multiply it. Maybe your gift is $10. Let God multiply that and make it a $20 gift. Maybe your gift's $100. Let him multiply it. Let him be matched and make it a $200 gift. But here's the deal. You won't receive a gift. There won't be a multiplication unless there's a seed that's planted.
1: Right.
0: It's just
1: if you don't toss the seed out there, it's not going to grow.
0: No. You won't receive a harvest if you don't plant. You got to plant. So we're looking for you to plant a seed right now. Your best gift, 218-568-4422. 218-568-4422.
1: A really great way to give is that monthly giving because it's built into the budget. You don't really feel it. You don't need to think about it. You don't need to, oh yeah, I was going to give a gift. It just happens automatically. So I recommend half-day sponsorship. That's $40 a month. 218-568-4422. And when you get on the phone with our phone operator, whether that's Allie or Lori or Aaron, whoever, just tell them what day you're looking for. What birthday, what anniversary, what day immemorial that you would like to sponsor. And then we'll work with you on a 60-second script that will play on that day that you are sponsoring. 218-568-4422. We're asking you to be generous right now. God's going to multiply it. 218-568-4422. Online at thepulse.mn. Be a part of this.

0: This is Shara Roller. I started listening to the Pulse a few years ago, about 6-7 years ago. And ever since I started listening to it, I find myself more relaxed and really, really remembering to pray and spend time with God. Thank you for all you guys do.
1: Thank you for listening. Thank you, Shar, for that testimony. And I'm so glad that Shar has been encouraged as she's listened. You are providing that. You're providing that encouragement with your gift to so many countless people just like Shar. So I want to encourage you right now. Give that encouragement to the hurting. Give that encouragement to the person that needs that faith. Take the next step. Make your best gift now. 218-568-4422.
2: 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And taking the lead on this is our friend Darla. She is a new giver.
1: Yes.
2: Coming from McGregor.
1: Come on.
2: And she says, I stumbled on it by accident.
1: Love this.
2: While I was having a low day. And it lifted me up, and now it's my go-to station.
1: Come on.
2: Darla, welcome.
1: $100 gift. Come
2: appreciate
1: on, Darla.
2: Appreciate you, Darla. So here's the thing, because Darla gave that gift, it's getting doubled this hour. That means there is now $1,700 left of this match. Your gift is going to have twice the ministry impact if you call right now. Now, someone is on the phone with our friend Allie. So I don't know if you're going to get Allie if you call, or if you're going to get Aaron, or if you're going to get Lori or Amy or whatever. But we've got open phone lines, bottom line.
1: Mm-hmm.
2: Your gift doubled right now.
1: I just love so much that we just had that testimony from Shar talking about how it's encouraged her when she's hurting. She's stressed out. And Darla says, I stumbled on this by accident on a low day. This is just not a coincidence.
2: Right.
1: This is a God incidence. This is a divine appointment. Someone, the same way I was teasing, I said, you get in the car and you bump the radio with your elbow, and suddenly you're hearing about Jesus. And I'm like, wait, what is this?
2: Yeah.
1: That's the story of Darla here. She stumbles on it, however her context was, and she heard hope, and now it's her go-to.
2: Mm-hmm.
1: You've provided that experience of hope. Man, so cool. 218-568-4422 with your best gift.
2: 218-568-4422. 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Show some love to The Pulse. But I really am recommending half-day sponsorship. It's a great way to build that into your budget and make generosity a part of your routine. As soon as you get over the hump of like, am I going to do this? And then you actually make the call, you're going to be thankful you did.
1: It's like a bungee jump. You go for it. You're like, wow, that was scary, but I'm happy.
2: I kind of love it. I kind of want to do that again. It's great. Could be habit forming in a good way. Generosity. 218-568-4422. 218-568-4422 or online at thepulse.mn. 27 minutes left to have your gift matched. 218-568-4422 or online at thepulse.mn.

0: Hi, my name is Rosalie Fearing from Staples, Minnesota. I would explain to someone how the Pulse had got me through the most difficult time of my life when I was in the St. Paul Hospital for 3 months, and they allowed me to have the radio. I played it night and day, and it relaxed me, and I also was able to share my testimony with fellow co-workers that were there, the nurses and doctors.
1: So cool. A little chunky on that audio, but you can hear she's like, I get to hear the Pulse. I get encouraged.
2: When she was in the hospital.
1: And I got to share my testimony.
2: Listening to the Pulse when I was at St. Joe's a while back and being able to listen to it via the in-house stream.
1: Yeah.
2: Awesome. I know that there has been a ton of song requests, text messages that we've gotten over the years mm-hmm. from Crow Wing County Jail. We've yep. got a number of friends that listen to us over at MNTC mm-hmm. as they're driving around town in the van or as they're working out in the weight room, they're jamming to the Pulse.
1: Yeah.
2: This radio station has the ability to reach. It's far-reaching, not just to your car radio, but to people in need all across central Minnesota, as well as around the world. We hear from people all the time. I'm listening in Duluth. I'm listening in the Twin Cities. We got a call from Iowa. We got a call from North Dakota today. Like,
1: one was from Florida earlier.
2: From Florida. So your gift not only blesses you by providing this for you, but yeah. so many people that need it.
1: I love that so much that, again, I love how God interrupts our day. And it's really been something of a theme this hour, Dave, as we've been sharing stories, sharing testimonies, people finding the station accidentally. I love it that we're on our way to grocery shop. We're going to go get some chicken and some milk and some eggs and whatever. And suddenly we find Jesus. We find hope because we somehow that we're encountered by the ministry of 104.3 The Pulse. And again, that hope is possible because of people just like you. It's not a huge school. It's not a big corporation, a large church. It's everyday people, one gift at a time. And if you have been hearing this call for the last couple days and you're like, I don't know, I want to encourage you to take a baby step. We've been talking about half-day sponsorships, but let's take a baby step. How about a $10 a month gift? That's $120 of the year. You can make that a month at a time. You can make it all at once. But let's take a baby step of faith. And here's the cool thing. Our friends at DeRocher & Associates, they're going to match it. So it's not a $10 a month gift. It's like a $20 a month gift. Whatever that amount is for you, we just need to hear from you. We're rounding up the end of day two, 20 minutes, 21 minutes left to go.
2: And we just had a phone line open up.
1: Yes.
2: Hey, no waiting.
1: All right.
2: This is cool. Allie will take your call. And she's very knowledgeable. I was telling her, Allie, you're really good at this. And she's like, I've done it a little bit. Yeah. 218-568-4422. Thankfully, you will not get me if you call in with your pledge. You're going to get an expert.
1: An expert.
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1: Dave, open up the door real quick. Allie, are you ready? She says she's ready.
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1: 218-568-4422. 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

0: 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It's Cher 2026. I'm Chaz Louder with Dave Wonders.
1: Howdy, howdy.
0: Allie's on the phone. I have a hunch, Dave, that might be for the word. And that's okay. We celebrate their gifts, but we've decided that we're going to be pirates and go and steal.
1: If people don't call us, we're just gonna
0: pillage.
1: Yeah, take calls from the word.
0: No, no.
1: Uh-huh. No, hey, we won't do that.
0: We're being silly. It's at the end of day two. We're thankful for each and every gift that's come in. Over 250 gifts right now, and we're just waiting for that next person to say, I'm getting involved. I'm going to join the support family. I'm going to see this ministry continue for another 24 years with my gift. 218-568-4422. Join our important support family. We truly cannot do this ministry every day without your help.
1: Guys, I wish that you could be there when I'm standing with people at the Crow Wing County Fair. Because it always happens at the Crow Wing County Fair, usually about 8 or 9 o'clock, when it's just me and the Plinko board, and someone will come up to me and say, I'm alive today because of the Pulse.
0: Ooh,
1: I'm a Christian today because of the Pulse. Mm. I am sober today because of the Pulse. I have had those conversations dozens of times over the last 14 years. And it's not when there's a microphone. It's not when we're, you know, recording a voicemail. Mm-hmm. It's those one-on-one times. And I got to tell you, the Pulse is touching people's hearts.
0: Mm-hmm.
1: And it is worth supporting.
0: Love it. So good. So good. When you give, people's lives are changed. It's not hyperbolic. It's not exaggerated. People's lives are changed because they're like, my life is going one way, and I'm hearing about something that's radically different, and I want that. One of the things I always say in the afternoon, I try to be really intentional. As you listen to this, this is the starting point. This isn't like, okay, you got to do something with this.
1: Yeah.
0: Our faith is active. And so as you hear us, even during this celebration, we're talking about faith in Jesus, and you've got questions about this. One of the things I always say is to go to Jesus.net. Discover the hope that we have. Just hear what we're talking about. Learn more about it. But today is a fundraising day, but I don't want to lose sight of that, because that's the whole reason we exist, is to introduce people to Jesus, to help people who are already followers of Jesus grow in their faith. And so
1: cultivate within each Central Minnesota listener a deeper desire to know and follow Jesus
0: Christ. Come on.
1: If you don't know him, we want to introduce you. If you know him, we want to help you deepen that relationship to grow.
0: Mm-hmm.
1: Get one step closer to him every day.
0: So we're going back to the music. I love this song, Started With You, Dan Bremnes. Perfect song to go with what we're talking about right now. Everything here, every good and perfect gift comes from the Lord, and it starts with him. It starts with a relationship with him. We need your help to have even more of those starts happen across the Brainerd Lakes area. 218-568-4422.
1: Is there someone out there that is ready to make a half-day sponsorship? 218-568-4422. 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Is there someone out there that's, you know what? God's called me to be faithful and be generous. I've got $20. 218-568-4422. He will multiply it. He will bless it. Be generous.
0: And you know what? We're talking generically, but he's going to bless it through our friends at DeRocher & Associates, because every gift is matched this hour. We need to hear from you. 218-568-4422 online, thepulse.ms.

0: 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This is Cher 2020. Make some noise, people.
1: Let's go!
0: Hey, we're having a good time. We're waiting for you to call in with your best gift. 218-568-4422. That gift given hope across the Brainerd Lakes area and beyond. We have heard all the way from Florida and Iowa and the exotic land of Crosby, Minnesota.
2: Oh, man.
0: There's a lot going on today, but I want to thank each and every person who's given a gift today. And I want to encourage you, I want to challenge you to get involved. We've heard from someone making a sacrificial gift of $5 today. You know what? That's the gift that the Lord put on their heart, and they were obedient to it. I don't know if your gift is $5 or it's $500. It's probably somewhere in between, but I do want to encourage you to be obedient and respond promptly because we're coming down to the end of it. We got 10 minutes left, Dave, in this day number two. And so if the Lord has been prompting you, don't ignore it any longer. Don't wait till tomorrow. Tomorrow's going to be chaos,
2: yeah.
0: And we're excited about that. But you can help us out by making your best gift right now. Not tomorrow, right now. At 218-568-4422.
2: Is there someone out there that wants to do a monthly gift? 218-568-4422. 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Now, there's some people that want to do just a one-time thing. Totally fine.
0: Mm-hmm.
2: All the gifts that come in up to the next, you know, $1,700. $1,700 is what is left in match money for this 5 o'clock hour. And we need to use that by 6 o'clock. So 9 minutes, 9.5 minutes, and $1,700. That's going to be about 4 calls.
0: Mm-hmm.
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0: Dave, I want to change directions just for a quick sec here because we have got so many people that listen in the afternoon, and I'm so thankful for that. And I love the text line because I can pray for people. And one of the things that, again, I just love to do is to lift up prayer requests. I want to share one right now that we can lift up together because it's kind of one of my favorite things is just being the body like this. Here's a prayer request.
3: Really, my family. The focus has been on my family lately just because, I just got married. We're moving. We're doing all of these changes. And I have 2 sons with special needs. And so that takes a lot of just, like, focusing on them and making sure they transition well and stuff like that. So it's really been about family lately.
0: Okay. We're a family praying for family. Dave, I want to have you pray for this family right here. Go ahead.
2: Father, pray that you would help this family through transitions. Transitions can be hard. And I pray that you would give them grace and peace of mind and wisdom.
0: Mm-hmm.
2: Wisdom to know how to parent well through that. And God, we pray that this would be a really, really good thing.
0: Amen. Amen. You know, every time, every day at this time, I'm praying for people. And we want to pray for you. When you talk to Allie and you make your gift, ask her if she can pray for you. And I want to remind you that every day at thepulse.mn, there's a click. You can click the tab that says prayer, and our team will lift you up.
2: We get those prayer requests immediately in our inbox.
0: And so I just want to remind you, it's music, yes. It's encouragement, yes. But it's the family praying for one another. And that's another important part of this ministry. When you listen, we are praying for you. So I just want to encourage you to go ahead and share that need. Let us lift you up. Again, your friend and partner in ministry. And again, your gift today makes all of this possible. So whether you live in Florida or Sabika, Wadena, Walker, Emily, or somewhere in between, we're excited that you're part of the family. And again, let us pray for you. 218-568-4422. A few minutes left to go in this hour. Every gift that comes in, no matter what size, is matched by our friends from DeRocher & Associates. Here it is, the number, and it's time for you to call. 218-568-4422. Dave, you look like you wanted to say something.
2: 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I think we got 1.
0: Okay.
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0: 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I'm Chaz Lauder with Dave Wonders. 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
1: Let's go.
0: Thank you, thank you, thank you to each and every person who made gifts today. Your gift is making a difference, keeping us on the air, helping us share that living hope that Phil Wickham was just singing about. And again, I know that many have made gifts today. Many have thought about making gifts today. And as we get into day three tomorrow, kicking it off with Big Boss Man Don Burns, I want to encourage you, don't wait a moment longer. Be obedient to what the Lord's put in your heart and make that gift. Papa Bear, how do you want to wrap up this day?
1: Prayer of thanks.
0: Okay.
1: God, thank you for taking care of your kids. Thank you for blessing this ministry. Thank you for giving us the opportunity to share hope and joy and life with Central Minnesota. God, we pray that you'd move hearts, even during the nighttime, before we turn things back on tomorrow morning, that people's hearts would be moved to generosity so that we could continue the work that was started so many years ago. God, thank you for the 252 Pulse listeners, the 382 Word listeners, for stepping out in faith.
0: Amen. Amen. Hey, one more moment of silliness. Allie, do you you want to go home?
2: No, not at all.
0: She said that she doesn't want to go home. So here's the deal. You got about 30 seconds.
1: 218.
0: If you want to call her, 218-568-4422. Otherwise, it's
1: she's staring daggers at us, Chad.
0: You got about 30 seconds to call Allie. Otherwise, you will have to make your gift online at thepulse.mn. God bless you. Thank you for being part of Share 2026. We will talk with you tomorrow morning.
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0: 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This radio station's amazing, and here's one reason why, I think. That person in the car next to you, you have no idea what he or she is going through. No clue. You can't get out of the car and then open up the passenger side door and just say, hey, let me tell you about Jesus, because he's the hope.
1: Right at the red light.
0: Because
1: there.
0: You'll be arrested.
1: Yeah.
0: And you should be. But here's what's so awesome about this. This radio station, it gets into people's private spaces with music that cuts to the heart and tells people that everything they've been yearning for and hoping was true is. That there's a Father who actually loves them. He's actually good. People believe in God deep down. I believe everybody believes in God deep down. But a lot of people don't trust him.

0: over again. He turned on the radio, heard a song that made him know God hadn't given up on him.
1: Oh, that's good.
0: So we can't do that all the time. Like you said, you can't get out the car and, you know, put your head in someone's window and tell them that. But that's what you provide, providing hope for people like Eric.
1: Pretty amazing. And Eric may be in the car next to you right now. And here's your chance to reach out to him.
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0: 104.3 The Pulse. My name is Brant. Producer Sherry's here. I've noticed something being a believer in Jesus for a while. Very rarely do I get this miraculous sign to do the right thing. Very rarely is there a bolt of blue across the sky or whatever. I don't even know what that means.
1: Where it's written in the sky.
0: Yeah, or it's just like, there it is, the obvious. Now, that may happen occasionally to somebody. To me, it's just being faithful with what I know is right. Mm-hmm. Doing what I know is right. Look, God has given us a certain amount of money. It may seem like a very mundane thing to pick up the phone now or go online. This magical, this is the right thing. I'm waiting for a sign. Mm-hmm. This may be it. You're being told, here's your chance. Mm-hmm. It's a wonderful thing to be able to do. Mm-hmm. And you can do it in honor of somebody. You can let us know, and we can let people know about that if it's in honor of somebody or something that happened to you.
1: And we'll definitely mention that.
0: Absolutely. So call if you want to do this. If you can't, we understand. It's not a guilt thing. It's purely a joy thing. We're able to get into spaces we could never as individuals, but people are able to hear us in their car by themselves or in a bedroom by, you know, a person's very, you know, lonely situation. They can hear it. Thanks for being on the team. Here's the websites.
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0: 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You may be a very forgetful person. I am. I've talked about that on the show. I can't keep track of anything. I'm very, very forgetful. It's remarkable, though. Humans in general are extremely forgetful. We have to be reminded all the time of basic truths. God loves me. I need to hear that from people. It slips from my mind. And it's interesting because if you actually read the Bible, the early days of the Israelites, mm-hmm. God told them, hey, wrap things around your wrist, put things on the doorposts.
1: Tell your kids over and over again.
0: Over and over, because you'll forget. It's a reminder. There's not many things like that in our culture that are overt reminders about God. You can go through your whole day, drive around, go, you know, billboards, everything. There's not much that's going to be like a reminder, I love you. Mm-hmm. I haven't turned my back on you. I want you back. There's not much of that. And yet, it's a reminder to people. People who are already believers, people who used to be and then have let it slide away from them, that God still wants them. So here's your chance to provide those bracelets for everybody. I mean, here's a chance to write this on the doorpost. It's a different way, but it's a reminder every day. God still wants you. He's good. He doesn't judge you like the rest of the world does based on how good you, you know, if you measure up or not. He's got a whole different standard based on who Jesus is. It's wonderful, but it's different, and it's up to us to make it happen.
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0: 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You may not suffer from this. I do. It's inertia. Like, I just don't do things I know I should do. I put it off, then I forget, and then it's over. It's true.
1: And then you're shocked when it's over, and you're like, oh my goodness, I wanted to do that.
0: I totally spaced about it.
1: Yeah.
0: Sometimes we just know the right thing to do, but we put it off, find a reason. 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
3: 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I'm incredibly thankful for Teen Challenge. 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I'd probably be dead or in jail. That literally saved my life. And with God in this program, I finally have a purpose.
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